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0: Jesu Christi gbogbo eni to si ami ni igba meta ti won foke mo bam bless you. 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It is an aberration for Jesus Christ to suffer all this. 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Mo so nipa Isaac Newton to ba ranti money the father of physics. He was a billionaire. Mi o so millionaire itan gbe jade pe these people that I'm talking about anything mo so Isaac Newton father of physics, he was a child of God to the core. Omo Olorun han han ni. And not only him, mo so nipa a major man in chemistry eni to se bogi ninu chemistry awon science o mo nti mo so yi mo so nipa Michael Faraday. 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And not only him, mo soro nipa Douglas Matchford. This was an army and this great man was a success. And oni opoko so language yen pe old soldier never die. Nigba to pe 50 to tin lo 50 ninu se army o ti pe nbe egun e si tun le billionaire ni. He was a general and not only general for 50 years, he was a devoted Christian. 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
0: in the name of Jesus. 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
0: 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while the alabuku fun in Jesus name any kind of send your testimony to me now or yes send yes will be 080-88-71-65-66 send the message you are blessed it is for you
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0: Eni Jesu logo. 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
1: Give thanks to He that is God.
0: O Lord of Hell,
1: the gracious one, we thank you.
0: Olorun anu omo seun.
1: God of mercy, we thank you.
0: Apata yeraye.
1: Everlasting rock.
0: Ibi sadi gbogbo.
1: Our hiding place.
0: Asaju ogun lalo.
1: The leader of the battle.
0: Akan ogun labo.
1: The one that backs us.
0: Gbegbe ni ka wo mo se gbe.
1: The one that some
0: Oba to ni gbogbo aye.
1: God that owns the whole earth.
0: Iru eni bayi.
1: A day like this.
0: To je ojo Monday.
1: Being Monday.
0: O je ojo majem.
1: It's a covenant day. Covenant of power. I meant how to break through life.
0: Yeah,
1: don't joke with Mondays.
0: Because Monday.
1: What is inherent in Monday?
0: It's
1: so powerful. Like Charles play. Just 4 days. That will be at UK. Let me pray. I'm praying for you this day.
0: Oh, ne wale o.
1: You don't come downward.
0: Are you that siri jerry mu?
1: You that can feed yourself.
0: Toro je o.
1: You don't end up begging.
0: Are you till long to sila?
1: You that God has opened doors for.
0: Koni ti man.
1: You don't come short.
0: Are you that way you ti wo loke?
1: You that go and looking at the door.
0: Ne pada sa.
1: You don't slumes down.
0: Are you a kobi?
1: You are you possible?
0: Ne seru abu.
1: You don't slept your young ones.
0: Can you know I want to go me?
1: I'm not just sharing me.
0: Lori ni rakolo wo.
1: Anyone that's under pain.
0: Lori sir.
1: All that their work.
0: Lori baya.
1: Over their marriage.
0: Lori etu.
1: Over whatever pay,
0: Lord, connection.
1: Your experience over connection.
0: Comfort travel.
1: Someone to travel.
0: Hold them suku.
1: And they are with you.
0: Pass them on junk.
1: They keep disappointing.
0: Until one of me sorry.
1: This is what I've said.
0: Last year, Nilo.
1: From today.
0: Oh, Nene Jakule.
1: Hey, let's not disappoint.
0: Every spirit of disappointment.
1: Nene Jakule.
0: Is saved by destruction. In the name of Jesus. Sorry, but when I'm alone,
1: I know that I'll get the top in life.
0: Or go to Monsolo Jojuma.
1: This is God I'm talking of everything.
0: Oh, God, yeah.
1: You must understand.
0: I to bere
1: bere. Some are still asking,
0: Baba.
1: That
0: say, "Bogbo mo logo lo jagun."
1: Is it David Lord said I must
0: bere
1: fight?
0: Ni, sir.
1: Yes, sir.
0: And so, Baba jagun
1: ko. Oh, God, I'm that
0: some
1: that
0: people ko logo ni.
1: Then they don't have.
0: Bere ni, sir.
1: Hey,
0: ko si eni to ba logo.
1: They do what that carry
0: glory.
1: They
0: need dojuko.
1: They will not have challenge.
0: Oh, some are filery ogo ma.
1: What they see glory in you?
0: One need dojuko.
1: They must challenge you, sir.
0: Ogoku oni nka musere.
1: Lord is not something to
0: tell you. Oni mo fi so fun e.
1: That I do tell you.
0: Kori tata ngba wonu ogo.
1: The junction to glory.
0: Ona ti o straight ni.
1: Is not a straight way at all.
0: O to ba gbo ona to straight wo be.
1: Those that enter there in the straight
0: way. Wo si ma just gallop later.
1: They will still encounter the
0: high hiccups. Awon to safogun ni bere.
1: Those that run from battle in the beginning.
0: Mo pada pade eni waju.
1: They later met it in front.
0: Oju rere Olorun wa o.
1: Favor of God exists.
0: Anu Olorun wa o.
1: Mercy of God exists.
0: Ibukun Olorun wa o.
1: The protection of God exists.
0: Iranlowo wa o.
1: There is help yes.
0: Ona sisi wa o.
1: There is open way. All of them.
0: Commander,
1: it's good that they appear to you.
0: Then you about to parry it.
1: After you finish your
0: share, in turn, Jago Kalawas.
1: After that, you
0: are going to
1: the good news is that
0: then you are
1: dry. After this prayer,
0: oh, no, my shifu.
1: Yes, now your ways open.
0: Toba one near Nikani.
1: If you have anyone
0: in United Kingdom,
1: in UK,
0: Eba me sofu.
1: Please help me tell you.
0: Friday tomorrow.
1: This coming Friday
0: on the 16th.
1: On the 16th.
0: On Lamak Pade.
1: We are meeting.
0: Christian Roremo.
1: It's not my joking matter.
0: Until Lua Sonipe.
1: What did you say?
0: That
1: which you have
0: Lama fi adua
1: is what you have prayer
0: to ma gboke
1: that we get
0: somo logo to
1: gboke no glorious time get a
0: life banu adua
1: without going to prayers
0: and to ma lohun gbadua
1: what does say don't go to
0: one way or the other
1: the don't look about
0: no si pada gba
1: they will still pray
0: the dem gbadua for
1: let me pray for you
0: ni seru aye
1: let me not explain
0: the nama lo bi aje ko ni seru aye
1: let me not explain
0: then e call o
1: not the
0: 29
1: on the 29
0: 30
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1: your faith dies
0: and the faith and the hope is what maintain the future
1: no man jojo
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1: then make like ten this prayers
0: Monday
1: for this Monday.
0: Toro ye ka ti gba.
1: God got a prayer
0: latojo Saturday.
1: Since Saturday.
0: Adua mejeje.
1: These seven prayers.
0: O tun se.
1: What they will do?
0: Gbo.
1: It's too much.
0: But to ba tin lo.
1: But as they go.
0: Iwo na mo.
1: You too will know.
0: Gbo en dalaye ton se wahala.
1: Anyone that labor in life.
0: Ti ere kere fun won.
1: And that what is so small.
0: Awon lo ladua.
1: These prayers are for them.
0: Gbo dalaye.
1: Everyone in life.
0: Ti awon eyan fojo eyan lawo.
1: That people say as a big man.
0: But to je eyan yepere.
1: But them know they are small.
0: Awon lo ladua.
1: These prayers for them.
0: Eyi ti adua ki tete gba la.
1: You that prayer don't speak the answer for.
0: Egba ele.
1: Pray this one.
0: Sorry alay.
1: Tonight sir.
0: Emi omo bi to wa.
1: I don't know where you are.
0: Eyin ara ijebu ode.
1: Ijebu ode ndiji.
0: Day two revival.
1: Ojo keji soju
0: ba o. Ago meta.
1: 3 p.m.
0: Epe gbogbo orile
1: ede. Invite the whole nation.
0: Epe gbogbo tem.
1: Invite all those you know.
0: Ago meta.
1: 3 p.m.
0: Ni osan yi.
1: This very afternoon.
0: Ki soju awewa o.
1: It's not a day to
0: come. Ago meta.
1: 3 p.m.
0: Ni osan yi.
1: This afternoon.
0: Oni.
1: Today.
0: Ni mo so fi pe.
1: I told you.
0: Mo ma pin ebu woli meji
1: meji. I'll give you two
0: proper ndiki ni kile be fun wa.
1: You say what
0: you give us.
1: When you come.
0: Bi awon to wa le re.
1: Ajo da ke.
0: Mo fun lo mi meji meji lana.
1: Give them two water each as.
0: Ana yen lagbara.
1: That is the so powerful.
0: Oni ma wa le.
1: You don't be able.
0: Ori asiri to lo antu lo.
1: Ta
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1: As you live there.
0: O di korodu.
1: In the straight of
0: God. Ayayaya.
1: Hallelujah.
0: A night with God.
1: Oru kan.
0: Night that God will come down like never before.
1: Oru talan yo suck at it.
0: Yo si jesi. Mi ti ri Olorun.
1: As in God.
0: Olosi ran mi si aye.
1: And he sent me to you.
0: Adua koko.
1: Prayer number one.
0: Eyin egun adayeba.
1: Every nation
0: cares.
1: That want to destroy my purpose in life.
0: Leave
1: my life alone.
0: Any egun adayeba.
1: Every nation
0: cares.
1: That want to destroy my divine purpose. Out of my body.
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0: wash your life. 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
0: us lori egun adayeba
1: over ancient guests
0: mo be o
1: I beg you
0: lo psalm 9 pelu e
1: use psalm 9 with it
0: mo sere o
1: don't joke with
0: this gbogbo adua ti mo ba fun
1: e every prayer I give you today
0: tele o
1: follow
0: Monday
1: ojo
0: ki sojo teyan fi sawada
1: it's not the day to try it
0: adua keji
1: prayer number 2
0: em ba gba eleyi
1: anyone that prays this
0: one sir irin ajo e ma pada ya
1: the journey will surely be faster
0: okun ifojuri
1: invisible cause
0: so mi mo ogun ile wa
1: that time to has up that
0: dalara mi
1: pray for me
0: I hear me bless you sir
1: be accelerated
0: in your quiet for jury
1: that the invisible cause
0: extra pray papa man mi mo
1: in your quiet for jury
0: so mi mo le so jari ajo mi ya dalara o ko ja
1: o ya
0: o ja
1: o ya
0: oluwa wa o ni o ko ja wa yo
1: is that the God is broken
0: our escape o ko ja
1: the God is broken
0: wa yo
1: our escape
0: o gbe tem be ninu ajaga idile
1: all of that I have so bond
0: o gbe yin pamo
1: that he is learning today
0: ide yin ja
1: my father
0: you are no suffer araba leke dozia mo ri ani kan be
1: yin I see somebody there
0: adua keta o loni
1: this top prayer for you
0: o fa so ni de ro eyin
1: I wrote that makes from back
0: bi mo se n gbadua
1: as I'm praying
0: jade lara mi
1: out of my body
0: gbe ese ni o
1: lift the legacy
0: of fa so ni de ro
1: eyin
0: jade wa ni le seke
1: se instantly
0: jade lo
1: out of my body
0: adua lekerin
1: prayer number 4
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1: this verse I pray
0: psalm 9 yen
1: that's psalm 9
0: psalm 18
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0: awon psalm ti mo ba fun e
1: any psalm I give you
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1: I'm crossed over it.
0: I am a laser.
1: I'm crossed over.
0: Auntie, we are married by you.
1: Amen. That is how you marry.
0: Olu aloni sobe.
1: The Lord has to tell
0: you. You are above 50 years
1: now.
0: Oh,
1: the daughter,
0: oh, they're married.
1: No marriage.
0: Lord, prepare for you. Okay, on the 29th and 31st.
1: Prepare for the marriage program.
0: Then,
1: the
0: 29th and 31st. Lagos State.
1: All of me in Lagos State.
0: That's what Nigeria
1: can do. And Nigeria and
0: Tali. On the 21.
1: On the 21.
0: On the 22.
1: 22.
0: On the 23.
1: And 23.
0: La Lord say, ori oke ekpe.
1: We are going to have the marriage
0: program. Ni ori oke yanu.
1: Martin of prayer.
0: Ni Lara.
1: At Lara.
0: Bishop ati mama woli
1: with
0: Lucas.
1: Bishop and mommy Lucas.
0: Every year la man go
1: to okay. Every year
0: Lara ekpe.
1: At Lara ekpe.
0: Oh wa very important.
1: Ele se pataki.
0: Ni ekpe Augustine University.
1: As Mr. said Augustine University.
0: Google ma gbe edebe.
1: Google it.
0: Thousands of people. Every year la man lo.
1: We always meet every year.
0: Ma wa lati Canada.
1: They come out from Canada.
0: Ma wa lati Canada ori oke ogo.
1: We come from the land of God.
0: Ade lori oke
1: nbe. So meet at the
0: mountain. Ojo meta mo fi mo wa nbe.
1: This only days that mother.
0: Ama lo lodun ina.
1: We go again.
0: You si lagbara.
1: Be
0: massive.
1: I jump over that jump.
0: Where
1: I meet
0: in
1: that. I meet in glory. That dream you really have.
0: Come and back to square one.
1: I send you back to square one.
0: Who says Sammy?
1: At the same
0: time. Allah yadakaje.
1: That dream is silence.
0: Doyle keji.
1: Hear this.
0: Owo to man je lole.
1: Hand that do steal from you.
0: Lost and lost.
1: Day and night.
0: Ti oro re ofin ye mo.
1: That make you not understand.
0: Owo ya gigige da.
1: Let ya koto.
0: Mi o mo bele se wa ye.
1: How did you come up I don't
0: know. Eyin to nse to n pada ja si gbese.
1: You that always labor but she ends.
0: Eyin e gboran le mi o.
1: Bi obi dem today.
0: E gboran le mi o.
1: Bi obi dem today.
0: Loko baba to mo.
1: In that way that Holy Spirit.
0: Mo gbadura o.
1: I pray.
0: Lato ni lo.
1: From today.
0: Eje gbese mo.
1: Hey, that number dead.
0: Ibuku ma je ti e.
1: Let this be your portion.
0: E gbadura kefa.
1: Prayer number 6.
0: Emi like ele
1: igbe. I love this one.
0: Oluwa.
1: Oh Lord.
0: Gbogbo ikolo mi ni rere.
1: All my good losses.
0: Eni ni Monday.
1: Today is Monday.
0: E da pada.
1: They restored to me.
0: Gbogbo ikolo mi ni rere.
1: All of my good losses.
0: Sere itewa social media.
1: Don't have to social media.
0: E gbagbo o.
1: Believe.
0: E gbagbo o.
1: Whether I believe or not.
0: E ba le sise ma rogo.
1: Want to do this assignment to you.
0: Share video yi.
1: Share this video.
0: 21 times.
1: 21 times.
0: E mo sere o.
1: Don't joke.
0: No war. 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Come back, kibe.
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0: Mo gba ikolo mi pada.
1: I take back my losses.
0: Mo gba eru mi pada.
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0: Mo gba ola mi pada.
1: I take back my losses.
0: Mo gba owo mi pada.
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0: Elevate me.
1: Let me be
0: free. your grace, and when we don't care for the past, fight very dear Jesus, and when we did it, and when we did it, Oluwawa, Odideo, Honorella, Honores, in the name of na gbogbo eniyan
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0: I confess to you
1: awon eri te ti e n gbo
0: this testimony you are hearing
1: ti e ma ju bere
0: eh my own big now
1: seri awon eri kan wa
0: there's some testimony
1: mo ma tun tule kan ni
0: we do the general
1: ba ti kan kin lo
0: when it's time to use
1: now sori oro ati bukun
0: what I'm blessing
1: sir mo tele igbagbo ni
0: go with your faith
1: any kan to fa ni bukun
0: anyone that wants to have blessing
1: to fa jeyan
0: that want to be great
1: ko do gbagbo
0: they need to believe
1: gbagbo nu ara e
0: they believe in themselves
1: gbagbo nu to se
0: believe in what you are doing
1: gbagbo pe future
0: believe that the future
1: is what gbagbo nikan beta ranse
0: believe that someone sent to you
1: o le mo gbo mi toju mo bayi
0: he heard me there like
1: ti won ba ran mi si o
0: I'm not sent to you
1: sere nte ba gba woli gbo
0: you that believe in the prophet
1: loruko woli
0: in the name of
1: God e ma jere woli
0: you will have the prophet
1: awon yan be lowo mi pe
0: you asking me
1: bo ni Lagos se ma ri laro la
0: I will Lagos be tomorrow by the
1: fagba
0: at fagba
1: laro la
0: eh tomorrow by
1: won kin sese ma de
0: that was no controversy
1: oja gbaye
0: ni is a global market
1: se ti mo de nbo wa se lola
0: and what I'm going to
1: only say pelu ogo atanyamo
0: has to do with your glory and destiny
1: gbogbo en to ba nbo lola
0: anyone coming there tomorrow
1: gbogbo ni candle white
0: you must go with a white candle
1: eso eyo kan
0: a foot of
1: oda le je meji
0: or two
1: o de ma get omi authority in church
0: and you get authority what
3: never been this excited This is Jordan 105.
1: So it's in back party say
0: when we finish it assignment.
1: Most second last week.
0: I did have it there
1: before. What's your la?
0: Come there tomorrow.
1: Yeah, I want can you ororo.
0: I owe some of you oil.
1: No, they ma fun gbogbo yan ni oil of prosperity.
0: I'm going to get you oil of prosperity tomorrow.
1: Ekodo la ni sa.
0: You need to break
1: through. Don't go get my wabi
0: ni. That's why I keep coming.
1: I do a meje ta gba
0: tan yen. It's not best to just pray.
1: Ko se to gbadua yen
0: le. Then what I'm praying
1: there. So no rest ya
0: dua. That don't have answers.
1: Mo ti fun ni Psalm 9.
0: I'm giving you the first
1: Psalm. Psalm 9.
0: Psalm 9.
1: Psalm 18.
0: Psalm 18.
1: Psalm 35.
0: O
1: so bi pe kef 121 yen gbadua.
0: I told you pray with that one.
1: Fun la ti ran lo.
0: Open ways and help.
1: Mo gbadua fun.
0: I pray for you.
1: Laarin gbogbo eniyan
0: laye. I'm not gonna let
1: person. Ori ogun re.
0: Hey, let me tell you something.
1: Now, sorry mo sorry gbagbo lo lekan.
0: I was talking about faith at that time.
1: Ben yo ba gbadua.
0: If you don't pray,
1: mo ni gbagbo e ma ku.
0: Your faith will surely die.
1: Now, another thing to gbudo mo gbadua.
0: And that is why you must pray.
1: O ni pe
0: is that
1: Olorun ma je ki Olorun to wa ninu esi esi.
0: If you allow God in you to continue existing.
1: If you don't pray again,
0: oh, ba gbadura
1: mo. You may lose God.
0: O le padanu Olorun
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0: You see your spiritual
1: life. Ife to ni si eto igan le ku.
0: Even the love for this program will die.
1: To ba ti gbadua.
0: Want to stop praying.
1: Elekerin.
0: Number 4.
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0: Enemy will attack your glory.
1: Ogo to de ni.
0: And that glory you have.
1: Ota ogbodo baje.
0: Enemy should not destroy
1: it. Elekerin.
0: Number 5.
1: Ai gbadua.
0: Your lack of prayer.
1: Ama ban to da je.
0: We destroy good things
1: in your life. Whatever that is good.
0: Ogo to ba da.
1: You need prayer to maintain.
0: Only that's why I like to
1: come. Number 6.
0: Ike
1: fa. So fe gbadua.
0: You want to pray.
1: Aje po fe dide.
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0: 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You cannot be delayed.
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1: top. 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
1: Ki n to da mo baba je.
0: So that good things
1: can be destroyed. Ati fe ki o le ni abo lori.
0: And to have
1: protection over yourself.
0: Psalm 91.
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0: He that sits in the secret of
1: the most high.
0: Shall abandon that shadow of
1: Almighty. Mo folu ape.
0: I serve the Lord.
1: Iwo ni abo.
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4: they should cross other side
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4: my way will open
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4: my way will speak
0: kí n rí bá ti ṣe
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0: kí n rọ́nà gbé
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0: amen
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4: send it to your blessing
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4: and when you come before authority
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4: báyìí I do this
0: something for the
4: service
0: let
4: it be back
0: to our
4: service
0: sir ẹ fọ ní account àti phone number
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0: Ogore oni wole.
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0: Monday February.
4: This Monday February.
0: Jade lo ko
4: sere. You can make it.
0: In Jesus.
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0: Gbogbo en to ba
4: 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Everyone you see.
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0: 1. message me. 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
3: 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Can you write off with that pass? So come on, I want to go and ride more physically. 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

0: 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the lady so go see you for a part on down low so we shall be bank on who are letting me okay to one in local to make it one in it because I'll tell you to back well move transfer light me so hey to get me okay that's in which I could do no so bound up and she did not want to see you what if I can't be witness who give account so she we shall be continuance on up and change o change kan to je pe 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ownership mo de mi dan mo fun ni deeds of sales o ni ta lo ni moto mi le mi ni oni moto lease or buy money mo ra ni naturally so mo go check insurance mi ko si problem I check everything. Chat in law out there. What you treat again? It will be 2 hours. I decide immediately. Provide everything, police insurance, nonsense pin number, everything. New man will provide for me. I shall be the Christian. We are going. We need to drive for coin. No, we have to get a new pin number. And the math. We have a math. We need three tickets. Three tickets. Policy. So, we will buy you. We want to make a shame. We need to go. Like, we don't know. We shall get it. Go. So, we shall meditate. We will go. We will not to gbagba anetin mo ti wa kon lo ma anetin le pe ah wo lo wo le gbo oluwa o ni le ta people te baba mi si dajo jeri okan mo so o se lati pe ko si akan ti mo le pe to mi for na dem ki for ki pe daddy mo le try daddy pick it once but network go da o ko kote mo try lati send message or read message mo try go send no but they need daddy be the call at that point. But it was a man giving a picking for money, for your money. But you know, danger, you beat daddy by our money, mama. Timothy money. We should be money, no more money be. That is a liba phone, we say salary phone, we say salary phone. Daddy, can you talk to Sam? That's a liba. Daddy, bad work to JP, I do I need. Now, where's the daddy? Let me. He bore worry. I'll send that one to me, Yawa. I'll send you a law. Can you defend me? 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Come up, people. 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And I have to follow them like that. Okay, Musa Tiba. 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That pray for me, too. 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What did I know? 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
8: Good morning. Welcome to Divine Connection House, a program anchored by Pastor Roland Oluwole, the presiding pastor of Dynamic Prayer Chapel, number 106, Ijufagba Road, beside Olowosoke Dile Police Station, Iju Road.
9: Glory to God. You are welcome to this morning edition of Divine Connection Hour. This is a prayer and inspirational program sponsored by Dynamic Nation. My name is Pastor Roland Oluwole. Good morning. I pray with you this morning, the light of the Lord will shine on your path. The power of the living God will illuminate your ways this year. I pray with you today, the Lord will lead you, the Lord will direct your steps. The crooked path shall be made straight, and you are going to glorify the name of the Lord in the name of Jesus Christ. Amen. Once again, you are welcome to this morning program. This is a program we bring our way every day, Monday to Friday, 6 o'clock in the morning, like this, to 6:30. And by the special grace of God, what we are going to look at this week, I would like you to be part of this program. I'd like you to follow this program religiously. Is going to be of tremendous blessings. So what we are going to look at this week, the power of silence. The power of silence. The book of Ecclesiastes chapter 3 verse 7. The Bible says, a time to rend and a time to sow. A time to keep silence and a time to speak. Ecclesiastes chapter 3 verse 7. A time to rend and a time to sow. A time to keep silence and a time to speak. Proverbs chapter 17 verse 28. The Bible says, even a fool, when he holdeth his peace, is counted wise. And he that shutteth his lips is esteemed a man of understanding. Even a fool, when he holdeth his peace, is counted wise. And he that shut his lips is esteemed a man of understanding. The power of silence. Ladies and gentlemen, there are times in life when the greatest thing you can do is say nothing. There are times in life when the greatest thing you can do is to say nothing. We live in a generation where everybody wants to explain themselves. We live in a generation where everybody wants to defend themselves. We live in a generation where everybody wants to answer every accusation. We live in a generation where everybody wants to respond to every criticism. We live in a generation where everybody wants to prove that somebody is wrong. But there is a spiritual discipline that many people have not mastered. It is the power of silence. There are 10 powerful facts about the power of silence. Number one, silence is not always weakness. Silence is not always weakness. Sometimes silence is the wisest, the strongest, and the most spiritual response. Scripture teaches that restrain of speech can reveal wisdom. It can reveal preserved peace, and it can demonstrate trust in God. Sometimes silence is the wisest, the strongest, and the most spiritual response. Scripture teaches that restrain of speech can reveal wisdom, preserve peace, and demonstrate trust in God. Proverbs 17 verse 28 says, even a fool, when he holds his peace, is counted wise, and he that shut his lip is esteemed a man of understanding. Ecclesiastes chapter 3 verse 7 says, there is a time to keep silence, and there is a time to speak. James chapter 1 verse 19, it says, be quick to listen, but be slow to speak. Be slow to anger. Proverbs chapter 10 verse 19, it says, when words are many, transgression is not lacking, but whoever restrains his lip is prudent, is wise. So, number one fact about silence: silence is not always weakness. The fact that you keep quiet in some issues is not a demonstration of weakness. Rather, the Bible call it wisdom. Number two fact about silence: silence is not always fear. A quiet person is not necessarily afraid. Sometimes silence means a person has refused to be provoked. Sometimes silence means a person has refused to be manipulated. And sometimes silence means a person has refused to be dragged into an unworthy argument. When you are secure in God, you do not need to answer every insult. When you are secure in God, you do not need to prove yourself to every critic. For example, when someone tried to embarrass you publicly, refusing to trade insults may show greater courage than responding angrily. Silence can be the refuser to give fear a voice. We are looking at 10 facts about silence. Number three, silence is not always ignorance. Not speaking does not mean you do not know what to say. Sometimes you understand the matter very well, but you just choose not to waste words where they will not be received. Proverbs 18 verse 13, it warns against answering a matter before hearing it. Silence can show discernment. You are listening, observing, and waiting for the right moment to speak. For example, in a meeting, a wise person may remain quiet while others argue, then speak later with clarity and solution. Silence can be a sign that you are thinking, not that you have nothing to say. You may have a lot to say, but you just decide to be quiet. Number four fact about silence. We are looking at the power of silence. Number four fact about silence. Sometimes silence is wisdom. Proverbs 17 verse 28. Bible say, even a fool, when he hold his peace, is counted wise, and he that shut his lip is esteemed a man of understanding. Silence is wisdom when it prevents careless words from exposing ignorance. Silence is wisdom when it prevents careless words from exposing pride. Silence is wisdom when it prevents careless words from exposing anger. Wisdom knows that not every matter needs an immediate response. A wise person weighs the situation before speaking, not because he's afraid, not because he has nothing to say. A wise person weighs the situation before speaking. They ask, is this the right time? They'll be asking themselves before they speak, is this the right person? Will my words help or harm? Wisdom is not only knowing what to say. Wisdom is also knowing when to say something. You must know when to say it, and you must know when not to say it. So, wisdom is not only knowing what to say. Wisdom is also knowing when to say nothing. Power of silence. Number five fact about silence. Sometimes silence is self-control. Proverbs 17 verse 27. The Bible says, the one who has knowledge uses words with restraint, and whoever has understanding is even tempered. Ladies and gentlemen, self-control is the ability to master your emotions instead of allowing them to master you. Silence becomes self-control when you refuse to speak out of anger. Silence becomes self-control when you refuse to speak out of bitterness. Silence becomes self-control when you refuse to speak out of jealousy. Silence becomes self-control when you refuse to speak out of offense. Anyone can react, but a mature person responds with discipline. Silence gives the Holy Spirit room to guide your tongue. When offended, pause before replying. Ask yourself, will this word heal? Will this word I want to say correct? Will this word I want to say destroy? The tongue is small, but it can either build peace or release destruction. Silence can stop a fire before it spread. We are looking at 10 facts about silence. Number 5. Sometimes silence is spiritual warfare. Exodus 14 verse 14. The Bible says, the Lord shall fight for you, and you shall hold your peace. At the Red Sea, Israel was trapped. The Egyptian army was behind them, and the sea was before them. God did not tell them to argue with Pharaoh. God did not ask them to fight in their own strength. All that God told them to do is to hold their peace, because he will fight for them. Silence becomes spiritual warfare when you stop complaining. Silence becomes a spiritual warfare when you stop arguing. Silence becomes spiritual warfare when you begin to trust God's intervention. People of God, silence is not passivity. Silence is active faith expressed through prayer, obedience, and calm confidence. For example, Jehoshaphat faced a vast army, but God said the battle was not his, but God's. Judah was told to stand still and see the salvation of the Lord. Some battles are won not by louder words, but by quiet confidence that God is fighting for you. Number 7 facts about silence. Sometimes silence is faith. Psalm 46 verse 10. The Bible says, be still and know that I am God. Faith does not always shout. Sometimes faith is quiet confidence in God's power. Talent becomes faith when you stop striving on your own strength and rest in God's ability. When you are silent before God, you are declaring, I may not understand everything, but I trust you. When Jesus stood before Pilate, he answered none of the accusations made against him, and Pilate marveled. There is a way you keep quiet and you confuse the adversary. There is a way you keep silent and your enemy,
5: fair. Twitter,
9: we are confused. 1 Peter chapter 2 verse 23. Who, when he was revealed, he reviled not again. When he suffered, he threatened not, but committed himself to him that judgeth righteously. Jesus' silence was not weakness. Jesus' silence was not because he has nothing to say. It was strength, it was obedience, and complete trust in the Father's righteous judgment. We are looking at the power of silence. Number 8 facts about silence. Silence reveals maturity. Anyone can react, but a mature person chooses restraint. Silence is not weakness. Silence is not because you don't know what to say. Silence is the ability to master your emotion before they master your mouth. James chapter 1 verse 19. He said, be swift to hear, but be slow to speak. Wisdom says, I may feel it, but I will not be controlled by it. That is silence. Number 9 fact about silence. Silence preserves peace. Many conflicts begin with careless words. Even in marriages, many conflicts begin with careless words. There are many marriages that are on divorce list as a result of one of the spouses with careless words. But they continue because someone refused to keep quiet. A calm response can stop a quarrel before it grows. There are most marriages now that are on the verge of destruction because one of them refuses to keep quiet. That you are silent does not mean you are weak. That you are silent does not mean you don't know what to say. It takes maturity to be silent even in the face of accusation. It takes maturity to be silent even in the face of provocation. Proverbs 17 verse 14. Bible said, the beginning of strife is as when one let out water. Therefore, leave off contention before it be meddled with. Many homes are scattered because either of the spouse refuse to keep quiet. It takes two to fight. If the other person wants to make trouble and another person remains quiet, the fire will not burn. The problem will not see the light of the day. But where the two people are talking at the same time, and most of the time the word they are speaking are acidic word, then problem begin to brew. Before they could spell their name, then the problem that started small has become so big that they cannot handle. Wisdom say, I will not win an argument and lose a relationship. I will not win an argument and lose my marriage. I will not win an argument and destroy my destiny. That is wisdom. It is not every time you feel like talking that you must talk. It is not every argument you must be involved. It is not every criticism you must have something to say. Silence is power. We are looking at the power of silence. Many have entered into trouble today because they could not keep silent. Many eagle could not fly anymore because they talk too much. Many have gotten their staff of bread broken as a result of excessive talk. Many have lost good relationship as a result of excessive talk. Many have lost good opportunities as a result of excessive talk. Many have lost good helpers as a result of excessive talk. when you see a person who does not appreciate the power of silence, they don't go far in life. We are looking at the power of silence. Number 10 facts about silence. Silence is not defeat. You may be quiet, but you are not powerless. You may not be arguing, but you are still praying. You may not be explaining yourself, but God still knows your heart. Silence can be your way of saying, I trust God more than I trust my own ability to defend myself. Abraham Lincoln, a one-time American president, said, it is better to remain silent at the risk of being thought a fool than to talk and expose your foolishness. It is better to remain silent at the risk of being thought a fool than to talk and expose your foolishness. Silence is golden. An English traditional proverb says, speech is silver, but silence is golden. Speech is great, but silence is greater. We are looking at the power of silence. For any man that will go far in life, he must be man and woman of short words. Not parrots. Not people that want to speak on any issue. No, sir. Every marriage that we endure for a long time, the spouse must be people of short words. Short words. You can't talk too much and not open door to the adversary. Ecclesiastes chapter 3 verse 7. He said, a time to rend and a time to sow, a time to keep silence and a time to speak. This means there are situations where speaking is right, and there are also situations where keeping silent is better. The question is not simply, what should I say? The question is this the right time to speak? Until you can answer this question, you may be traveling on a disaster journey. Not everything desires your contribution. Even in a meeting, even in a family meeting, there are ways you speak that you put yourself into trouble. There is a way you contribute to a discussion and you get your fingers burnt in the process. And that's why the Bible says there is a time to rend and there is a time to sow. There is a time to keep silence and there is a time to speak. If you speak when you're supposed to keep silent, you may enter into trouble. The Bible says even a fool, when he holds his peace, people will think he's wise until he opens his mouth and exposes his foolishness. So, silence is golden. It's not a sign of weakness at all. It's not a sign of powerlessness. Silence is not a sign that you have nothing to say. Rather, silence is golden. Silence is power. Silence is wisdom. Silence is wisdom. It is not every criticism you must respond to. Not that you don't know what to say, but wisdom demands that you go your way. It is not every argument you must contribute. It is not every discussion you must be involved. There is a way you keep quiet and people will overestimate your worth because you have not spoken. There are times in life when the greatest thing you can do is to say nothing. We live in a generation where everybody wants to explain themselves.
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9: Where everybody wants to defend themselves. Where everybody wants to answer every accusation. Where everybody wants to respond to every criticism. And where everybody wants to prove that they are not wrong. But there is a spiritual discipline that many people have not mastered. And that is the principle of the power of silence. People of God, silence is not a sign of weakness. Please never forget this. Silence is not a sign of weakness. Sometimes silence is the wisest, the strongest, and the most spiritual response you can give in a situation. People will say, what did he say? He said nothing. You can't keep quiet and make mistakes. You can't keep quiet and be wrong. Nobody quote a quiet person. Proverbs 17:28. He said, even a fool, when he hold his peace, it is assumed that he's wise. Until he open his mouth, and people will now see how foolish the person is. So keeping quiet at times, we overestimate who you are because you have not talked. Silence is not always a sign of fear. That you do not talk or you keep quiet does not mean you are afraid. You are only being intelligent. Silence is not a sign of ignorance. Not speaking does not mean you do not know what to say. You are only demonstrating maturity. Those are the signs of wisdom. Silence sometimes is wisdom. Never forget this. Bible says, even a fool, when he keeps silent, people will presume he's wise. You only know how foolish the person is when he opens his mouth and wants to speak about the issue on ground. But as long as he keeps quiet, people will overestimate who the person is. That is why some of the time, silence is wisdom. Silence is golden. Silence is wisdom when it prevents careless word from exposing your foolishness. Silence is wisdom when it prevents careless word from exposing your anger, from exposing your emotional disability, from exposing your ignorance. And that is why you must embrace the power of silence. Silence is self-control. It means you are in charge of your life. It means you are in charge of your mouth. The one who has knowledge uses word with wisdom, uses word with restraint. Self-control is the ability to master your emotion instead of allowing them to master you. Many people have talked themselves into trouble. Many people have talked themselves out of good marriage. Many people have talked themselves out of good organization. Why? They couldn't keep quiet. Silence becomes self-control when you refuse to speak out of hatred, speak out of jealousy, speak out of offense. Does it mean people have not offended you? Yes, they did. But mature person will still be silent. So at the end of the day, it is other people that will be fighting your cause, not you this time. Let's appreciate the power of silence. Silence is spiritual warfare. That's why the Bible says in Exodus 14:14. He said, the Lord will fight for you, but keep quiet. The Lord will fight for you, but hold your peace. Say nothing. Don't murmur. Don't abuse anybody. And seek God fighting your battle. So silence is not a sign that you don't have faith. As a matter of fact, silence is faith. He said, be still and know what I will do for you. These people we are looking at, by the grace of God, the power of silence. Think well before you speak so you don't destroy a gallant destiny. Think well before you speak so you don't destroy this good marriage. Think well before you speak so you don't destroy this relationship. There is power in silence. That you keep quiet, you do not talk, does not mean that you are a fool. It is only a demonstration of maturity. By the grace of God, please join us. This week is going to be awesome, and the Lord will be passing some great insight unto you in the name of the Lord. What we are looking at this week, the power of silence. Meet you taught by the grace of God every morning, 6 o'clock to 6:30. The power of silence is what we are looking at this week. And by the grace of God, we have two major services this week. On Thursday, by the special grace of God, we are meeting on this subject, coming out of deep and complicated problems. That is on Thursday. Coming out of deep and complicated problems. Two services on Thursday, 6:30 to 7:45, and second service is 8 o'clock to 10 o'clock. And by the grace of God, on Sunday is going to be awesome. We are meeting on fighting the devil that fought your parents. You must not repeat what your parents went through. Fighting the devil that fought your parents. That is on Sunday, 9 o'clock by the grace of God to 10:45. Please be part of these two programs this week. Dynamic Prayer Chapel, number 106, Iju Road, Agege. From Agege Penn Cinema, board the bus going to Fagba. Ask the driver you want to stop at Dynamic Church beside Soke Dile Police Station. He drop you in front of the church. You shall come from a Jewish Aga area, board the bus going to Agege Penn Cinema. Drop at church bus stop, walk for like two poles, go to the other side. That is the Empress Chapel. The Lord be with you in the name of Jesus Christ. We sincerely appreciate all of us for the privilege to be part of your day. In case you'd like to talk to me, I'm coming on this number 080-230-4378. 080-230-4378.
0: 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You can reach on to our Father in the Lord, Pastor Roland Oluwole, on 0802-304-3778. God bless you.
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4: Good morning. This is Monday Miracle Message with Reverend Layi Oye Oladimoye, representing Omega International Christian Institute and Bible College, and of course Super Education Academy, Sedaka, educating the world for God's glory. Let us pray. Father God, in the name of Jesus, we pray that on this day you will grant answers to all our requests in the mighty name of Jesus. For those who are listening right now, who are expectant, Father, meet them at the point of their needs in the mighty name of Jesus. The healing that those who are listening to me now, they are waiting for that healing. Go, release the healing. Release the healing. Release the healing. Healing in the realm of success. Healing in the physical body. Healing over sicknesses and diseases. Healing for peace of mind. Healing for success unusual. Healing for outstanding performance in the mighty name of Jesus. God, do that for your glory. Do that for your glory. In Jesus' mighty name I pray. Amen. Our regular phone numbers for contacts for any testimony or request, they are these. The first is 080-2734-9658. The second one is 080-3229-0755. Miracles by fearing the Lord. Miracles by fearing the Lord. You have been hearing, have the fear of God, have the fear of the Lord. The fear of the Lord is the beginning of wisdom. You have been hearing it. How do we fear the Lord? And how do we get reward for fearing the Lord? Take note of the following scriptures written by King Solomon. Because of the diversity of his experience in life, he, at the end of the day, he discovered the nitty-gritty of everything that God can do by fearing the Lord. Proverbs 22 verse 4. Proverbs 22 verse 4. The book of Proverbs chapter 10 verse 27. Proverbs chapter 10 verse 27. And the third one by the same King Solomon of Israel. Proverbs chapter 14. Proverbs 14 26. Proverbs 14 26. The fear of God is a vow

0: the most essential attribute of any man or woman that we be miraculously rated as truly successful on the surface of the earth and in the kingdom of God. When you have the fear of the Lord, your destiny is secure eternally. Proverbs 22 verse 4 says, "By humility and the fear of God are riches and honor and life." Riches, honor, and life. That life is loaded. It means long life and good health. Long life and good health. That is longevity with sound health. Riches in this case means natural wealth, and honor means outstanding prestige in the midst of other human beings. In the book of Proverbs chapter 10 verse 27, it is written, "The fear of the Lord prolongeth days, years, but the years of the wicked shall be shortened." That's the curse upon the wicked. In Proverbs 14 verse 26, we also have this: "In the fear of the Lord is strong confidence, divine confidence, and his children shall have a place of refuge, a place of rest, a place of peace, a place of prosperity, a place of sound peace." Joy, absolute. So everything that man needs to enjoy the miracles of God on earth is embedded in the fear of the Lord. The fear of God is the beginning of wisdom. It's not only the beginning of wisdom, it is a force, the force of God. The power with which God works when you fear him. It is as strong as faith, standing as the vitality that has value to salvation. Loaded inside the fear of the Lord are the following. Please take note. Seven wonders. Number one, holy humility. Number two, righteous riches. Number three, prestigious honor. Number four, lively longevity. Number five, unpolluted peace. Number six, super confidence. Number seven, proper place of rest on earth and in heaven. Thank you, Holy Spirit. God, we worship you. Glory be to you, O God, in Jesus' name. That is, they will have anybody who has the fear of the Lord genuinely. We have a sweet home on earth and a super sweet home in heaven. Their case will be that of miracles without limit. Miracles here and here.
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0: all after. That book of Proverbs chapter 10 says, "By the fear of the Lord will prolong the life of the righteous. That of the wicked shall be shortened." The scriptures cannot be broken. It is authentic. Some examples of people who feared God and enjoyed multiple miracles in the Bible and in life include the following. In the Old Testament, we have Father Abraham, Joseph the dreamer, and a few others. In the New Testament, we have our Lord Jesus Christ, who feared God to the point of total surrender, saying, "Not my will, but thy will be done." And he enjoyed the best of glory in history. Apostle Paul is another person who feared the Lord and became the first super apostle in spite of coming last among the first 12 disciples of Jesus. Thank you, Holy Spirit. What a life of miracle. It is real. I want all my listeners, therefore, to know that if you don't fear God, you will fear someone else or something else. That thing you fear may be Satan, the devil. It may be your father or your mother. It may be your employer or your big uncle. You may also fear the gods and goddesses, the small gods of your village that you have in the shrines of your village. Of course, you can fear idols. You can also fear juju, or you can even fear death, sicknesses, and diseases. Some people fear a lot of things unimaginable. You may even fear tortoise or snake, rat or cows, with which the enemy is threatening you in your dreams. What a woeful dimension. Empty nonsense. Just fear God and do His will. Your way will be open to wonders. Today, you will enjoy that in the mighty name of Jesus. For you to enjoy all this, so that your fear will not be fake, but original fear of the Lord. Accept this Jesus as your Lord and Savior. And say this after me. Lord Jesus, I accept you as my Lord and Savior in totality today, because I know you died on the cross of Calvary and carried away all my sins. Thank you for saving me. Now I know I am born again. So simple but loaded. If you have said that, join a Bible-believing church and worship there and render service in a group with the whole of your heart. You shall surely, surely enjoy the best of God. That will be your portion in the name of Jesus. How do we therefore fear God? We fear God by putting Him first into consideration in all things concerning us and our lives. Things concerning your life, your spouse, your children, your relatives, and of course your neighbors. In your business, do you fear Him? In your major decisions in life, do you fear God? In your interactions and transactions with human beings, do you fear God? Fear God, fear God. It is good to fear God. In it is the wonders you have long waited for. You will secure it in the mighty name of Jesus. You will surely secure it in the mighty name of Jesus. Therefore, if you know you have need of miracle, put your hands on your chest as I pray. Father God, I know you always answer us on this program. I pray for everyone that is listening to me right away. Let them receive the best from you in the mighty name of Jesus. Let them receive the need of their life concerning healing of different dimensions. Now, in the name of Jesus, in the name of Jesus, in the mighty name of Jesus Christ of Nazareth. Thank you, Heavenly Father. Glory be to you, O God. I know you are the Lord of lords and the King of kings, the one that faileth not. You are, you are, you will be forever. Right now we ask that anybody in the hospital lying down as a sick person, as a patient, right now, right now, right now, receive your healing by the power of Jesus in the name of Jesus. In the name of Jesus. In the mighty name of Jesus Christ of Nazareth. Anyone, anywhere, passing through any trauma of any type, pains of any type, receive ease and peace, ease and peace, ease and peace, ease and peace. Now, in the name of Jesus, in the name of Jesus, in the mighty name of Jesus Christ of Nazareth. Oh, this person, you are having toothache, and it has been failing you for more than 3 days. You've applied all manner of drugs. It is not working. Right now, I decree, as you put your hand on top, at the close of your mouth now, put your hand at the close of your lips. Right now, begin to say amen into those hands. Yes, yes, that's your hand, that's your palm. Put your palm at the close of your lips as you are saying amen. Receive healing by God, who is the chief physician. Now, better than dentists. Now, receive healing. Receive healing. Receive healing. In Jesus' mighty name, it is done. Now, that's your hand. Go and dip it inside water and pour the same water in your mouth and close the mouth and begin to let the water rest upon all the teeth of your mouth. The particular one that needs to be taken care of so that the pain will stop. We surely stop. The pain will surely stop. Right away, the pain stops. It stops. It stops. Now, in Jesus' name. Thank you, God Almighty. Be thou exalted, O Lord. In Jesus' mighty name, I pray. All other people who need the attention of God the Almighty, receive your own in your offices, in your businesses, in your encounters, in your relationship. Receive your own now in the name of Jesus. In the name of Jesus, in the mighty name of Jesus Christ of Nazareth, this Monday will be your best Monday. This week will be your most wonderful week. In Jesus' name, In the mighty name of Jesus Christ of Nazareth, thank you, Holy Spirit. Be thou exalted, O Lord. In Jesus' mighty name, I pray. Now, there is a father somewhere. You have gray hair. You are already over 75 years old. Your children are not remembering you. Right away, the God of heaven will send angels of remembrance to speak to those your children, male and female, where they are now. Before the end of this week, they will remember you for good. Remember you for good. Remember you for good. In Jesus' mighty name, it is done. Thank you, God Almighty. In Jesus' precious name, amen. Once again, my name is Reverend Layi Oye, or Ladimoye, representing Omega International Christian Institute and Bible College. And of course, Super Education Academy, SEDACA, educating the world for God's glory. Have a wonderful day and a wonderful week. Bye for now.
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0: fantastic morning to you. 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It's another beautiful week, another beautiful Monday, giving to us to achieve all of our goals, giving to us to try again. If last week was not the week for us, this is another week for us to go again and again and again and again and again. And I want to remind you this morning, I use this opportunity to tell you that do not write this year off yet. See it to the very end, because believe me, there is still a whole lot of amazing things that can happen for you before the end of the year. So do not sit in one corner and say, oh, this year already over, let me just wait till next year. No, still continue to show up, still continue to do what you have to do, because a lot of things can still happen for you this year. Before the end of 2026, there are still people who will still become millionaires, thousandaires in some cases, billionaires in some cases, you know. So do not write it off yet. See to the very end. And today's the 12th day in the month of October already, so time is waiting for nobody. Don't keep waiting for one miracle to happen. Show up and show out. Do the best you can. Show up every single day to that goal, to that thing that you truly want to see succeed, that thing you really do want to achieve. Wake up every single day doing your absolute best towards that. Okay, welcome to another Big Fresh Show broadcast right here on Jordan 105.5 FM Lagos, where we get to make your mornings as fantastic as possible. We get to inform you, educate you, and of course entertain you. 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And starting right now off the Breakfast Show is the review, where we take a look at the stories making the front page of the Nigerian newspaper, and we get to analyze one of the headlines with our analyst of the day and with you, our amazing listeners, when we open up the phone lines for you to do so. And this happens off the Breakfast Show, 7 a.m. all the way to 8 a.m. So if this is your first time ever coming across the show, we do beg you, okay, we do encourage you to make sure you get to be a part of the show henceforth, okay? Me, I'm begging you personally, okay? Be a part of the show henceforth. 7 a.m. all the way to 8 a.m. is the time for the review. My name is Orelua Ogushulu, and I'm super excited to be here for another Monday to do this with you. Why am I so excited this Monday morning? I don't know, but I'm very sure something good is coming. And I'm not alone talking about analysis. I have our Monday analyst with me in the studio talking about JFR Charles Idaho. He's here, young as ever. Let me share his thoughts.
1: Good morning,
0: Aurea. I want us to add some to your
1: name.
0: Okay,
1: we want to add some.
0: I don't forget now.
1: We want to add some Kokoria.
0: Good morning.
1: Well, there's something you said someday about people still possible for them to be millionaires.
0: Absolutely.
1: I thought you were going to mention my name earlier.
0: I know you're a millionaire already, Mr. Charles.
1: Don't laugh. Billionaire.
0: Yeah.
1: So the thing is that, let me say this morning, I'm beginning to notice why those people in government, they usually don't, there's this disconnect between they and us. On Friday, I had calls to take public transport from Ogudu area of Jota to Ogba.
0: Okay.
1: And where I was dropped somewhere, I couldn't follow them, so before I had to go pick my car at Ogba. I now know exactly how people are suffering the money they are paid, because I'm not taking public transport for a long time.
0: Yeah.
1: So that day I was compared to take public transport. I saw how much I paid, and I saw the green looking people on the road at the bus stops and all that. People have closed their tire for. Then the traffic, and I say, this is the reason why the government doesn't, because these people, they just fly, they don't follow, they don't understand. Then this morning, I also witnessed, I had to be at Yankwaja very early this morning. There's a thing that I needed them to take to Benin for me.
0: Okay.
1: As early as around 5:45 already, Ilekbo was already
0: absolutely honestly.
1: I saw human beings sweating, some carrying loads of women. Some of them use this atukba. Is it all this? I said, how? When did they wake up? Then when I got to Yanpaja, I also saw the crowd in Yanpaja. As early as that, people already, they've already displayed their wares. Some are sewing clothes. They are selling clothes. And then I saw beautifully dressed ladies like you, as you are dressed now. I'm sure most of them are going to VI and of them. I say, but how? Nigerians are, we are not lazy, but I think it's just the right policy we don't have. But if you are there, or still asking people for urgent 2K, go and look at people at Lekpo in the morning.
0: People and are, see and the funny
1: that
0: thing about
1: you can
0: this,
1: you can create a job for yourself.
0: Some people that you saw this morning have been there overnight. They slept maybe there, and then some are up as early as 2 a.m., 3 a.m.
1: And people are saying there's no work. I know those just may not be what you deserve, but if you don't have a job, create one for yourself and don't be lazy. All this urgent 2K, 102K. Nigerians are suffering, honest. But to God be the glory.
0: Thank you so much for being here. Again for another Monday. And thank you so much to our listeners who have joined us again for another week. We do appreciate you. And it's going to be a fantastic week for each and every single one of us. So now to the papers and the headline, where the headlines will be read up from this morning. I have Daily Trust, I have The Punch, I have The Guardian, I have The Nation, I have Vanguard Newspaper. That's where the headlines will be read out from. Starting right now with Daily Trust Newspaper for a Monday, we have the big headline, the big story. Nigeria-US health deal under scrutiny. This story, you can get more details on page 4, 5, and 6 in Daily Trust Newspaper for a Monday. We also have candidate, INEC yet to apply Supreme Court ruling. This is on page 7. Protest as police stop Tinubu must go meeting in Kano. This story you can find on page 12 in Daily Trust. Kebbi villagers block Jega Contagora Road over insecurity. This you can find on page 36 in Daily Trust Newspaper. And that's about it for Daily Trust this morning. The Punch Newspaper for a Monday, the big story says, 2027 election. Missing names, party disputes cloud INEC list. The writers, PDP, NDC, ADC, others engage commission over governorship candidates omission. AA threatens legal action. Pantami, Adebutu, others omitted candidates we assure supporters. Kwara, AAC candidate disqualified over age. Ringim, seven others miss list in Jigawa. This is on page 2, also one of our talking points this morning. And moving on to other headlines, we have NDLEA rearrest 83-year-old grandma for drug trafficking. NAB South African. This you can find on page 4 and 5 in Daily Trust Newspaper. We are arresting an 83-year-old grandma. That means she has done this before and she's back again.
1: But again, we just can't jump to conclusion, because these drug issues, if you're not careful, it could be planted on you.
0: Yeah.
1: I'm not saying I'm not exonerating her, but
0: planted on you twice?
1: Well, twice. Once can be a mistake.
0: Twice is not any longer a coincidence. Okay. Moving on to other headlines of The Punch this morning, we have Nigeria debt interest soars 124% above revenue. This is on page 33. Motorcycle rider shot dead near Yabatech. This is on page 5. May you still rest in perfect peace. Government can't fund parts Harry's shortfalls. Minister. This is on page 34 in The Punch Newspaper. Above the masthead, we have World Bank report affirms reform gains. Tinubu. This is on page 8. Refiners oppose federal government's 1,350 naira per litre petrol cap. This you can find on page 33. Xenophobia. 111 more Nigerians return from South Africa. This is on page 8. And lastly, for The Punch this morning, we have Atiku, ADC fault INEC over ballots, contract posting. This is on page 43 in The Punch Newspaper for a Monday. Grab a copy to get more details on any of the headlines that I've just mentioned. The Guardian for a Monday, the big story says, high energy costs, shrinking formal jobs, worsen plight of working poor. This is on page 6 in The Guardian newspaper. NAFDAC intercept 800 million Naira banned agrochemicals. Others in 6 states. This is on page 4. Amnesty blames child marriage, school dropout, and poverty. This is on page 8 in The Guardian this morning. Crash. Engineers seek comprehensive review of military flight safety. This is on page 5. ADC PCC says police clamp down on Tinubu must go rally shameful. This is on page 8 in The Guardian newspaper. 2027, Northern Governors convert support unsettles Tinubu's camp. This is on page 3. Petrol discount, Obi Falano, fault federal government approach as motorists lament access hurdles. This is on page 6. I did come across a report over the weekend. Although I'm not able to confirm how true this is, but I did say that there was a report that for those who want to access the discounted petrol in NNPC, as said by the government, they have to have the NNPC app.
1: Yeah, it's the one we discussed yesterday.
0: And I'm wondering, why is that a requirement to access something that is discounted for the convenience? Yes. Even though the discounts have been, I mean, the amount or the discount has been complained about by a lot of Nigerians on the amount that was discounted. However, making that a requirement is just...
1: Well, yesterday we had cause to discuss. I had two friends, a lawyer and another, who helped me to make sense yesterday. It was a brickbat and all that argument. It was while I was researching on that topic that I realized it's not even 50 naira, it's 66 naira that they said INEC is going to be, not INEC, sorry,
0: NNPC
1: is going to be giving back to Nigeria. Now, by the time we calculated the whole thing, it is going to amount to about 4.46 billion naira that INEC is going to be, so why by INEC? INEC,
0: because of the NNPC.
1: Yeah, that NNPC is going to be losing. It's a loss for that 31 days.
0: Yeah.
1: Now, how do we access it? We access it through the app, as you said. So if you drive to NNPC station, the price is still there. The price is about 1,370, 1,365. Mm-hmm. So how do you now reconcile what Goni said is going to be giving back to us, discounted, and the issue that you have to be... you have to have the app. I didn't know about the app until I was researching the topic. Honestly,
0: motorists who do not have like a mobile phone that can download.
1: Yeah, that's what one of my guests said. I about those who just use remember their phone. Mm-hmm. How do they access it? Then, okay, who is it? As if myself as a journalist, okay, let's say without unnecessarily sounding boastful, knowledgeable journalist. Mm. If I wasn't aware. Until I say, how is that? Is it the Kobo driver that will be aware what I also discovered? We have about 22,860 something filling stations all over Nigeria. I never knew. Out of that, NNPC has just 900.
0: Okay.
1: So is it the 900 that is going to be
0: servicing
1: to over 250 million people?
0: Okay.
1: Second base.
0: That's just in the mention last
1: second base, second base,
0: as
1: second
0: I came
1: base.
0: Across it as well over the weekend.
1: Yes, second base.
0: I think lastly for the Guardian this morning, we have ADC ask INEC to clarify allegations of ethnic-based posting. This is on page 3 in the Guardian newspaper this morning. Now to the Nation, the victory says, we have waived 3.3 trillion naira for taxes duties, says Tinubu. The Rwanda president celebrates gradual drop in fares. World Bank report justifies.
1: Wait, don't rush.
0: President.
1: Which president? Nigerian president?
0: Yeah, absolutely.
1: That it drop is
0: celebrates
1: fare.
0: Gradual drop in fares.
1: Okay, is there a report of any gradual drop in fares? Because I told you.
0: Promises in September that from the 1st of October we would see significant drop in fare prices. Well, Joe, Monday, I did do like a survey with our listeners here to ask if anybody noticed any drop in fare.
1: Yes.
0: And so far, the report I got from our listeners, nobody has experienced any drop in fare.
1: No. Sorry for it, because this is not what I've made topic. It's very important.
0: Yeah.
1: But as I told you, I said I used the public transport on Friday from Ogudu to Ogba. I spent about 700 naira. Somebody say, is that from Ojota to Olani here? Okay. No. So, before Oshola, 1,500 naira. So, what I'm having, I say, this is my problem. This is the discussion I'm talking about. Tinubu receives report. Now, this report has been verified from the everyday people if indeed that the transport owners have started reducing or marking down the fares. So, if Tinubu receives report, what about independent verification before you go to town? I said the president is now happy of about what about gradual that gradual drop. Is there anything like gradual? I don't know. As I said, I don't use public transport. So please, if you use public transport, let us know between February and now, is there a drop in the fare prices?
0: Okay. And lastly, for the riders of the strip paper this morning, it says World Bank report justifies reform, a positive outlook. This is on page 3 in the Nation. Adebutu, Pantemi, Lala, Guazo will contest omitted governorship candidates challenge INEC. This is on page 6. Central Bank tightens bank risk control. This is on page 26. Troops kill 25 ISWAP terrorists in Borno town. This is on page 34. That's about it for the Nation. And now to the last paper for this morning, which is Vanguard newspaper. The big story says 227 parties candidates kick over omission in INEC final list to engage commission today. This is on page 5. Child soldiers, baby factories. U.S. indicts Nigeria over official complicity. This is on page 8. 12 killed, hundreds injured as military attacks Saudi Arabia airport. This is on page 8.
2: Militant.
0: Militant. Yeah. Militia.
2: Okay.
0: Yeah,
2: militia.
0: Yeah.
2: Okay.
0: Attack Saudi Arabia airport.
2: Is he getting there now? Saudi Arabia never had experienced any such thing.
0: Yeah, I saw it over the weekend as well.
2: 100 years, but I don't know if he's getting there. Anyway, let's
0: this is on page 8 in the Vanguard. We also have our 18 years multiple gas policy sidelined domestic consumers. Exports grow as cooking gas shortage persists. Stakeholders blame poor policy alignment. Six overhaul. This is on page 11 in Vanguard. 2027, Enugu alleges opposition plots to import armed thugs, terrorists. This is on page 37. 83-year-old grandma rearrested for drug trafficking. This is on page 7. UK varsities withdraw 22.7% admission offers to Nigerians over asylum claim abuse. This is on page 8 in Vanguard. We also have Vanguard Summit. Mental health neglect threatens Nigeria's stability. Shake. This is on page 8. Oshiomhole accuses Umahi of bias in federal roads project. This is on page 9. Atiku Shallow politics can't buy Nigeria's economy future. Presidency says. This is on page 32. Federal government sets performance target for MDAs. This is on page 9 in the Vanguard newspaper for this morning. And that's about it for Vanguard for Monday. Grab a copy of any of the papers that I've read out the headlines from to get more details. Now, let's move on to analysis for a Monday. And we're starting off our story of the Punch newspaper for today. 2027 election. Missing names, party disputes, cloud INEC list. Now let's get some part of that report before we get the thoughts of our analysts this morning. It says political parties and their candidates have begun moves to resolve discrepancies in Independent National Electoral Commission's final list of candidates for the 2027 general elections, following the omission of several governorship and other candidates across the country. The development have triggered protests and anxiety among affected parties, with the People's Democratic Party, Nigeria Democratic Congress, African Democratic Congress, and other political platforms engaging the Electoral Commission over the missing names. Remember, let's report read further. Grab a copy of the Punch to get more details. Now, Mr. Charles, let's get your thoughts on this. In the report, it was said that INEC omitted names like Pantemi in Gombe and Adebutu in Ogun State from the final list, leaving PDP with no candidate in both states.
2: Yes.
0: Now, who do we hold responsible? Do you think this is INEC's enforcement problem or PDP's internal failure?
2: No, it's not enforcement. It's I think it's a documentation problem. Because at a time when all the parties had concluded their respective primaries to all the offices they are vying for, INEC gave a timeline, a window, and then INEC gave them codes, codes to access the portal from which you are going to upload all the candidates' documentation and all that. So the question is that after they have done that, between then and now, what has INEC been doing to ensure that they get back to the party to say, this is what you submitted? Does it tally with what you have? I mean, this is documentation has a lot to do with this. Because if you are INEC, I think it was around July. I think July or August. I'm trying to wrap my head around the date now, the time frame that INEC. You remember that time they said articles fashion and the other and not article, weakest fashion and the social fashion, which one will receive the code data? It was weakest fashion of PDP that was giving the code, where the other one Suraki, if I remember his name or something, they was now saying no, that INEC, they now submitted their hard copies. I'm sure Nigerian listeners we remember that. So between them, let's assume it's July. Between July and October, why did INEC fail to get back to all the parties? We have about 21 parties. 19 or 18 are feeding candidates. Okay, so why did INEC get back to the party in the correspondence to say this and this and this is what we have on our portal? Can you please check your own documents so that it's tally?
0: Correct, yeah.
2: So why wait less than 100 days to the party, the elections? So I think it's very messy, and I just hope and officials are not being compromised to look at certain things whereby people can be taken out of why PDP? Does it mean that the Adebutu of Ogun State, he said he's a duly registered the PDP member, he had all the thing, or but I mean, is there anything wrong somewhere? The hand of Esau and the voice of Jacob that we may not, I don't know, that's some
0: okay
2: speculations.
0: Another issue, you know, being reported, yes, is that NDC says Laha's omission was due to name discrepancy.
2: Uh-huh.
0: Now, the two names that were given, or that the NEC is citing as the mistake, is Danjuma Tela Laha versus Danjuma Laha from network issues. Now, also in the report, NDC alleges that INEC uploaded 9 strange names in Anambra, including Onitsha South. And now, who do we hold? I mean, is it possible?
2: So is INEC that uploads, or it was the candidates that uploaded, or the parties that uploaded?
0: Now, the parties are saying these names, they were not submitted, but they were uploaded by INEC. 9 different names, strange names were uploaded by INEC. Now, how can INEC publish names parties did not submit? Was parties that said, yeah, did not submit this name,
2: yes,
0: but INEC published these 9 names that were not submitted by the parties.
2: Good.
0: And also claiming the name discrepancy by NDC.
2: Good.
0: Now, who do we hold responsible? What do you think is happening with
2: it
0: this
2: INEC
0: issue?
2: You know, was it last Monday we talked about? I said, I can't remember what is this platform or another platform that I mentioned the issue of result collation and then online transmission of result.
0: Mm-hmm.
2: You know, I mentioned, I said between the voting. Between the polling votes, polling booth or police stations, and there's what they call RATEC. Remember when I mentioned RATEC?
0: Mm.
2: Good. Now there is when you publish name, when you publish results on INEC IREV. Good. There's IREV.
0: Yeah.
2: Now between when you put result there and IREV portal, that's portal viewing.
0: Yeah.
2: That's what they call RATEC. RATEC is something I can't remember. I'll check it. Now they said INEC has given charge to RATEC, their technicians,
0: okay,
2: to clean up the result before they are viewed.
0: Uploaded. Mm.
2: So who does the cleaning up? Not automated. They are done by humans.
0: Mm.
2: Humans who are RATEC will clean up the result before they can be uploaded for viewing. So you see now that between the time that respective parties uploaded their respective candidates, I said,
0: yeah,
2: INEC did not get back to them. Obviously, so. So the question is it that there are people who have been compromised to now begin to push them behind the back door? If the party is saying these are not names submitted to you, so where did INEC get all these names?
0: And
2: so we've already started having problems. So even as I sit here as a Nigerian, I'm already getting I'm already being concerned whether the 2027 election, the rigging and everything has already begun.
0: Mm.
2: With this report,
0: okay,
2: it's strange and it's concerning, and INEC has a lot. INEC has owes Nigeria an explanation how those things go. But for that Okwara State AAC candidate, they said,
0: yeah,
2: the reason why they missed out, they omitted the one for Okwara, is because the candidate is not yet 35 years old as required by law to contest for governorship.
0: Okay.
2: That one is clear.
0: Mm.
2: But what about the Anambra, that the names the party didn't submit? They are now, strangers are there.
0: Okay, and also some of the parties didn't mention they will take the legal route to resolve these issues. And PDP is also saying they're going to be holding talks with INEC as well to sort out the issue. Now, election is scheduled for next year.
2: The first is January 16th,
0: yeah,
2: the other one is February 6th. Yeah.
0: Yeah. Do you think that there is still enough time to correct errors without postponement of the election?
2: No, we can't postpone because the election is already is statutorily. What is it? Stamped already, because
0: okay,
2: the window, because you know why? You have to have about 90 days within after the election before you can swear in. So if you postpone it, then you are going to be working against the law of that you understand the window,
0: yeah,
2: because the window is very tight.
0: Okay.
2: You must have election there because not more than 90 days for swearing in, or less than 90 before swearing. Now, what INEC needs to do is that first of all, a rapport, if you call it that, with stakeholders, all the parties come. These are your grievances. These are discrepancies in the report and documentation.
0: Yeah.
2: So INEC has between now and this end of the month to clear up all this rubbish.
0: Okay, thank you so much for your thoughts on that. And that's our talking point of the punch. 2027 election, missing names, party disputes, clouds INEC list. Now to our second talking point for this morning. The headline is Atiku ADC fault INEC over ballot contract posting. This is also in the Punch newspaper for today. Let's get some part of that report before we get the thoughts of our analyst this morning as well. The report says the former Vice President Atiku Abubakar has challenged the Independent National Electoral Commission to disclose the companies contracted to produce sensitive materials for the 2027 general elections, warning the secrecy surrounding ballot printing and key personnel appointments could undermine public confidence in the polls. His query came as the African Democratic Congress also raised concerns over alleged ethnic bias in a recent personnel posting and redeployment by INEC, demanding an explanation from the electoral body ahead of the general election. Now, DFR, let's hear your thoughts on this. Atiku demands INEC publish names of companies printing ballots.
2: Yes.
0: He also says high-tech and France-linked firm got over half, including presidential ballots.
2: Mm.
0: NSPMC only 15, 17 states. Now, do you think that ballot printing contracts should be made public for us to see?
2: Well, I think, made public, but I know that as far back as May, there was a press release by INEC, because as at that time there were allegations that printing of sensitive materials were awarded to a certain Aisha to Dahiru Ahmed, and it was also alleged that the report that she owned Binani Printing Press, of course, which of course was alleged to have be given the contract. But INEC came out to say that no, they have a laid down rule. There must be bidding. You must submit biddings. Company will submit biddings and all that. I have my company before submitted bidding for printing of certain things. I know how it's done.
0: Yeah.
2: You pay a certain amount of money, you put in an envelope all your document and all that, and this and this and that. At the end of the day, there will be a committee set up, you know, to look at your track record, if you have the required requisite experience to do this and all that before it's awarded. That's how it's supposed to be. Okay, so there are now allegations that Binani Press was giving the thing. They say high tech is the company, I suppose, that is constructing the coastal road, the Calabar Lagos coastal road, which of course they said is owned by Chaguri,
0: a French company.
2: They said that Tinubu's son is a director, that Tinubu also has interest in that company. So why would the president, who is going to be a contestant in this, why would the company has interest in be giving that when you have a Nigerian meeting and printing company in Lagos that is actually set up? So there's a whole lot of clouds, you know, hovering around that. Whenever you want to do something, let it be clear, let it be fair, let it be transparent. So when INEC had done the bidding, according to them, they did it as far back, I don't know how earlier. So whether they are required by law, I don't know. I've not read that portion, whether INEC is required by law to publish the bidder that won the contract. I think if you open the bid publicly, then I think it presupposes that we should know who won the bid. So if you who won the bid, INEC should show us as Nigerians. Now that it has come to controversy, I think I need to open up to say who actually won that contract. And all these things that only before 15 states, right?
0: Yeah.
2: Given to meeting and printing.
0: Yeah.
2: But who is going to be printing the rest? Because you cannot give, for instance, Charity Devo right now, if I am going to be participating in an election or in a contest, why should the company have interest in be giving the contract? Because already that's it'll be compromised. You understand what I'm saying? Because ownership structure has a way of benefiting me as which will not be a disadvantage position for the other. So INEC also has an inspiration to do to Nigerians to come out clean, transparent, to say no, high tech didn't get the contract, but who got it after the bidding process? INEC needs to tell us.
0: All right.
2: Yes.
0: Also, there is another allegation from ADC about ethnic bias. So ADC alleges that officers from northern states in sensitive INEC departments were replaced by Lagos Southwest officials. Now, do you consider this an ethnic bias, or it is just a normal redeployment ahead of 2027 election?
2: Well, it's a very sensitive issue, because thankfully you are old enough to understand, to know some of this happened in the politics. When Goodluck Jonathan was in government, apart from Obasanjo, Obasanjo's government was the only one that was evenly spread. Actually followed the federal character structure.
0: Okay.
2: When Jonathan came in after Yar'Adua died, it was a complaint of Niger Delta people being more in government and giving contract and all that. Then enter Buhari. They said the Fulanization policy of Buhari at that time, it was Notana, Fulani, and all that. Then enter Buhari, Tinubu that is there today.
0: Mm-hmm.
2: If you look at go and look at everything, but people have a right, they have a cause to complain. Yeah, the CBN governor is a Yoruba man, the Sosoto one is a Yoruba man, the Minister of Finance is a Yoruba man, the something for custom is a Yoruba man, the something for soldier is a Yoruba man, so for those ones. So when they now look at all the policy, they see names that they may be a dope, because a dope will also be a Yoruba names.
0: Mm.
2: They may be Kwara sometimes, most of them be Yoruba, they may be Kogi. But for the fact that there is no, look at INEC. I'm not going to say Yoruba man. I say Yoruba name. But they say, oh no, it's a Yoruba man. Until they say, okay, it's from Kogi State.
0: Mm.
2: Okun. Where Okun is Okun Yoruba, they say where they are brothers. So we don't know. That's why all these things, the transparency is very important when it has to do with government. Because government is owned by the people, for the people, and by the people. It's not a monarchy that you have to hide something belonging to the royal family.
0: Mm.
2: Nigeria is not a royalty. Nigeria is not a monarchy. It is a constitutional government that all Nigerians are expected to understand what goes on in government that they vote into power.
0: All right, lastly, I'm going to be asking this question in reference to even our first talking point this morning. With election fixed for January 16, 2027, and all this back and forth with INEC, you know, in terms of omission of names, you know, awarding of contract and the rest of that, do you think that Nigerians, you know, will still have a lot of trust in the electoral process come 2027?
2: It's yes and no. The no is, if things continue the way they are, the status quo remains the election, after the election, then say no. Or before the election, Nigerians will not have that confidence. But if I then begin to say, okay, with all this cry and not concerns, they now come out clean and then make it transparent,
0: okay,
2: then Nigeria begins to say, okay, I think we're on the road to Eldorado. It may not be direct to Eldorado, but on the road to Eldorado.
0: Right.
2: So I think has maybe, as I said, between now and month 10th, or even latest second week of November, to clear all this mess that are causing allegation right now.
0: All right, then. Thank you so much for your thoughts on our second talking point this morning. Also, off the punch, Atiku ADC fault INEC over ballot contract posting. This is in the Punch newspaper. I have a copy to get more details on it. Now it's time for you, our listeners, to get to be a part of the show this morning, to share your thoughts, your opinions on our talking point for today. And you can do so by calling or sending us a WhatsApp message. Before I give out the phone line, let's go over the rules that we do have in place. One is, you have 1 minute 30 seconds to share your thoughts. When you call in, please give us your name, where you're calling from, and go straight to sharing your views with us this morning. Also, you do not have the right to attack any other caller's opinion. If you do so in reference, in anyway, would have to let you go. Let everybody's opinion be their opinion. You have to agree with their opinion or where they stand. Leave it as theirs. Call in to state yours and keep it moving. Also, when sharing our thoughts, sometimes our emotions can be high. Let's try as much as possible to avoid using foul languages or insultive words on one another. That being said, the studio line to call is 090-6000-3352, 090-6000-3352, or send a WhatsApp message to 080-722-14389. Also to add, if we notice that you call in twice under different name or different guys, we would have to temporarily ban you from being a part of the show. So when you call in once, let your wants be wants. If you call in twice, in trying to... I don't want to use the word deceive.
2: Deceive me.
0: And you are caught, you'll be temporarily suspended. So please avoid that this morning. That being said, we're going to very short break to play this disclaimer. When I come back, we'll get to picking your calls and hear your views this morning. I'll be back. My name is Arolua Ogunshelu, and I still have JFR Charles there with me right here in the studio.
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0: Yeah, welcome back to the show. 090-6000-3352 for calls. WhatsApp 080-722-14389. Hello, good morning to you. Please turn off your radio if it's on.
4: Good morning.
0: Good morning to you. Please give us your name.
4: Yeah. My name is Chris. I'm coming from Sangwater.
0: Chris. Welcome to the show.
4: Okay. I want to talk on this MAPC regression, talking about app or whatever. Which is what you're talking about? Politics are not talking, no preparation. They just say something, so that people will just be talking. Less than 1,000 NAP free stations, they are saying, you know, some of us that have our own car. Mm. Let me get, I will not part of this country. Okay. The same way they will say they are paying salary for civil servants that are less than 5 million. I think other Nigerians are no longer people. Mm. Those people are just taking us for a ride. Those golden us with propaganda, with rhetoric. We cannot even say something. I don't know. Government is just mediocrity in this part of the world. Just say something. Don't talk. Coming to NAP matter. Already have started now. We know their work now. According to them, they say, oh, it's fair in politics. My brother, my sister, it's only God that will deliver Nigeria from this set of people. Amen. Good morning.
0: Good morning. Thank you so much, Chris, for being a part of the program this morning. Let's take some messages as well before we get back to picking the taking the calls. Okay, while the message loads, let's take this call. Hello, good morning to you.
5: Good morning. My name is Pastor Ambrose.
0: Pastor Ambrose, great to have you.
5: We thank God for another day.
2: Thank you.
5: Good morning, Charles.
2: Good morning to you.
5: The NNPC receiving, what did you call it before they can refill?
0: Before they can refill?
2: Application.
5: That's the what is synonymous with this government. Student loan app, everything app. Now, even the app itself, you will be amazed that when you enter into the, you will not be able to get through. Because this new phone is an example. Nigeria is our country, so nobody should tell me that all my children, we tried and tried for where. Now, people who are even into it self, they can't get money. They are introducing app again for 66 naira. I have said it before, it is a Greek gift. If we don't need, how much is 66 naira? Charles, what do you want to pay 66 naira to? If you buy 50 liters, how much is 66 naira?
2: 6,600 or 10 liters.
5: So that is that. Then you now talk of either. You see, INEC, Amukwito, we heard it that, you know, he was one of those who were celebrating Tinubu before he became president. So, and President Tinubu appointed him. So what else do you expect? By the grace of God, these things that he has planned,
0: thank
5: we
0: so
5: fail
0: much,
5: before them.
0: Thank you so much. Amen. Thank you so much, Ambrose, for your thoughts this morning. Let's take this message. It says, good morning, my beautiful people. For INEC and his staff, they should be careful this general election. Trying to test the waters this way. Anyway, anyone who wants to have... who wants or having in mind of tampering with the will of Nigerians this general election should have a rethink, because it will not be business as usual. Nigeria must be okay. Piro from Abulegba, I come in peace. All right, Piro, thank you so much for your thoughts this morning. Hello, good morning to you. Please turn off your radio set. Good morning.
6: My name is Peter Usifu. I'm calling from Abuja in Ekoto.
0: Peter, great to have you.
6: Yeah, it is very good for all the political parties to be on a clean level ground, you understand, where nobody cheated, let the election be free, fair, and credible. But it is a bad workman that complains of his working tools. So I don't see why the AGC presidential candidate, person of Alhaji Atiku, will be talking about the printing job of INEC. That one does not concern him, you understand. So he should leave that printing job to that, to INEC, unless, you know, it is clearly seen empirically or scientifically that, in fact, that issue has affected his own party or himself. Then he can complain later, maybe in the court, you understand, after the election. But for now, it does not concern him at all. Just trying to complain with his bad...
2: Mr. Sifo, are you suggesting that you and I are competing, then the company I have interest in has been given the contract to print what we're supposed to, people are supposed to vote for us, used to vote for us. You said, actually, you should not complain? that what you are suggesting, Mr. Osifo?
7: I'm not sure he has his own facts. That's why I said after the election he can
2: well, go. And we are saying people should not be going to court again. You are advocating people should go to court.
7: When
2: you
7: say
2: people
7: should not go to court. He has the empirical evidence to show his, to back what he's saying.
2: Thank you.
0: Thank you so much for your thoughts this morning, Peter Osifo. We have a message here. It says, good morning, Good FM. There can be no reduction in transport fare anywhere in Nigeria because transporters are greedy and used to blaming hike in fares on cost of petrol. The agbaros are sometimes responsible. See many passengers at the bus stop and garage. They increase fares indiscriminately. Ayola from Ikorodu. Thank you so much, Ayola.
2: Thank you, Ayola.
0: Hello, good morning to you.
8: Yeah, good morning.
0: Good morning. Your name, where are you calling from?
8: My name is Adeshina. I'm calling from Enga.
0: Adeshina, great to have you.
8: Yeah, I want to ask three questions this morning. The first one is, before, when INEC is printing papers for election.
2: Yes.
8: Does he announce the name of the company printing for the Nigerians to know? The second one I want to ask Charles is that I don't know, maybe the chance on radio is different from the chance on TVC. Because I noticed that chance on TVC, the way he analyzed is different from the way he announced on radio.
2: Okay.
8: Those are the two questions.
2: Right. Thank you. Am I required to answer? Yes, I should. Number one is if they announce the

0: they are scientists for APC. So I do not, I have no affiliation to any party. I used to have ADC in 2018, 2020, but don't, not anymore. So I stayed away from politics so that it does not affect my perception on TV or on the radio. But thank you. Maybe watch me again on TV. You see that nothing has changed.
1: Okay.
0: Thank you.
1: All right then. 0906000 3352 or WhatsApp 0807221438. Hello, good morning. Hello. Please turn off your radio set.
2: Yes, whether you like it or not, now you go form our own party.
1: Good morning.
2: My name is Prince Wyatt, calling you for most of the system that's supposed to be in the center of Unified.
0: You know, Jenny, they're supposed to be a bit.
1: All right,
0: you, go ahead.
1: Welcome.
2: Number one,
0: yeah.
2: This NFC, they are joking with me.
0: Ah.
2: And they are joking with me, some Nigerian. Yes?
0: I'm a ja.
2: Look, I want to do this combo for what? We suggested that this unnecessary war between America and Iran, between that period, why can't they do some quick to Dangote, the fast for Nigeria? If the war comes to an end, at the time we come back as it is before, because at the time we bought it at 780-800 in this country. And secondly, for the who printed this thing, that's not the work of any politician. You did the work to INEC, you can just call that to anybody. Print is also at the amount of paper for me. It is INEC that you distribute the paper. What are we talking about? If INEC want to use any company to print the extra paper, you can tell any company, print 10 million for me. I want to make use of 8 million, the 2 million, remain with INEC, not with the contractor. So by the way, we want the political that is to play the game according to the rules.
1: Thank you so much.
2: Very good morning to you all.
1: Thank you so much, Prince Wyatt, for your thoughts this morning. Now let's take some other messages. It says, good morning, Jordan FM. We have forgotten the university strikes, the FOQs and dollar arbitrage, where they buy dollar at 400 naira and sell at 1,000 naira. The emasculation of the local government and so on. A country where a sitting governor was kidnapped. You are saying Tinubu that spoiled it. Tinubu is only fixing Nigeria. About INEC, you cannot condemn the referee, condemn the stadium, condemn the rules and still want to play and be declared winner. Opposition must complain. Journalists must be fair and balanced. Emmanuel, thank you so much, Emmanuel, for your thoughts this morning as well. Hello, good morning to you.
3: Hello.
1: Please turn off your radio if it's on.
3: Hello, good morning.
1: Good morning. Your name, where are you calling from?
3: Yeah, Baba Tope from Marina.
1: Baba Tope, great to have you.
3: Yeah, good morning, Mr. Ashas. Well done.
0: Baba Tope, how is the reception over there, Marina? We need to know. Is it very clear?
3: Very clear.
0: Thank you for that feedback. Thank you.
3: All right. My contribution this morning, I just want to charge Mr. Ashas that it's meant for Jordan FM to be. I know you'll be doing that, but maybe you need to step it up to educate your callers.
0: Okay.
3: Because I heard somebody saying government are paying salary that there are only 5 million civil servants in Nigeria.
0: 5 million? I'm not aware. When was that?
3: That's what the person said. I don't want to mention the name of the person.
0: Today or last week?
3: Even if we have 5 million civil servants in Nigeria, for example, if that data is correct, what about the multiplier effect?
0: Okay.
3: That government is paying 5 million civil servants. The person should know that there are multiplier effects if civil servants are getting their salary regularly. When you have 5 million civil servants and they are not being paid 3 months, 5 months, 6 months, you should also think about the multiplier effect.
1: Thank you so much.
3: You say you are a businessman.
1: Thank you so much.
0: Maybe that slipped in. Even when I'm not here, I listen. Monday to Friday, I listen. And so I must have missed that. How come you miss it? I also missed it. Well, thank you very much for now. We have to open our ears.
1: All right. Good morning, Dylan FM. For me, it will be an aberration for Joe Asamopitan to continue to be chairman of INEC in that office. Because for me, he lacked the jurisprudential morals of that seat to pontificate the direction of the electoral equilibrialism for the people. Nigeria must not allow him to preside over the 2007 election. It's saying it's sad for me, but are you suggesting that he should be removed from as the INEC chairman?
0: So the
1: but, but is that, is that

0: is that something that is possible before
1: the president cannot just remove her, because you will nominate, National Assembly will approve. So National Assembly, it has to be a two-third before they can remove, two-third
0: vote.
1: So all the gagnatuan, jingoism and the acclimatization you're speaking, well, we don't understand it all. But it's okay.
0: No, he's just saying that he doesn't, I mean, but due to the things of...
1: But the money is not possible for now, for you to just remove her next chairman for now. No,
0: okay. Mm-hmm. Hello, good morning to you.
2: Good morning to you, Ore, and Charles. Engineer Ni here from Yaba.
0: Welcome, Engineer Ni.
2: Thank you very much.
1: Thank you.
2: That is Naira. That will come out of their crystal ball. Because Nigeria is just 66 years. And I want to tell them that they are being clever by half.
1: Yeah.
2: Because the crude oil price in the international market price is high. It's already lower. It will reduce. So they should sell product of the crude oil lower than what has been before. So they are just being deceived. Everything is deceit.
1: Okay.
2: Then coming to the issue of Amokwita should be careful. He's a Baptist member. He went to church the other time, quoting Bible. So anything that he's doing, he's going to be rough on the Baptist seminary.
1: Mm.
2: And you should be careful.
1: Alright.
2: Because APC wrote to him that he should obey Supreme Court judgment. Based on what they have done, that they have said that you should mix your names from the register. So now that they are obeying what the Supreme Court has said.
0: Thank you, sir.
2: Because they have already stigmatized you, removing some names from the register.
0: All right, thank you.
1: While we're here today, Joshua joined me, joined me on my show.
0: Mm.
1: When he mentioned, it made sense to me. He said that, the 66 Naira is to celebrate Nigeria's 66 independence. Mm. It made sense to me yesterday. I never really thought it before, along that line before that time.
0: Okay,
1: but
0: thank
1: that's
0: you.
1: Why. We'll see.
0: It could have been 66
1: Naira something.
0: Yeah,
1: no, 66 Naira.
0: Yeah, it could have been 606 Naira.
1: No, 66 Naira.
0: I'm aware.
1: Okay.
0: And I'm saying that it could also have been 606 Naira.
1: Or 6 Naira.
0: Being given as discount. Instead of 6 Naira.
1: Well,
0: 600 Naira being given as discount.
1: Well, okay.
0: It still meets up to 66
1: Naira.
0: Yes.
1: Yeah.
0: All right. Good morning. Nigerians want electronic voting and related, but they don't want to use apps for government transaction. To me, the app will allow for ease tracking and possibly prevent same people buying multiple times. Thanks, Prince Akinyele Balogun from Adoko.
1: Multiple times?
0: Ogun State.
1: Is that what you say, multiple times?
0: Yeah, it will prevent people from buying multiple times.
1: Mm, do you go to the filling station and they say you can buy only once? No.
0: Maybe it's going to be able to be caught across and people will have more access to the discount.
1: No, I don't think so. Because the app now, as I said, there are people who don't even know how to use, who are not high-tech people.
0: Yeah, who don't have phones that are...
1: And you are saying that the primary beneficiaries are the...
0: Transporters.
1: Mm. How many Korobe people have Android? If they don't have it, how many of them have time to be doing app or something?
0: All right. Hello, good morning to you. Please turn off your radio. It's on.
3: Yeah, good morning.
0: Good morning.
3: My radio is off.
1: Good morning.
3: Yeah, my name is Ken. I'm coming from Abadu.
0: Welcome, Ken.
1: Ken TV, good morning.
3: Yeah. When we talk about the reduction of transport fare, we should also look at the repair cost of maintenance of vehicles.
1: Mm.
3: And using app to buy fuel will not work, because already some stations are selling 1,360. So if an NPC that is not enough to go around, that deduction is not enough. And as a transporter, you can buy fuel as many times as possible, because these days 1,000 fuel cannot take you to where you are going and coming back as a transporter. So that reduction is nothing. to me, it's a deceit. Thank you.
0: All right. Thank you so much for your thoughts of this very beautiful morning as well. Good morning, Ari and Charles. This is Triple A from Ojo. Mr. Charles, we have not known what is causing the problem we're experiencing. When Americans were going through difficulties, their great man came together and prayed together. America is great. Oh, God, who can change every difficult situation? I will continue to call on you. Heal our land so that Nigeria will become great again. Amen. Thank you, Triple A, for your prayers.
1: Triple A, I appreciate your spirit, right? But Nigeria, what we need, we have been praying already before I was born. Even if you can go over Nigeria, VGs every Friday, but here and there, VGs here. So are you saying Nigeria's not praying enough? It's not about prayer. With God even said, behold, I have given you all that pertains to life and godliness. You know, so all that pertains to life, politics is about life and all that. But play politics with godliness. So if God has said, I have given all these things to you, how are we using them? It's not about prayer, Triple A. And then people who don't want to pray, leave them. Those who have been praying, what have we got? Have we got out of the woods? China is not praying. Look at where they are. Which other country is not praying? So praying is not about prayer. Prayer is good, but prayer cannot build a nation.
0: Prayer alone cannot.
1: Prayer cannot build a nation. Let's just state it.
0: All right, thank you. Hello, good morning to you.
2: Can't talk too much, Joe.
0: My name. And
1: I don't
2: I don't know. That ministry is supposed to be supporting anything government, anything all government, city, affecting and calendar, tariff, anything called government. They chop, close down the place. These are the places our fathers went abroad to go and learn, Britain and Africa, and came back and teach people when Nigeria was school, when they trained you abroad, when you come, you will pick some people and train them. That's as far as knowledge. Now they have finished stopping it. Now they are bringing trainers to come and be awarded for contracts. If that federal government place that's in Malu Road is working, would that trainer to be printing this because they want to chop? Horrible country.
0: Thank you so much. Good morning. Thank you so much. Also, I need to know, defend one of our message that you responded to earlier about the prayer.
1: Yeah.
0: I just think if he thinks that prayer is the only way that can work for Nigeria, I think we should let him, you know.
1: No. I said I respect his spirit. But because he complains about some people who say prayer, then I think my brother Valusagi also has a way. He said prayer is not enough for us to be the
0: country. But if he thinks prayer is enough, I think we should let him.
1: No. That's his own issue. It's not forcing down our throat.
0: Okay.
1: That's what I'm saying.
0: All right. Okay. I think I get your point then. Hello. Good morning to you. Okay. We lost that call. Morning, Jordan FM. Mr. Charles, greetings, sir. Please, I didn't understand the country anymore. In my area, the fuel is sold at 1,333 naira per liter. While federal government is saying now NNPC should sell 1,350 naira. I'm confused. This government is confusing us. Everything is flabbergasted and bombastically. Pastor Godwin, thank you so much.
1: Yeah. I saw two stations this morning. One at Orile Agege, 1,347. Then I saw one after NYC camp at Yanupaja by the left one. There's AP there. I saw it 1,300 something. AP. It's not NAPC.
0: Yeah.
1: 1,300 something. Then 1,400 something. So they are cheaper than. But what I'm what with my joy now is that let Dangote and the other marketers, let them also spring forward to say, okay, let's enter into competition.
0: Okay.
1: Government, you cannot beat us to it. Let them fight. When they fight, we'll benefit.
0: Okay,
1: I mean, prize war, I meant.
0: Yeah, right.
1: Let them have prize war, we'll benefit from it.
0: All right. Good morning, Mr. Charles. I'm the crew. Balogun Joseph from Agbado. I disagree with you this morning on Amechi. I think it's reckless.
1: Amechi? We didn't say something today? About Amechi.
0: Let me try to scroll down. It's not today. Apologies. Good morning, FM. Balogun Joseph from Agbado. Atiku and the opposition should stop behaving like a drowning man clinging to all available straws. They should tell us in concrete terms what they will do differently and stop telling us what we already know. On the part of the government, they should be open and transparent to in all their dealings. However, whoever prints the voters' paper is not the policy that we expect from the opposition. All right, thank you so much, Balogun Joseph, for your thoughts this morning. Let's take one more call and then we'll wrap it up with your parting shot. Hello, good morning to you.
2: Hello, Hello, good morning, my sister in the studio.
0: Good
2: this
0: morning.
2: Is Maxwell.
0: Welcome, Maxwell.
2: Mr. Charles, good morning,
1: thank
2: sir.
1: You, Maxwell, thank you.
2: Yeah, Mr. Charles, yes. Remember what we discussed yesterday?
1: Yes.
2: Why is it that people are always saying negative things about Nigeria? Is that not what we said yesterday?
1: Yeah, exactly, yes.
2: Please, sir, can you look at your number of people that called you today and see the number of complaints they are having about Nigeria? Is it working well? How many people are, I mean, if it is 10 people that called you, can you say that 8 people were like, things are moving in the right direction? Is it not our leaders that are always pushing off the masses and they'll be calling off the poor masses? They'll be calling us poor masses than we was always before, and they are still pushing us to the other way. Look at now, a man, a person of 30 something years wants to go and contest for governorship. His name has been removed.
1: It's not yet 35 years old, yes.
2: Okay. Then now, when we are talking about the leaders of tomorrow, how can we now fix the leaders of tomorrow, the young people now? Where are they going to fix them? Whereby the law does not even give them, the old cargoes don't want to even give the younger one a room to progress or to try or to show themselves. And at the end, when we complain, it will look as if we in Nigeria, we don't want to pray for our country to develop.
0: Thank you.
2: Meanwhile, they are the one that is destroying us.
0: Thank you so much, Maxwell. Thank you. All right, then, your parting shot.
1: My parting shot is that Nigeria will be well again. Nigeria will survive. Africa will survive.
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6: 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Good morning, Lagos. Welcome to the Jordan Breakfast Show. And today,
7: hey everybody, this is the sweet, and it's about to get off.
1: My people will survive. Oh, Nigeria. That's my Venu Mario Rai. You heard yesterday people asked me, when is the right time to sell your shares, your stock? So we will look at those who are trading daily. You look at short term, mid term, and long term. If you want to invest in the stock market, then let's talk more this morning at 8:40
0: a.m. So make sure you tune in for that. Thank you so very much to everybody who has been a part of the show this morning. We appreciate each and every single one of you for your thought, for your participation, for your contribution. Thank you so very much. Do this again with us tomorrow, 7 a.m. all the way to 8 a.m. is the time. Make sure you get to be a part of the show as well. My name is Orelua Ogunsholu. Our analyst for today has been JFR Charles Idaho. Have a fantastic morning. Sports Beat is coming up next at 8, so make sure you stay tuned if you're interested in to know what's happening in the world of sports. Good morning to you once again.
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0: Alright, good morning, welcome to today's edition of Sports Beat on Jordan 105.5 FM. Olushola Adebayo is my name. You know how we do it Monday through Friday. We'll give you nothing but the best of sporting information. And we come for today's edition, October 12, 2026. It was a loaded weekend. It was the weekend that we saw the international break officially over as we actually saw teams, their club, players returning to their club, and they did justice to a club football. Everybody was happy. Let's start from England. Rafa Benitez, Lekan Dixon is also in the building. Let's start from England. Yesterday's game, it was a mental toughness test for Manchester City, and they passed in flying colors.
1: Good morning, everybody listening to us at home, wherever you are. It's a beautiful Monday morning. One thing I had to say as my opener is that yesterday Liverpool disappointed all of mankind. They let football down, and when we talk about it in the studio on Saturday, Razak was giving me some side shoulder that they will see, and at the end of the day, we saw what happened. A team that you have the ultimate right to be angry at, with I don't want to even remember the adjective or whatever, but I think the game was a good one for Manchester City. When they exerted their influence, and make sure that whatever the narrative of the field does not affect what they are doing on the field, and by extension they are the league leader, unbeaten so far in the league, and what a way to make the announcement that despite everything we are still the big gun in the league.
0: Alright, that game ended 3-0. It all changed in the second half when Gary Bench was given a red card, then Manchester City took over. It was a very balanced game despite the Anfield atmosphere, but Manchester City, with all of the boos and jeers, they were able to stood their ground and get the next 3 points. I think they look formidable now to go. Probably this uprising around them is a way to toughen them, to want to tell everyone that they can play football, and probably it may just put them in another gear to win this title.
2: Good morning to everyone listening to us. I think for Man City, really, they don't allow that outside noise to get to them, and the players, they really showed that yes, they can win the title even with all the 115 charges on the team. But can they be consistent? Time will tell. So far, so good. 6 wins in 6 games. Good one for Maresca. He started on a really good note. Maybe the era of Guardiola, that when they started, anytime they start the season like this, they always they look unstoppable. But can anyone stop Man City? I think one team should be able to do that.
0: All right, Arsenal looks good, like a team that should be able to do that. They are the defending champion. And Lekan Dixon, how well do you think they are defending this title so far?
1: Well, they are not defending it in any way reasonable to me, because Arteta, as a champion, continue to play as an underdog, and they keep experimenting using personnel out of wrong personnel in the wrong position, and making a ridiculous challenge for his title. But by and large, they still dug it deep to get the desired victory against Leeds United on Saturday. Unlike the narrative that the small teams come to the Emirates to defend, Leeds were very compact on the day. They make sure that they frustrated whatsoever Arsenal was bringing. Despite Arsenal having the control of the game in the first half, the goalkeeper, Arsenal goalkeeper was doing more of the saving than the Leeds United goalkeeper. And in the second half, against the round of play, they got a very, very beautiful goal for a very electrifying move, opening up Arsenal
3: event today. Great music and fantastic teams in making you the best entrepreneur you can possibly be. Yes, so my people, this is not Jordan.
1: Yes, I'm slotting into the far corner to make sure that Gabriel trying beyond the goal, but ultimately very good man job, and Bruno Guimaraes coming in to score to get the man of the match performance. I think it's a good one, but it's a long season for the Arsenal fans, because it's not going to be rosy at all for them.
0: All right, Arsenal have scored 18 goals in total. This is none of them have come from set pieces, unlike last time when they scored 18 goals and 14 of them actually scored from the spare pieces. Maybe the era of set pieces is gone. Maybe the coach is looking for other trick and magic to undo clubs this season. We'll see how it goes. If Manchester City took maximum advantage of their one man down on Saturday, we saw how Manchester United couldn't take that advantage and they let it go in match that everybody thought it's all over. But Tottenham never say that in that game. They stayed in there until they were able to get in the result. It ended 1-1 between them and Manchester and Tottenham Hotspur. The pressure now bounces on
2: Michael Carrick
0: to get result.
2: I think for Michael Carrick, the moment is not looking good at all. If you check his target in the last six games against 10-man opponents, they've won only two. They lost two, and they also drew two. So it only means that when you are pressing Manchester United, even with a red card, you can still win that game. So it's not looking good at all. Is it the tactics that is now working for him? Is the players that they don't really understand? You know, or they are not translating his tactics very well? Or is it the players that are not good enough? A lot of things is wrong with the team at the moment, but will they get it right? Or will he still stay on the job? Can he be consistent to really keep the job? Time will tell. Or is a legend?
0: All right, the only club that shows no signs of slowing down in terms of being slowed down by the international break, Chelsea. They hit the ground running, two goals in 2 minutes, and we know that game can only go one way. They scored loads of goals, but we are not sure whether they are not going to concede, but they managed to keep it tight. 5-1 it was between them and this team on Saturday. Bournemouth, 5-1 for Chelsea.
1: It was a very good performance from Chelsea. We thought that Bournemouth, with what they did last season, becoming a bone in the neck of big teams, they were going to give Chelsea a lot of run for their money, especially coming back from the international break. But before we could even sit down, in fact, before we took control of the show, on Saturday, Alfred was still signing out before Chelsea scored the first goal. We were still trying to say, Garrando, maybe start. The second goal entered, and from there, they didn't look back. Even when it seems as if, when it was 3-1, it seems as if Bournemouth were going to get themselves into the game, Chelsea did what nobody expected. They added the fourth goal and a wonderful free kick from Jordan Henderson, stamping his authority in that Chelsea midfield. I might be old, but hey, I'm still an influencer in this team, and he really, really did influence against a Bournemouth team that we expect to run rampage. Good one for Chelsea. And I think right now, because of the fact that they will be staying at home when every other team is playing in Europe this season, they might be contenders for a lot of things that will happen in the league this season.
0: Is it a 2-horse race the way we saw it last time, or Chelsea are yet to compete? Maybe just Arsenal, Chelsea, and Manchester City.
2: I think it's a 2-horse race, because if you ask me, Chelsea, yes, they scored 5 in the last game, but if you check their defense line, there's a suspect. The goalkeeper is a good goalkeeper, but that defense, they must still work on that defense, because in the last 20 games, they had to keep any clean sheet, and you cannot win the league with that. Well, good attack, but that defense cannot win the title.
1: I think for Chelsea, they are among the title contenders this season. Fine, they are scoring, they are conceding a lot of goals, but one thing I saw on Saturday is the fact that Chelsea will play against a lot of teams and disturb them this season. Look at the way they played against Arsenal the last time they met at the Emirates. Before you knew what was happening, they already scored, and if they keep scoring like that, they will definitely be a worry. So they are the title race, they are top contender, and I think it will be worrisome and disappointing if a lot of people begin to write them off because of the fact that they are conceding goals. Those goals, I think they will stabilize it at the end of the season, and the goals they score might really, really count a long way to determine who wins the title.
0: It's a long way to go, just 6 matches in 38 matches, so still going to be lots of twists and turns in the course of the season as we count out. So the next champions of the EPL, Arsenal, the defending champion Manchester City, where the dethroned champions, where Chelsea waiting in the wing to sneak in there and see how much they can drag this. They have no external competition to deal with. Maybe that is chance for them to come all out and challenge those big guns in front of them. Still Spurs beat on Jordan 1.5 FM. Let's leave this video. We'll come back, open the phone lines, and we'll allow you to also have your say on the show. Alright, 090-6000-3352-0705169-7912. What do you make up of football over the weekend? Like up you said, our football returns finally. Let's begin to pick those scores. Hello, good morning. Who is there with us?
4: Hello, good morning. My name is Oyeka, calling from Yarapaja.
0: Oyeka, let's have you quick and sharp.
4: Thank God for the day. This is very well. Manchester United. I'm a Manchester United fan.
0: Oh, so sorry.
4: Yeah, the problem they have now is that the players, they are whole player, they should retire part of them. Not the coach with the problem. They are not going any longer. And the kind of players are just dangerous. The players, they should retire some of the players. If they don't retire them, they should buy new legs. Let them get a new leg. You see, one thing on them, Fernandez is one of the problem of my age. But they put me on my eyes. Fernandez is one of the players I want to say, my age is supposed to play. They're going to let them look good for a replacement. The problem of my age is that can easily adopt some sort of player, who do things like we. We bring me one new player, then we'll see where. That is a Chelsea unit that Chelsea has been back a little by little. Father Abidjan Bagi Ribbon Bagi to that. That could be, who is Manu striker? That is the cap of Manu, what we are talking about. The only problem with you is they have my very good defense. Then they will come up very well. Manu will not be there anymore. Thank you very much.
0: Thank you very much, Onyeka, as we pick another call on the show, 090-6000-3352-070-5169-7912.
5: Hello.
0: Hello, good morning.
5: Hello, yeah, good morning, Lushola. Leka, Ridwan, you are better than life from Sabah, good morning.
0: Go ahead.
5: Yeah, you are better, Ridwan, take it easy. It's very easy to be a 2SC fan and also be a Mayu fan. 8 matches, 8 points, 3SC. 6 matches, 6 points, Manchester United. Both teams are suffering from the same. In fact, any team that is having management problem, that's a problem. That's a problem to be having. And this will be the result. When Arsenal was having a management problem, you know where they are. But now the management team up to play, play in direction of Arteta. Any players Arteta want, they give it to him. But in a situation where the management is not cooperating with the coach, this is the result. The same thing in Imba. My brother, it's not easy to be a 2SC fan and at the same time Manchester United fan and at the same time be a Super Eagles fan. Good morning, God bless Nigeria.
0: Amen. And thanks, Biodo. That's the last caller on the show. Guys, Ronaldo have been given a professional suspension from the national team. What does this put for his future in the team as we round up?
1: Well, I feel that he's going to come back. All these things is just for aesthetics. In as one that he has not resigned or retired, particularly or outrightly from the national team, he still have a place. They just need to make sure that everybody is pleased at this moment, and I think it's a good one.
0: All right, that is size on the show. But meanwhile, Max Verstappen wins his first Singaporean GP. Charles Leclerc came second. Kimi Antonelli came third, as it was a fierce full race over the weekend. Let's go home now, as we'll come back tomorrow. Opua, the fantastic show. Like, we enjoyed the show. If you enjoy it, let's do it again tomorrow. Lucia Alibaba remains my name. I will go on the flip side to give you the MPFL Euro Match show on Jordan 105.5 FM.
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0: right, now the way to go for this morning without Olusola Adebayo be my name. I do welcome you to today's edition of Euromatch NPFS show on Top Jordan 107.5 FM. Now we do Mondays, Wednesdays, and Fridays where they give you everything that concerns the NPFL. Now, our league without, now our passion without, now the team will truly make Naija football truly be Naija. If you can get that one right, then the Super Eagles go do well. Every other thing I'm rank our football. Go, go, CDD. All right, there go with us, there go, ensure so they enjoy us. Now the way the league they go this week, this season be that after week 8 matches, we saw matches yesterday and everywhere sweet, everywhere red, as Rangers are still they on top of the league. They nearly lose the game for Barao, 2 penalty for Barao, and they think they don't win 1 minute to go. Then Rangers equalize. We saw Canopilas, one of the teams we never where they never popped before for this season, they chopped their own 2 yesterday. Now, Fokondo Plateau United beat them. Now, only Rivers United remain, as Rivers United still stand in the back. They play goalless against Abia Warriors. Now, all of these things and every other thing we shall have for the weekend, we're going to touch light for you on the show. May we go out this break. When we come back, we're going to touch light everything as they go for our league.
1: 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This is the Euromatch NPFL show, where the real local action they shell. 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Raw tackles, current banter, and back-to-back league updates. No cap. Just lock in every Monday, Wednesday, and Friday on top of this correct station. 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The Euromatch NPFL show, now our own local league.

0: Alright, welcome back to the show. Now GTI, they give us plenty backbone for us to stand it by on the show as in our hero match. They sponsor everything when you're not here. Alright, Nick Dixon is here. Very quickly the touchlight this thing as Ide Waka they go on top of the show this morning. Let's start from the Bunga game we shall between Canopilas and Plateau United. We'll talk about that game. Say Plateau United won't show kind of say now where ball start for North and Kano go. So we don't take over anything where if you don't come from Kano then you never see football. But they shot 4-0 just like FC Barao where they play their own game for Kano also where they won't lose their unbeaten now 4-1 and the chop. Must you stay unbeaten that long and go lose them in this manner of shopping for four?
1: As I love to everybody where they listen to us this morning, you know, the match and the results will come out for just it surprised me. So the way we say, I don't even know what I want to because as they talk on Friday, say just won't tell them say now their football begin because say now you begin football, not mean say now you go the control waiting the apple for football. But on the yesterday, we see say Canopilas not even understand what happened to them. The result where they gather for Ibadan, the draw where they gather for Ibadan, maybe don't enter their head. They feel say now every week game they feel they go and they never beat them this season. But they chop for Pundo, that one too much. And I just feel say they need to now stabilize. Everybody now will be say feel say they never lose, they never do this one, they don't chop one way or the other. They just everybody now don't reset apart from Rivers. Make we see who go make and therefore Rangers, in fact, I did surprise say Rangers against everything with the grass. Say they feel go Kano draw Barao. You know, say I talk on Friday, say of the two teams where they fight the top position, I think say now Rivers United go away, carry that draw, carry that win, go back to Port Harcourt. Say I'm not sure say Rangers go fit come back south with anything meaningful, but they play that game despite the penalty. They still make sure say they act like true champion with them be. They carry that draw and it's a very very good one. And for Rivers United, well, make them still they try. I still feel say now only Rangers, the Rivers get the power, the capacity, and the strong mind to take command Rangers for the title this season. It says if Ranger themselves come from below.
0: Alright, the only thing where they never beat, we never should be Yakata for the league this in the Rivers United. They managed games against RB Warriors over the weekend. But meanwhile, if you talk about two weeks, I be pick point from away ground. Now Rangers will give at least for this season they don't pick the highest number of points as they package 2-2 draw against Barao FC. So as it is now, still 1 point still separate these two sides as they fight for who will be the champions this season. But meanwhile, Enyimba, that big team where everybody they say now the elephant of Nigerian football below, but this isn't easy for Shizu at all for them as they lost 4-2 to Kasuma United. Now they first start the race on Friday. The elephant sleep for the first 60 minutes of that game. They shot 3 goals, but when they fight back, it turned to 3-2. Naso Umar Rabiu scored the final goal. If you see the way the guy carried the ball from the midfield, run, beat the defender when they felt around, can't shoot the ball to the far side, and a correct fall to go away, break the backbone of the elephant of Abafo, Kastina United. So they don't do relegation back after they managed not to lose any game in the 3 matches where they play, but last one, they stopped them. Ikorodu City, they win 2-0 against Kwara United, so they jump back to number 5 all for that one. Ikechukwu Junior scored the goal, or the second goal, while Farouk Salami scored in the 2 minutes. We thought that one would be the fastest for this season, but for Lagos the following day, another fastest goals enter. Kayode Oke, he scored the opening goal for Bendel Insurance against Sporting Lagos for 18 seconds. Now the fastest goal we don't see this season be that there. But 2 other goals from Victor Samuel and Gafar Olaniyan ensure Sporting Lagos return back to winning ways as their coach know they talk cho again for sideline when they don't give him a Makpaku 500,000 naira fine on top. Say if you don't get evidence, no talk him. You talk him, you must prove him, because you'll be one of the club officials with the play for the NPFL. All right, we will enter Kun Khalifa. The big shooting stars to Kondomi Okuku touchline this one, Lekan Dixon. Finally, they drop into relegation zone at the end of the day. And now, Salisu talks, say their defense no good. Maybe Salisu must be changed or not defense he won't change.
1: Yeah, well, anything where Salisu like, make it talk at this particular moment. People with David don't know go hear this one. And I believe, say, the next game where they go play for home, they go really, really affect Shooting Stars well, well, because the anger of that draw against Canopilas with the loss where they go meet against Kun Khalifa. If anybody go be shooting for anywhere, they don't want me to be Kun Khalifa, because now everybody they collect from Kun Khalifa. So for this one now, fire don't do on top mountain, and I never see where the water go come, we go quench this fire. So for Salisu, making all the talk, say defense no good. What you need to the talk right now be, now you did there, how you want make that defense good? How you want change the fortune of Choosing Stars? Because you know, go fit go Ibadan, go talk this one. That beating way they avoid. Ibadan people, they don't get cover for IO. So I just plead with everybody where they Ibadan, make them take them easy. If it not work, may they appeal to the management to change Salisu, but may they not go violent.
0: All right, we go see how Shooting Stars go manage this one. I be like, say, this rapper done the pass waste, he done the past level where I don't, then he done the cover face. We see I go be making an entire Lagbaja level for Shooting Stars. From number three to relegation, they not look like, say, they get any magic where they want to turn this one around. Now, still, even match MPFL show on top, Showdown 175.5 FM, make a quick touch like the remaining result. Warriors beat Interlagos. Interlagos chopper can move for that game for Osoro. From the look of things, Interlagos will just be the team where we go relegation. Make a take another break for you. Come back, give you how the table can be after we play match. The 8 finish for yesterday as the match start from Friday to Saturday to Sunday.

Oh yeah, ballers and street football gurus, make one adjust an antenna. Drama don't enter our local league. This is the Euromatch NPFL show, where the real local action they share. 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Just lock in every Monday, Wednesday, and Friday on top of this correct station. 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The Euromatch NPFL show, now our own local league.

0: Abi you see the slip on top arm in case you the slip. 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
0: PFS show for Jordan 105.5 FM it is. And hero match they bring them to your domot and GTI they are back. Gidigba Rangers then they lead the table with 17 points with plus 5 goals. Rivers United are 16 points with plus 11. Plateau United 14 points plus 5. And Barra will be number 4, 13 points plus 3. Doma, they get their teams with that they do for their teams with their lose, but they still have their head and gone on the top 5. Why Kolo City don't drop to that level as well? Just a point between them and Doma United. Now, so that one take work out for the top teams where they fight to get level for this team. If you go to the down below, teams where you will see, will surprise you. Now, teams where you get power, we get weight. Shooting Stars and Yiba, they did their number 17 and number 19, respectively, 8 points and 7 points. Kun Khalifa also in between with 8 points. Now, good difference. Now, it be the difference for all these three teams where they fight to escape relegation. Inter Lagos, now 2 points. You know, so they chopped 3 points from their hand after big violence, where they do, and they look like a relegation candidate. But we go join them. 3 teams go join, but we still, as the table take me today, now Shooting Stars, Kun Khalifa and Imba. Remember last season, Kun Khalifa did that water so to the final day before they come out, and who knows? Say, who know? Maybe in another taxes, what they do for this season? Be that
2: well, we go try and look there because last season, not a way they not do to take avoid relegation. At the time, they tell us say for this in our league, we know they do again. We don't carry to throw on top feet, but they follow them talk, they come back, and it is surprising say now them everybody tip last season say they go but they remain. This is again they don't start, but the thing where they there we say person we don't serve waka. If you put motor for in leg, he go say not the right, say now the waka won't go, so he don't serve how to escape relegation. Maybe one way or the other this season again he go try to escape if Shooting Stars and the rest not do their work. Even Ratchas be said they say they just they on top by good difference.
0: All right, in case you missed some of the action this weekend, make I tell you, say Coach Bright or Zeb Bagby of Ikorodu City play his 51 matches for NPFL since he qualified the team from NNL, and that game where he win for Lagos 2-0, and in 20th match where you don't win with that, and he really celebrate that one on top, so he even get 18 losses and 14 draws. Now so that one take work out for him. And there was saw 2 red cards. Abibu Yakubu of Ranchers Beast Ebo for 90 minutes, he stopped on goal band move, they give a straight worker, and the side Lani of Kwara United also chop second yellow against Ikorodu City, and ten men finished that one as well. But Ranchers Beast, they draw their own, but for Saida and the Kwara, they chop to Kondo for Lagos. The Ivory scorer for this league after week 8, now Emeka Obioma with 6 goals, now in the goal for Abia Warriors. Rabiu Sulikifilu scored 5 goals since the beginning after just 3 matches. Since then, enough see go waka net again. Now 3 matches now, you know, we never seen it. Ridwan Sadiq of Barau 5 goals, and Joseph Atule of Barau 4 goals, Sagawa Aliu of Barau 4 goals. But I say since Sule Kifilu lose the magic, now the rest of those players for your teammates, now then they carry the goals enter. But one by where they out, where they Shannon Akayode, okay, back to back fantastic goals. You can check our Facebook page, Sports Beat NG on Facebook. You go see those beautiful goals where the guy score and score another one, and I be the fastest goal scorer yesterday for the league so far. 4 goals he don't get for Bendel Insurance. Now the package for today be that thanks to Euromatch for bringing this one, and also better thank you to GTI for standing with us on top of them. I remember Olusola Adebayo, make it do am again on Wednesday. I don't waka.

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1: 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Faulty steering, poor or faulty braking system, worn-out wipers, etc. are related causes of serious accident. 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Cars and vehicles in advanced countries have a culture of regular maintenance. This is the more reason when they are brought into the country after 15 years of lifespan, they perform as brand new vehicles. 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

0: Yes, yes, yes. Welcome back to the Breakfast Show on Jordan 105.5 FM Lagos. Time check right now. It's 8:44 a.m. right here in the studio. So this time, I'm sure that most of you are getting ready to go and make your daily 2 million naira for the day. You're preparing, or you're on your way, or you're already seated at where you're going to make your 20 million naira today.
1: Okay, not so urgent.
0: No, 2K is too small for my people.
1: Right, what do you? About 20K.
0: This is too small. We are big people here. Only big people listen to Jordan FM. We are big, we are capacity.
1: Entrepreneurs.
0: Yeah, big men and women. Exactly. Okay. So we are big people already seated just to listen and learn and unlearn and relearn right here.
1: And dislearn.
0: Absolutely. At the center. And the center.
1: Yeah.
0: Right here on the Jordan Breakfast Show. 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My name is yours truly, Oroluwa Ogushulu. I'm back again for another Monday alongside Mr. Charles Idaho.
1: The only GFRO in the center of the universe.
0: Okay, if you say so, no wala. We agree with you. Okay. You are who you say you are. And today on the Financial Solution Show, for the past couple of weeks now, or months now, in fact, we have been discussing the stock market, you know, how to invest, what you need to know before you invest, and the rest of that. And it's been a very, you know, long journey, and a lot of people have been, you know, blessed through the show and the conversation as well. Some people have, you know, forgotten about their shares. They've been reminded, or they've been able to, you know, remember that. And we've also now only we've been able to help some people who have had issues in trying to locate their shares because they're all lost.
1: And so to reconnect some of them to their registrars.
0: Absolutely. So that's what we have been able to do. So do make sure you get to be part of the show always, because like I said, there's always something for you to learn, something for you to, you know, better yourself on. Now today on the Financial Solution Show, there's been a lot of questions surrounding when you can sell off your shares, because as you know that the share the stock market is very, very much vulnerable. Because you invested 500,000 naira does not mean that automatically you are now a billionaire or your family have, you know, will never know poverty again. Even though you will never know poverty again, but investing 500,000 naira in the stock market does not guarantee you, you know, millions. There's a market that also you can get, by the way, let me make this very clear, you can get millions, so I didn't say cannot get millions, but it is a market that is very, very vulnerable, where things can happen and your stock or your investments can actually drop down way below the amount that you invested. So it boils down to understanding the stock market, understanding when to, you know, take a step back, understanding where to invest.

0: understanding when to sell off, understanding where to keep your money, and wait till the right time. So today, we're going to be answering the question on when is the right time to actually sell off your shares. You've invested, it has grown, it's looking shaky, you're wondering, is this now? Is this supposed to be now? I'm supposed to sell off these shares, or do I still need to wait a little longer? We'll be sharing with you that information today. And I also always like to add, whatever we come on here to share with you, believe me, it is certified. But at the same time, you also need to do yourself a favor by going the extra step of, you know, getting information more, going online to research. Because I don't know how you do it. You have to put your money into something, and you not do your own due diligence. You only just followed what you heard. You owe it to yourself and your money to do your own little findings, do your own little research, do your own little investigation before you do certain things, or before you carry out certain decisions. That being said, let's get right into it. By the way, if you are listening, you have questions, you can be a part of the show this morning. Let me give you the studio line early so you get to, you know, have it down. And when the question arises, you can call in to ask your question. So you can call in on 090-6000-3352, 090-6000-3352, or send a WhatsApp message with your question to 080-722-14389. Remember, this is still Jordan 105.5 FM Lagos, and I'm yours truly, Oreluwa Ogunsolu. JFR Charles Idehu is here as well, so let's get to it. Mr. Charles, the big question for today is,
1: yes, ma'am.
0: When is the right time to share your shares? If you've invested in the stock market, when is the right time to say, okay, I think it has done its bit, let me set this off today?
1: That's a good question. And before I say that, let me say this. I like what you said, that when you put in 500,000, it doesn't mean you are going to be cashing out, as they say on the streets. For instance, let's say particular share I bought, the stock broker took, the commission they took away was 16,000 something.
0: Oh wow.
1: But I can't remember now how much it was. What is this, up to 16? Some of them they take 2,000 something, 2,500 and all that. So the more you invest, the more money you invest, the more the commission of the stock broker. Number one, that this is the caveat. Number two, when you're also selling your shares, as soon as you sell, they will also remove their commission. So if you sold a share for 100,000 naira, definitely they will remove their commission based on the percentage and all that before they transfer the other one to your stash account. From your stash account, you cannot transfer to your own bank, or they won't send to a bank. A bank is there, but once you say okay, they will send to the bank. Actually, I think it's about 24 hours before they think can hit your bank also. But your stash account is also there now. But there are some times when the stock you are buying, if it fails, your money will be returned to your stash account.
0: Okay.
1: I mean, I am using Cowry. By the way, already at Cowry, we're almost getting to a point where they will be part of this show.
0: Oh.
1: So we are working on the modalities of sponsor. Is it sponsorship? Is it support? So we are not agreed on that yet. So we're still working. So hopefully that the discussion I have with them on Thursday is sent to go by, we might be having them to join us. I don't know how many times, maybe how many times a month. No, having said that, then coming back to your question, you know, we said yes, people can invest in stock, but what is your goal? Because that's what the Discovery and Exchange Commission always ask people. If you want to come into the market, what is your goal? What do you intend to gain from being part of the trading community over there, the market? It's just like Oyibo market, the Lake Bo market. I told you this morning as I was driving to Yanukbaja, people already present in Lake Bo as early as 5 something, 6 something. So and these people, most of them, they go every day. So it's not something that you just open your shop and then, or you pay money to somebody, you just walk away. 2007, I bought share 2007 and you just left it. You know, so the question you ask, how long should I leave my shares? And then also, people also ask me, what factors should make them sell off their shares? Now, there is no
2: Hello Lagos, welcome.
1: Fit period after which you should sell your shares. But a good rule is sell because the investment case has changed. For instance, when I put in money in Julius Berger, Am I noticing any changes in their management, or look at dividends has reduced, or you hear in the news that there's there are some things happening in the, to the company and all that, which might affect the general overview of the strength of that company.
0: Okay.
1: That's the time, that's another time to sell. Okay, because the market has three categories. The category number one is, number one, those who invest as, I mean, short term, like us who trade on a daily basis. That one, you can leave your share within a year before you can sell. Okay, after there's a particular share, a particular stock I should have sold earlier by now.
0: Yeah.
1: When I lost about, I had 100,000 units of that shares. Yeah, I will mention it's Jaiz Bank. Jaiz Bank was doing well. Abbey Bank or Abbey Finance or something that was also doing well. So the Jaiz Bank I should have sold when I was making gains.
0: Okay.
1: But now I just let sometimes greed can also cause while. I said, let it continue. Now, as we speak, as at on Friday, my losses in that same Jaiz Bank is over 100,000 naira.
0: Oh, wow.
1: Meanwhile, I made over 100,000 at a time that I should have sold. So you see, it's, if you just leave your money there like that, it will add over time, it might go. Mm-hmm. So that's why you should monitor the thing. Then you have a stock, if you can't do it, you have a stockbroker who can also help you monitor and all that. So when do I sell? When you think that something's up, for instance, I wasn't careful enough.
0: Yeah.
1: If I was very cautious, I should have sold the shares of my shares in not even if not all, but some of it.
0: Mm-hmm.
1: So them that same thing I did last week. I sold some of them off and then bought another one. So if you are a short term trader like us daily, then you are able to watch the market, watch all this, something you can sell off within a year or thereabout. But if you are a mid-term, you can also leave it within maybe 1 to 3 years, leave it there, but not in companies that are small companies. So for instance, if you have shares in First Bank, in some of these big banks, those one, they are relatively stable, so you can leave it for about 3 years or so, though they lose sometimes, they gain some, they are part of the gainers and part of the losers. But all those ones, there are companies that you should not even near, or if you put money there, don't leave it for too long.
0: Okay.
1: But for countries like Julius Berger, some of these big companies we know even before we were born, they were there. They are relatively stable. You can decide to leave them for 10 years or thereabout. But for banks and all that, or that bank, big banks, you can leave it between 1 to 3 years. But for if you are a daily trader, like a short-term trader, 1 year is the maximum for you to leave your share before you sell.
0: Okay, so I do hope that answers your question. If you've been someone who has been wondering, or maybe you're new to the stock market and you've been wondering, when is the right time for me to sell off? What sign should I begin to look out for to let me know that, okay, I think this has done its bit and it's time for me to let it go? Okay, because I do think that there was a time that some people, or somebody had called in some weeks ago and was saying that when she initially invested, the stock was doing well, only for her to leave it in the hopes that it was going to do better, obviously, and then she actually accrued loss. She ended up losing a lot of money from that same investment. So there are signs that you should look out for, or there are things you should look out for when you are determining whether to leave your money in certain investment, or it's time for you to take a step back, sell it off if you want to, or just, you know, get your money back. So that is what we're trying to share with you this morning, because I also remember that some weeks ago somebody had called me to say, stock is a scam. And honestly, I understand our point of view, because imagine putting 500,000 in something and then you went back there a few months later, you now met maybe 50k. There is no way you will not call that in a scam. So, but it is not a scam. Stock market or investment, it is not a scam. If you know, you know, the pointers, even experienced people sometimes can, you know, can lose. So it is not a scam. It is not a get rich quick scam. It is not something you should put your money into in the hopes of becoming a billionaire in the next 1 year. No. But if you know what to do, if you know the things you should look out for, I do think it's also a very great way to multiply your money. It's also a very good way to, you know, save your money instead of just leaving it in the bank. It's also a good way for you to, your money to, you know, go in, make profit, can come back. So the point is, first of all, if you're going to be getting into the stock market, do not use money that you cannot let go, or if you lose, it is the end of the world. Do not use that money to invest. Do not use your rent money to invest. Not your school fees to invest. Do not borrow to invest. Do not use money that you know that you'll be needing in the next 1 year to invest. Because the stock market, you know,
1: is volatile.
0: A year, 2 years, 3 years is where you can really begin to see, you know,
1: your results.
0: So putting your money in the hopes to withdraw next month is not for, stock market is not for you. Putting your money in the hopes to withdraw in December is not the business for you, or it's not the investment for you. So knowing all of these things makes you make informed decisions.
1: Yeah.
0: So, well, if you have questions, like I mentioned earlier, you'll have questions to ask. If you're looking to invest in the stock market, or you've invested and you're confused, you're lost along the way, and you need clarification, you need answers to your questions, you can do so on this. We can call in to ask those questions this morning on the show. 0906000 3352. 0906000 3352. Hello, good morning to you. Oh, network fail. Please try to call back again, and hopefully this time we get
1: before the next call.
0: Yeah.
1: Another reason you had to sell is if you need money. For instance, there was an urgent need for me to raise about 1.2 million to clear some certain things last week. And I looked there. The money wasn't forthcoming. So what did I do? I looked at the stocks I have in some companies. So I looked at how many shares should I sell. So I was able to sell a portion here, portion with some number says I was able to raise that money, which I used to offset to defray the cost of that that need. So that's also a good reason to also say. But the issue of people leaving money in the bank for too long is not advisable.
0: Yeah.
1: Particularly if you want to multiply that money, because banks don't multiply money for you. Rather, they use the money to trade. They are the ones using your money to multiply. Okay, their fortunes. You, because even if you leave your money for a long time, inflation can also affect the value of that money. So I always let people know, please, it may not be stock exchange, it may not be stock market, but please don't leave your money in the, don't rely on, oh, I have money in the bank. Is not it's not a safety net. But I do consider the fact that you still have to have something there for emergency. But don't go and leave 20 million naira in the bank and you leave it sitting down there. The banks will get richer through that what you have saved. So what you need to do, even if it's a bank that gives what do you call this thing, interest on savings, is how much are they going to give you? So what you need to do is that you should, like what we say is financial illiteracy is very important. Like what we do here every Monday and every other day, every other weekday, by teaching you what to do. So take this lesson very seriously. Know exactly the one that that fits and it's still on board for you, and then go for it. Even if you have 10 million naira in there, but we're not saying take the whole 10 million naira. You can start by trying 2 million naira, saving some. We have suggested certain things about daily earnings on banks and all that. Trading bills and all this. Do that. The other day, I invested about $300 in. Somebody's there.
0: Okay. Hello, good morning to you.
3: Yeah, I like you. Good morning.
0: Good morning. How are you doing?
3: I'm good. Thanks. How are you?
0: Yeah, I'm fine. Thank you. Welcome, lady.
3: JFRO.
1: Me, I'm not Baba Laje.
0: JFRO
1: is not enough. That was Baba Laje.
0: Good morning. Good morning, lady.
3: Lady.
1: Thank you, lady. Thank you.
3: I have been looking for this combination since 2024. Thank God I finally got it.
1: Oh, glory to God.
3: Between you and Mr. Charles, you promised that Jalan FM was going to take a seminar in 2024.
1: Yeah, I remember.
3: Yes.
1: Logistics.
3: I felt bad because I was looking for that opportunity.
0: We do apologize. He wasn't deliberate enough with the training.
1: Concerns, yeah.
0: But we'll see what we can do. Don't worry, lady. We'll let you know, okay?
1: No verse.
3: So a quick one.
0: All right.
3: When you asked him, GFR, he didn't mention signs of such bank that failed. He didn't mention the bank. It's not for me. It's not for me because I don't think you have told you this. I am a security operative with right. Caritas on there.
1: Mm.
3: So, stock market, I mean, it's not for me. It's really we are both me. So, you know, I want to do it, like you said, one foot in borrow money. But
1: yeah.
3: It's a good investment both for the category of work I do. I don't have any option that to borrow money.
0: Mm-hmm.
3: But then the sign, what is that sign? Are they going to come to United Friend and advertise that, okay, we are folding up, help us to let us for the, what is the sign that one should look out for in such a bank that you don't trust that my likely your money.
1: Right.
3: So I'll be at this side of the
0: listen to you. Thank you, Lady. Thank you.
1: Well, technically, what he mentioned now is not within the purview of what, because you have money market. You
2: to the Jordan Knight Show, and today we'll be discussing
4: the voices you need at work
1: of stock market. So we're not dealing with money market. It is the money. Tell you about this
4: all day, every day till payday are here and Jordan 105.5
1: banking. But we are a responsible brand to is when you bid for 50,000, you should come next week. I'm sorry, our servers are down, our internet something are down. You go again, there's one other complaint. You go again, then when you go, you see so many people hanging around. They give all manner of information, sorry, excuses and all that.
0: Yeah.
1: That is a red flag that so what you need to do is that you immediately don't relax. If you can collect 50 today, collect 50 tomorrow, begin to remove until you ship out what you are. But again, banks are insured by NDIC. You may not lose the whole what you have in the bank, but in most cases you have to part with some, because usually NDIC will not pay you everything you have in that bank. If you have 100 million, they say don't go pay you 100 million. They will pay you a fraction of that in order to succor you. So, as I said, it's a very good question. Though I said it's money market, that's not stock market. That's exactly when you begin to go there, give me excuses. Then it's a time to flee.
0: All right. Hello, good morning, team. Please turn off your radio. Good morning.
5: Hello, sir. Hello, ma.
0: Good morning. Yes. Your name, where are you calling from?
5: Yes, my name is Adebayo. I'm coming from Ibushaga.
0: Ademola, great to have you. What's your question?
5: Yes, my question is because the last call I made mention of a certain point.
0: Okay.
5: I feel concerned because I fall in that category of low salary, and he said the stocks, the shares are not it's not for his category. What can you advise him?
1: Do I understand?
0: Can you go over your question again?
5: I don't see. I said the last caller made mention of because it's a low salary end.
0: Okay.
5: That he cannot be part of those that we
1: invest. That okay.
5: Okay. Buy share or whatever.
1: Yeah.
5: I said, what other can you give your source people?
1: Because what to do with that money?
0: Just listen in and we'll answer your question, okay?
1: Yes. Growing wealth has to do about goals, or making money has to do about goals. The salary earner that is low income earner, the stock exchange may not be for you. I must have to clear that, because as I said, if I were a low salary earner, for instance, losing close to 500,000 in a week would drown me, you understand? Because I have shocks as a businessman myself. My source of income is not from one. So the stock market may not necessarily be for low income earner, but it's not as if they are out of it.
0: Yeah.
1: So getting financial education like this is a way to go. For instance, how much would you say is small and any? Is it 20,000 per month? No, I don't think anybody's seeing 20,000 per month. If your money is about 100,000 per month, would you consider yourself a low income earner? If you earn 100,000 per month, then what is your wage bill? What's your bill? What are you paying every month? Do you have children in school? Do you still pay rent? How about your bill for the month? So if I did, and then how about transportation? You own a car, you don't own a car. So that 100,000, after you have removed all your bills, how much are you likely to have left? If your answer is 20,000, then please don't go near the stock market. I mean that's very practical. That's don't
0: advice.
1: Go near.
0: Okay.
1: Because if you take 10,000 out of it to put there, supposing the volatility of that thing reduces the thing, it might affect your heart failure. You might have heart failure. You understand what I'm saying? So it's stock market. If you have 100,000 naira, you can forget. Even if you lose it, it won't affect you. Yes, you can try that. Okay, so that's not to say that low income earners cannot be there, but it also has to do with adequate financial education.
0: Okay.
1: I hope I have been able to balance it.
0: I hope so as well.
1: Okay.
0: But if what he said, did not answer your question, you can still call in.
1: Yes, so I can clarify. All right. Yes,
0: and I call here. Hello, good morning to you.
3: Yeah,
0: yes, my name back.
1: Okay, thank you.
3: Yeah, so you can see that I am not the only person that WhatsApp group.
1: Yeah.
3: Now. Somebody
1: who is the admin? Who will be the admin?
3: So, the GFRO is talking about 100. It's not 100, though. It's 30,000 naira.
1: For somebody earning 10,000 per month in this, are they still paying like that?
3: And when GFRO was talking,
1: yes.
3: He said, one shouldn't go borrowing money.
1: Yes.
3: With 30K, is that even enough for me that end money?
1: Yeah.
3: You see why I was annoyed that 2024 did not pay to pay
1: something. This guy is challenging us. We have to do something about that seminar.
0: So don't worry.
3: So you mean that end is not even enough for me
1: to talk
3: about my family and so we are doing well in that WhatsApp group. We are more than Nigerians than themselves.
0: All right then.
3: So let me at this time listen.
1: All right,
0: thank you.
1: But even then, the stock market may not be for you. But there are other things you can also do. Because I have somebody that I mentored. Okay, I mentored the person. This person was looking for. Oh, if I just have money to rent a shop, he will say how much? He said about 700,000 naira. What is wrong with you? You are who? He says a tailor, and she has machine already. When she did. I think Freedom. When she did Freedom, I think she got a machine and a couple of other sewing equipment. So why are you looking for 700,000 naira? Why don't you look for a space on your street and then put canopy or tarpaulin or something there? In the evening, you fold it, you take it in and all that. That's the way to go. And the lady said, hey, I never thought about that too. Because she's always been looking like the shop is going to have blue light, we'll have mirror, and you will walk to that level.
0: Okay.
1: The level where I am in today, I didn't jump into it. There were times that I had one trouser, but multiple shirt. That trouser was all the shirt would go with it. There was a time in this Lagos that I didn't have money to buy pillow. I had to fold my clothes to make, but today now, relatively comfortable. Because everything is about precept, and you have to, if you are climbing a staircase, the first step and all that, if you are climbing a ladder, you don't jump from one rung of the ladder to the third. There's always a person. So I told the ladies, and lady heeded to my advice and all that, and she got a space around there. How much did she said if you, and then she didn't move up to 70,000 naira. And she did that, she bought that, and as people will say, you can sew. Today now, that lady is already doing, I'm sure over time, she's going to rent a shop somewhere. And she was glad she brought the matter out. She was thankful that I even mentored her and all that. So, it's not necessarily that stock exchange it should be the destination for those people in that WhatsApp group.
0: Absolutely.
1: At like this the admin. Okay. So you can also look for certain areas that you can invest one small thing in, and then you can, for instance, what I also said, the things that will not fail, the businesses that will never go out, even if you have AI, business of food. Because AI cannot feed
0: you. Cannot cook for us.
1: I can cook for you.
0: Even if I cook. A couple of years.
1: No. Even not even cooking. But you must need food for survival.
0: Yeah.
1: Number one. Housing business will not also fail. Because you need shelter. People will not go naked. So
0: yeah,
1: clothing. Clothing is also something there. So you can weave your attention around those areas. And see. The food business is very well.
6: Radio has never been this excited. This is Jordan 105.
1: From Lagos. Allied areas are not. It doesn't have to be necessarily food. It doesn't have to be cooked. You can't a noodles shop somewhere. You put some little things over there, put a foreign roll and all that. People will buy. He says true. It's true, but she didn't do it. So, another guy I heard somewhere around Labo that did it. He wanted to graduate. Today that guy is doing well. By doing what Dudu is it Dudu called that thing?
0: Yeah.
1: He told me the guy was doing Dudu with a flair, Dudu with a swag.
0: The funny thing was that last week Tuesday, even though I'll be continuing this tomorrow, I was sharing with our listeners, discussing with them how they can do business better and sort of the point.
1: Oh, exactly. There has to be a net.
0: Hello, good morning. Okay, we lost.
1: There has to be a net.
0: 0906000335. And even Lady had called now, was telling me, oh, if I'm saying they can add a little bit of flair and swag, that's one who is doing akara. And I shared with him, I know somebody who said akara in who from the and took it from the usual roadside, had a big, a store, like a shop, and modernized it, and now delivering to offices of
1: people. Oh, no. If I buy Akara, I see a day. Crafty here. Ah, you have won me. Oh, I see even a slice of egg in your Akara.
0: You know, this week
1: these are little things.
0: I came across a man who was making a sardine puff puff.
1: Yes.
0: So the man has mixed sardine into the batter of the puff puff and was frying. I said, look at this.
1: It's the same puff puff.
0: Now I'm interested in eating the puff puff. So there are little ways you can at least use
1: this. See, there's this thing. Is it cabbage you call that thing?
0: Yeah.
1: Do you know people use cabbage for swallow?
0: Yeah,
1: now?
0: Absolutely.
1: Now, it's not the cabbage itself, but there are something they will put them.
0: To make it so.
1: Oh,
0: hello, good morning.
1: They're taking us away from soccer.
0: Hello. Good morning.
1: Good morning.
0: We cannot hear you. Can you speak up a little bit more? Okay, let's not
1: waste
0: time. Call back 0906000335. I mean, this is just a conversation we need to have.
1: Yeah.
0: And like I said, tomorrow I'm going to be continuing that conversation I started last week Tuesday on how you can do business better and become the 1% of the 1% doing the same
1: business.
0: There
1: always has to be an edge.
0: Absolutely.
1: You stand out. You stand out. Something must distinguish you from the rest. Don't be swallowed in the crowd. I don't like crowd. I always do. See, I was telling my okay, somebody's there.
0: Yeah. Hello, good morning.
7: Good morning.
0: Good morning to you. Your name and where you're calling from. Are you there?
1: Many people are holding the phone.
0: Hello. Okay, I was telling my
1: daughter the first day about how I made a very I was about to grow a very robust network in journalism. I said that I was working for a not very popular. I was working with a not popular newspaper at that time, in magazine. But you see, each time I went for a press conference, because my magazine was not as popular as the other Punch and rest of them, you know what I always do? I always make sure I ask questions. The question could be stupid, it could be and I always make sure the question I asked was controversial. That will now dominate everything. That's how I drew attention to myself. You understand?
0: Yeah.
1: So something has to. Sorry, 1 minute.
0: Okay, bless you. All right, so while we wait for him to refresh, if you also have questions you want to call in to ask, 090-6000-3352, 090-6000-3352, or WhatsApp 0807221438. Now, hello, good morning to you.
7: Good morning, Shola.
0: Good morning. Your name, where you're calling from?
1: Yeah, back now.
7: My name is Shola.
1: Shola,
0: welcome. Go ahead.
1: Shola,
0: are you there?
1: Call and what's wrong with the network?
0: Shola, I don't know what's going on with your network or your phone, but we are able to just stop hearing you. So you can try again, or just send us a WhatsApp message instead if the call is just acting this way. 0807221438 for WhatsApp messages.
1: Yeah. So I was saying, so I always ask controversial questions. So right, so that question will shift them away from. So all attention to me. Don't say what kind of question is that. But we haven't said that. But I have drawn attention to myself. Where are you from? I'll mention my magazine. So, but I'm leaving people as we go up. People say, oh, God, how now?
0: Apologies. Oh, no. Hello, good morning. Please turn off your radio set.
7: Hello, good morning. I'm back again. My name is Adebayo.
0: Adebayo. Okay.
7: Yes, please. Let me ask again. Because according to the explanation, now going to buy fair, is it a dead thing? Is it like local where you go and
0: no.
7: Maybe if it is a cent possibility of losing, Because they say even the money you can totally forget.
0: Okay, just listen.
7: And if you lose, it will not bother you too much.
0: Okay.
7: That then you can go there. But nobody says nobody will be willing to lose his money.
0: Okay.
7: So is it like this?
0: Okay, just I think for those who play, you know, these betting apps, when you put your money there, you know that it's 50-50.
6: No,
0: so it's also comparing it to how stock works, where there is no guarantee that you make profit your losses.
6: There's
0: so
6: a guarantee for profit. I told you I had a need for about $1.2 million last week.
0: Yeah.
6: And if there's no guarantee for profit, how did I make? How did I sell my shares to make the money?
0: Mm.
6: Lotto is one off. If till no bow come bow caught in here or till you learn here, but shock is not one. Your money is still there. It's people are using your money to trade and it's enhancing people's company and all that. Lotto is just when you give the money, they say, okay, you forecast. When Arsenal played in 804, they played in Merseyside, they won the match. Now they will now, okay, did I put my money on Arsenal. Then if Arsenal loses the match, the money is gone. But that's not the same way with stock market. Stock market is that you are putting money in a company for them to run the company.
0: And when they make profit.
6: So when they make profit, they share with you.
0: Yeah.
6: But if they have losses, they also share the losses with you. But that's not all. Now, there could be factors responsible for why they lost. If they put this in together, you see them also gain. There were times that bank stocks were very, very poor. Were doing poorly. But today now, bank stocks are the most powerful, most profitable in the stock market. There was once upon a time there was no telecoms, but today now, do you know even between MTN and Airtel, these are two giants in the telecoms industry in Nigeria.
0: Yeah.
6: Or the shares per share of Airtel is over 6,000 naira. Why that of MTN is about three? How much now? Less than I think they were less than 100 naira or above 100 naira for MTN. So you think that MTN share should be more expensive than that of it. So it doesn't work that way, understand? So people can know which one to buy. But as I said, three categories. Category number one, short term, like us, who trade almost on a daily or weekly basis. Then you also have the mid term. You say, okay, let me just leave my money for that. But in the stock that you think, as I said, mentioned company that are strong, leave it there for a while.
0: Okay.
6: It could fluctuate, but in the long run, you may not lose everything. Then long term, leave your money there for the next 10 years. That's how the people say, well, I bought my share 2007.
0: Yeah.
6: But don't buy shares of these small companies and leave it for too long. I think that has explained. So for you, say, okay, it's not, don't compare the stock market with Lotto or whatever. I don't know whatever they call it. Baba Jebua. No, they are not the same.
0: All right, thank you so very much.
6: Yeah.
0: We have about a few more minutes before we wrap up the shows this morning. So if you're also still listening and you have questions to ask on our conversation this morning, which is this investing in the stock market, knowing when to sell off and knowing when to, you know, keep your money stable, you can call in on the show 090-6000-3352 or send a WhatsApp message to 080-722-1438-980-722-1438-9. I do understand the point of view of people who are not financially capable of investing in the stock market, and it should not make you feel bad. It should not make you feel
6: It's not about capability. It's about the knowledge.
0: Exactly.
6: And
0: so, I mean, some people, they do understand the stock market to a certain extent, but again, the finances or the money to invest, they do not have the money. They do not have the finances to actually, you know,
6: then they should face other areas you have mentioned.
0: Absolutely. I'm just saying, you should not feel bad or feel like, you are left out and you are missing out of the old world just because you're not able to invest in the stock market right about now. No. Because the reality is, there are lots of people who are also not able to invest in the stock market but are doing other things and are making great good profits and are able to sustain, you know, their lives and be able to meet up to whatever they need to meet up to financially. So do not feel bad, not feel left out. Just do what works for you based off the information and the knowledge you have of that investment, whether it is food, whether it is, you know, whatever business or even in the stock market generally. That being said,
6: the good news is I'm always accessible.
0: Yeah.
6: I leave my numbers, my number on the, because some people say, Charles, why you leave? I say, what do people want you to do? They call me, they put gun to my head. When they ask for things are reasonable, then reasonably respond. But if you ask for what is not reasonable, leave them. Because even after leaving the show, a lot of people drop questions. Most of them I didn't understand. But most of them that I look, I always respond to them. So, but don't call, because I may not pick your call. But if you send a message, or if you send messages to that number, just as I do, I always respond to your questions, the one I can answer, the one I can answer, I always refer to you. Or I say, hold on, let me find out more, because we don't, we're not representatives of knowledge,
0: and, yeah.
6: We're not God. So my number is 080-28-26-8974. WhatsApp only. And again, don't send voice note. I don't have the time to be listening to. I'm a very busy man. 080-28-26-8974. Send a message, but don't call. But when I settle down, it could be today, it could be tomorrow, I would definitely respond. By the way, Dangote Refinery IPO is closing tomorrow.
0: Okay. So if you have not invested and you still have interest in investing,
6: yes,
0: you have today and tomorrow to do so. Yes. All right, thank you so very much, Mr. Charles, for your time on the show this morning and for educating our listeners. We do appreciate you. And to all of our listeners who always engage, who always listen to our show, we do appreciate each and every single one of you. Do this again with us on the Financial Solution Show tomorrow. 8:40 a.m. is the time, all the way to 9:30. And tomorrow's conversation, of course, is a continuation from last week Tuesday, where I'm sharing with you practical steps as a business owner that you can take to become the 1% of the 1% in whatever industry, whatever business that you are doing. Stay tuned, and of course, tune in tomorrow as well, 8:40 a.m. all the way to 9:30. I don't share with you I share with you practical things that is where you can practice and do to actually make a difference. All right, my name is Areluwa Ogunsholu. I had the pleasure of doing this with Mr. Charles Idehor, and you can also follow me on Instagram and Ebony_Bae. The Ebony is spelled EBONIE_BAE on Instagram. EBONIE_BAE on Instagram. Thanks for listening. Have a fantastic morning. I'm leaving the hands of Wanda Cole, Money featuring Dera.

0: Good morning and welcome to Healthline on Radio and Jordan FM 105.5, your entrepreneurship values and health station. What else would that be, actually, on a Monday morning? My name is Chris Aquara and I'm welcoming you to today's edition of the program. Today is World Sight Day. Now, some people take their sight for granted anyway, but today we're going to look at sight. We're going to look at what it means to lose your sight, and when you lose your sight, what happens to you, and what you can do. Yes, 16th will be World Sight Day, and but then the important thing is that we're going to celebrate World Sight Day, and then we will look at what you do to hurt your sight. You know, we take these things for granted because we see, and of course, this is, you know, children now wear glasses, which was a taboo in those days. So a lot of people do a lot of things to their eyes, disrespecting their eyes, and then they keep buying that for their eyes. But today we're going to look at it, and what you need to know about World Sight Day, and because it was last Thursday, pardon me. Okay, so that's the size of what we're going to do this morning, and then don't go away, just stay here. I'll be right back. And now, if you're just joining us, this is Healthline Radio on Jordan FM 105.5. Your entrepreneurship voice in the health station, of course, the best voice you can get. Today, I'm not having any news. I'm going to have health hazard zones. And then my producer says, TB alert, five things to avoid. One, avoid close contact with someone with TB. Tuberculosis is spread through the air when an affected person coughs, sneezes, or talks. And avoid food sharing, drinks, or utensils with someone with TB. Do not ignore TB symptoms. Early detection and treatment are crucial in preventing TB transmission. Avoid poorly ventilated areas. Okay, TB bacteria, you know, thrives in poorly ventilated environments. 4, do not delay vaccination. Ensure timely vaccination for yourself and then your loved ones. Avoid weakened immune system. Maintain a healthy lifestyle and manage underlying health conditions. Stitching time saves nine. Our health and economy comes first. And that was the health hazard zones for today. And then, of course, my guest today is Ogbo Oluakiola is the Chief Executive Officer, Access Tech Innovation and Research Center. And Ogbo Oluakiola has side issues, so it's challenged. But then he's done so much, to help himself and then, of course, help those who are also having challenges with their sight. So, well, welcome to the program.
1: Thank you, sir. Good morning.
0: Yeah, it's a pleasure to hear from you again. Your voice is so strong. What did you eat this morning, Amala? What did you eat?
1: I've tried not to eat anything.
0: Why that? Well, I started to struggle with the apple.
1: Well, I think we are starting a great week, so
0: yes,
1: we have to start with energy.
0: Absolutely. And how's madame?
1: She did well, sir.
0: Great. Okay, now, as usual, you are not the only person, but a very important person to talk about the issues we want to deal with today. Last Thursday was World Sight Day. And then, have you noticed that people actually joke with their eyes? I mean, they play with their eyes. They're not serious about their eyes.
1: You are very correct. I don't know why that happens. I think maybe it's easy to take the eyes for granted because once you open them, they open.
0: Maybe.
1: I don't know.
0: You don't beg them to open.
1: And again, sight loss, you know, sight loss is also very tricky. Sometimes you don't even know you're losing your sight until you go see a doctor. Doctor says, well, I've noticed they do this and that. But they say, well, my eyes are fine. I mean, I slept yesterday and I woke
0: and
1: up.
0: And I woke up this morning.
1: So it's easy to just get ambivalent about it.
0: Yes. Okay, let's quickly dive into the things that could affect the eye. I do know drugs can. And then... also physical injuries and then of course
1: other impurities.
0: Exactly, and other impurities. And we also know that in areas where the wind is too high and strong, it could keep blowing dust into the eyes. Then there's also something that a lot of women, especially nursing mothers, don't know. The lack of vitamin A can melt the eyes of an infant, melt it like butter. Melt it like butter, you know, but they don't have an idea of that. Yet you need just 2% of vitamin A for a whole lifetime, you know. So let's dive straight into those things that could affect the eye. Yeah, go on.
1: Hello.
0: Yeah, go on. Hello.
1: Okay, yes, I can hear you. I lost you for a second.
0: All right, great. So let's look at those things that can impact on the eye, that can affect the eye, and then why people take these things for granted. You know, they don't think that this is too serious.
1: But you know, you started on the highest one, the nursing mothers.
0: Yes.
1: Well, why you say nursing mothers in the context of today is baby food mothers.
0: Yes.
1: And so... When it is breast milk that the child is getting, the vitamin A is also in the breast milk.
0: Absolutely.
1: But when you decide that you want to use baby food instead of breast milk, those things are formulas and you don't know what formula the person constructed.
0: Mm-hmm.
1: So the baby loses out on vital nutrients and Absolutely. One of them is vitamin A.
0: Absolutely.
1: So that's something that can start the eye problem at infancy.
0: Mm-hmm.
1: People should remember. Then AC, air conditioning, you go in your car, you use
0: exactly.
1: air conditioning, you go in your office, you use air conditioning.
0: You go to toilet, you use air conditioning.
1: It dries out the eyes.
0: Yes. Go on.
1: So, and then of course, excessive use of screens.
0: Mm-hmm.
1: So
0: that one,
1: that one
0: affects the circadian rhythm, isn't it? What they call the circadian rhythm, isn't it?
1: Yeah. That's of the eye. Yes.
0: Yes. Mm. All right, so accidents, when you allow children to play rough and, you know, they fall into sharp objects and all that, right?
1: But you know, that part of it, it's very, very dangerous. The psychologists will not agree with you because they feel that play, however rough and tough it is part of humanity.
0: Mm.
1: And so in humanity, there are risks, dangers and all that.
0: Mm.
1: But an attempt to stop children from going through the danger is also an attempt to raise a generation of people who are not resilient. So again, it's one of the risks of nature.
0: Don't you think that's a catch-22 situation? Because
1: I tell you, it's a catch-22 situation.
0: Because we live in an environment where people are not careful about what they put around, and then children.
1: What they put around their
0: children
1: eyes.
0: Children just play with these things, yes. And then those that even play with their eyes, they start putting things in their eyes without.
1: You know, there are games that you just come and use your hand to cover somebody's eyes. Sometimes, in the presence of their attempt to do that, a fingernail could enter.
0: Exactly. Exactly. All right. Now, the last time I had you on this program, we were discussing about what it feels to lose your sight. And then you narrated the experience. Of course, you told us about how you were sighted and then, you know, lost your sight.
1: Yeah, gradually lost it. Yes.
0: Yes, and all that. But I also wanted to go back to it because what sight day, what we need to know. You've told us the importance of the eye now. Now, could you just go through the road of when you lose that important part of you?
1: So, I'll start with the scientists. The scientists say that 80% of the information we get as human beings comes from the eyes.
0: Mm-hmm.
1: So, just imagine you're standing on one spot when you can see. In the if you're in a room, you can see all the walls of the room, you can see the colors, you can see if a fly is climbing the wall, you can see if somebody comes in, you can, there's so much information you get. Now when you lose your sight, all that information is lost. It's only your very, very immediate surroundings you can actually perceive, except of course if it is sounds. But light is gone. So you don't even know sometimes when it is, when it is getting dark or when it's getting light. You don't know. You don't know if you are going, you don't know how far the nearest wall is to you. It is difficult to even walk straight, because when we walk straight, we are walking relative to something. But when you cannot perceive the thing, you can't even walk straight.
0: And that's so scary, right?
1: A lot of things, sir.
0: And that's very scary.
1: Very, very. So, well, people have to be careful. Then it looks, I mean, you may say, well, I know a blind person who's a lawyer and all that, that person is enjoying it.
0: Exactly.
1: Doing it because they have to. But I can tell you now, 99% of the time, the blind person would rather have his sight than have to cope with blindness. So, as a person who is living with visual loss, I encourage people to protect the sight as much as possible. Because however you look at it, it's easier to live with sight than to live without it.
0: Okay, it's easier to live with sight than to live without it, because you said 80% of what we know, what we understand, actually comes through sight, and that is the pathway to yourself as a human being.
1: Exactly.
0: And then when you lose this, it means you've lost about 80% of the functions of the eye. Now, but someone like you has regained quite a lot of it. How did you do it?

0: ask for sighted help. Because, of course, you know what the roads are like, especially when you have bikes and things like that.
1: Mm-hmm.
0: So, but, I mean, if you are ready to work, which is what I have done, I went to school, I had to, it costs a lot extra to get books, but if someone has to put in the work, I put in the work.
1: Mm-hmm.
0: I learned how to use technology, I even learned to repair technology, I learned to build computers and things like that.
1: Wow.
0: And those things have helped me to cope. But it's not everybody who is going to get the same opportunities again.
1: Now I'm worried about those who probably think that on the lower rung of the ladder in life, and that they do not have such resources to get along in life. What would they do at their level in order not to constitute themselves as nuisances to other people, and in order not to be totally dependent on people? Because you're not too dependent on people. So,
0: I understand. Yes,
1: at that level, what would they do instead of lamenting and then giving up on life, and then some do commit suicide? I do know.
0: Yes, that's been recorded a couple of times.
1: Yes. So what can they do?
0: I think the first thing is get in touch with the government. Most state governments in Nigeria now have agencies that take care of disability, and blindness is one of them.
1: Mm.
0: Another thing is, if you go to the Ministry of Education in your state, almost all the states in Nigeria, in fact, all the ones I know, if they don't run a school directly, they have a relationship with the school for the blind.
1: Mm-hmm.
0: And then the school for the blind, apart from teaching the normal curriculum, schools for blind always have a rehab session, which is for people who may have been in school before and lose their sight in later life, so they can help you to build basic skills. That's learn to move around, to look after yourself, your daily living skills, to take care of your clothes, your surroundings, to make your food, and all those other things. You learn to do them without sight. And then, if you so desire, you can go back to school to continue your education. And if you're someone that is on unemployment, you can now learn maybe some digital skills or other skills that will help you to either redeploy to a different role at work or continue doing what you were doing before without sight.

0: But the first step is, of course, get in touch with the Institution of Education. Say, I'm like, what do I do? They know the schools, they know the agency that will support you. So they can link you up with those.
1: Now, there's another issue that bothers me, the role that families and relations play. Because I wanted to speak to them now, knowing fully well that you received the assistance you needed from family and friends around you. Because when families and friends, desert the person or feel, well, it has happened, let us dump her somewhere and then be feeding her and all that, wouldn't that lead to, depression and then...
2: Awesome talk every day, all day. On
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1: This person becomes querulous and loses.
0: They are just also responding to how society is treating them. So, like you said, the immediate family is a very, very important part of for anybody who loses their sight. It's a very important part of them finding back their feet.
1: Mm-hmm.
0: The family has to give the person the love that they always give, even if the person is not able to do some things, like maybe the person was a major breadwinner in the household. Let the person still get the respect they were getting while the person is adjusting. And then, of course, the immediate family, if the person has lost their sight, they can't do research. The immediate family can do research. They can go out and help the person to find out what can happen, what opportunities are there. Mm-hmm. Like I was talking about Ministry of Education, the immediate family, someone in the family should go there and say, well, look, we have so person. This what can we do about the person? How can we support the person?
1: Mm-hmm.
0: And also talk to the person. Let the person talk more so that you can understand how they're feeling.

0: and give them encouragement, and also, I mean, try to take them out, try to go out with them from time to time. Mm-hmm. It's a very, very strong therapy when you take a walk with somebody who is blind and say, let's just go out. Number one, it makes them feel that you're not ashamed of them.
1: Follow us on social media. 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
0: People to see you with them on the road.
2: Mm-hmm.
0: And it also, other people now begin to talk to them.
2: Mm-hmm.
0: In some ways or not. So that gives the person a life back. Why they are still finding out how to get the professional rehabilitation, that immediate community rehabilitation is very, very essential.
2: Mm. All right, if you're just joining us, this is Healthline on radio on Jordan FM 105.5, your entrepreneurship values and health station. And then we are discussing what we need to know about sight. And incidentally, World Sight Day was on the 16th, that was last Thursday.
0: Sorry,
2: on the 8th. And then my guest is Mr. Bolu Akiola. He's the Chief Executive Officer of Access Tech Innovation and Research Center, who has more or less beaten, not having his sight, because he's got involved in a lot of things. And the essence of this program is to encourage those who have lost their sight, or who know someone who has lost his or her sight, or who may lose their sight in the future, that the future is still bright. It's not as if darkness has covered your life. All right, so let's get straight to technology has done so much now. I mean, from the days of Braille, the discovery of Braille by Monsieur Braille himself, to now a lot has happened, a lot is happening. Can you take us through that?
0: Okay, so it's like a mountain that has different ranges, and you have to find out, you have to think, okay, so let's take it from the highest point.
2: Yes.
0: Look at AI.
2: Mm-hmm.
0: Today you can virtually talk to a computer and say, write me a letter.
2: Mm-hmm.
0: Like sometimes I have a phone.
2: Okay.
0: If I wanted to call someone, okay, I can tell my phone, call Jordan FM.
2: Okay.
0: Once I have the number saved, and it goes ahead and does it.
2: Yeah.
0: It just rings the bell and I talk. And when I'm through the call, I say, cut the call. Mm-hmm. Or somebody is calling me and I say, pick the call.
2: Mm-hmm.
0: And my phone picks the call for me. That's just how technology has gone. Mm-hmm. But let's go through the ranks of technology. Now, the Braille technology taught people reading and writing.
2: Yes.
0: The next thing was somebody developed the typewriter. The typewriter was actually developed for a blind person because somebody wanted her to be able to write him letters, and they were friends.
2: Wow.
0: And he developed the typewriter so that she could write her letters when she could not write to the Bible anymore.
2: Wow.
0: And the typewriter is what has formed the basis for our computer.
2: Or for anything, any computer thing, yes. Mm.
0: Yes. Even the keyboard on your phone
2: is
0: still
2: coded
0: around the computer keyboard.
2: Yes.
0: And so it's very, now a lot of schools and centers teach blind people how to use typewriters, then how to use computers, because the computer keyboard is actually the first input device of the keyboard.
2: Mm-hmm.
0: And that is how the computer was developed. So as a blind person, you have equal opportunities of using a computer as a sighted person.
2: Mm-hmm.
0: The only difference, of course, nowadays, the only difference now when you lose your sight is that you begin to hear what is showing on the screen rather than seeing it.
2: Yes.
0: So you now depend on your sense of hearing.
2: Mm-hmm.
0: But mm-hmm. there's nothing, there are people who are blind who are coders. They create the programs that other people use.
2: Mm-hmm.
0: There are people who are AI specialists who are blind. And of course, coming back to the business, some blind people use computer to read their books. They get their books in digital format, they can read, they do their assignments in school, they go to school, they read their email, they communicate using the computer. So if you can acquire that computer knowledge as a blind person, the world is basically at your fingertips. You can compete favorably. In fact, the person on the other side doesn't even know that you're blind.
2: Mm.
0: They are only seeing your productivity, they are seeing your input, your output, to whatever conversations and projects you are on.
2: Mm.
0: So it takes away all the stigma and the whatever of blindness, because the person doesn't even know what this is your job.
2: Mm.
0: So now your phone, like I mentioned, the mobile phone, the modern mobile phone, the smartphone, the Android phone and the iPhones come with screen reader software. For the Android phone, it is the TalkBack which is free and comes shipped with the phone. And then for people who use the Apple products, you have VoiceOver, which also comes on your phone. And you can just go to the accessibility settings of your device and turn on those features. Once that happens, the phone begins.
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0: To talk. And when you have this radio, you can update your contacts, you can use your music service. But if you want to get more advanced, there are centers. Like we in Access Tech, we do that. We train people. And I know quite a lot of other centers who do that. So when once you know you want to get more knowledge, try and look for specialists that will now support the journey so that you acquire. But the point is, there are so many things. I was a music producer. And what was it? I was using a computer. The software, the same software that they use for producing music, I use it. I just connected my keyboard. Okay. And I was producing. Nobody, they heard the music. Nobody knew what I was doing. You all know about Koban Zasukwo.
2: Yes, yeah, that's true.
0: Koban Zasukwo, yeah, at the point in his life, he was struggling to use Cubase to produce music. I remember back then, okay. We used to work together.
2: Yes.
0: And he was using Cubase. And before, eventually, when he got rich enough, he got an engineer, which anybody would do anyway. I mean,
2: yeah.
0: Most producers who are excited to have engineers, they don't do all that work.
2: Absolutely.
0: They want to concentrate on the creatives.
2: Mm-hmm.
0: So that's what also happened to him. But, I mean, essentially, you can do that. And there are broadcasters in this country who use braille devices. There's what you call the refreshable braille device, which is essentially an electronic thing that has some braille dots and it's refreshing. So you can
3: 5.5.
4: Station with a voice for entrepreneurs.
0: I hold it is about the size of maybe a dictionary. Okay. And you have
1: value in a
0: braille dot silently. And I know people who go on in this country, the anchor program, they are saying, "No, oh, I got okay, so from so Alagbado sent me this WhatsApp message."
2: Mm-hmm.
0: Okay, and you don't know that they're actually reading that in braille. That's okay. The way that people are reading it on their screen.
2: Yeah.
0: So that's the way technology has gone. So technology can give us independence. Then mobility, I mentioned going around.
2: Mm-hmm.
0: Now technology has got to the point where you can use, there are some apps that you can actually use that can direct you. Even Google Maps can do it.
2: Mm-hmm.
0: If you take the walking option on Google Maps, it can tell you, okay, go to your right, go to your left. Once you put the address of where you're going, it can direct you literally to where you're going. It can be speaking the directions to you, it does.
2: Mm-hmm.
0: So it's like a sighted guide.
2: Mm.
0: Once you have your guide cane to ensure that you are moving safely, you don't get into objects and don't go into a ditch or something, the app can easily direct you to where you're going.
2: Yeah.
0: And there are even smart guide canes which have the facility to be talking to you as you're using them on the road.
2: Really?
0: To tell you when there are objects or to vibrate when there's something at your head level and to prevent it. So there are so many things that technology can do. It gives you
1: 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Radio has never been this excited. 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
4: Welcome to the Jordan Breakfast Show. And today,
0: opportunity in education, it can give you opportunity in employment. You got a lot, but they are.
5: Hey, everybody.
0: Banking independently of anybody.
2: Yeah.
0: Job isn't discriminated on position.
5: This is the sweet, and it's about
0: the phones and computers have magnifying software, magnifying features. They can use to magnify the display to suit the level of your site as well and give you that independence again.
2: Amazing.
0: So there's so much technology can do. We are just scratching the surface. There's so much.
2: Okay.
0: There are talking watches, there are talking bathroom skills, there are talking thermometers.
2: Yes.
0: For those who are caterers, there are talking ovens.
2: Mm.
0: There are so many things, and it's just it's just people are thinking and creating every day to ensure that using sites isn't going to be the same thing as losing a life.
2: Yeah, just that it's not cheap. Well, I'm about to put the program to bed. Your last word, Bolu, to people who may lose their sight or those who have lost their sight. What's your last word?
0: Okay, so my last word is simple. It's the same thing as when one door closes, another one opens. You have a new life.
2: Mm.
0: The fact that you've lost your sight doesn't mean you're useless. It means you are actually useful, but in a different way.
2: Absolutely.
0: And so what you want to do is to find that way in which you are now useful.
2: Great.
0: And maximize it.
2: Great. I've been talking with Mr. Bolu Akinola on losing your sight, wrapping it around World Sight Day, which was last Thursday. He's the chief executive.
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2: officer of Access Tech Innovation and Research. Thank you very much for being.
0: Oh,
2: So we thank our listeners for making our day by listening in on the program and on Jordan FM 105.5. And then, of course, very important, Peter Olani has been on the console. Great guy. And then I need to thank those in the engineering section who have made it possible that we're the clearest voice you can listen to. I mean, what else would you rather be, actually? And then, of course, I have some of my friends in the studio here, Benjamin, Jennifer Oluchukwu, Adegbola, Rafiat Ajoke, Ojikutu Mistura, Yedema, Benis, Kelechi, Ifeinwa, Lily, and Chukuma. They've been my friends. They've been laughing behind me, actually. All right, my producer has been Irema. Hi, too. And then he's a great guy, too. And then wish you again on Thursday. I also have Ridwan, my sports friend who smiles all the time. My name is Chris Aquarando. Let's do this again on Thursday. Please, don't do anything that will make you lose your sight, all right? But if you lose your sight, get help. Bye for now.

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1: 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And today,
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1: 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And today,
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0: hey, everybody, this is The Sweet, and it's about to get all funky today. 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Yes, so my people, this is not Jordan Drive, and I've been listening to, so get better information. I won't give you no move, I need you. 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
0: hey, everybody, this is The Sweet, and it's about to get all funky today. 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I won't give you no move, I need you. 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

0: awesome talk every day, all day. On Jordan Good morning, Lagos. Welcome to the Jordan Breakfast Show. And today,
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0: 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Welcome to the Jordan Breakfast Show. And today,
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0: Good morning, Lagos. 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And today,
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0: 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On Jordan. 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Welcome to the Jordan Breakfast Show. And today,
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1: 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And today,
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1: 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Good morning, Lagos. Welcome to the Jordan Breakfast Show. And today,
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1: 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Good morning, Lagos. Welcome to the Jordan Breakfast Show. 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

0: some talk every day, all day. On Jordan. Good morning, Lagos. Welcome to the Jordan Breakfast Show. And today,
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I'm sorry.

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1: 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Welcome to the Jordan Breakfast Show. 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

0: 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And today,
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0: 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And today,
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1: 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Good morning, Lagos. Welcome to the Jordan Breakfast Show. And today,
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1: 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And today,
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1: 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Good morning, Lagos. 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And today,
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1: 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And today,
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1: 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Good morning, Lagos. Welcome to the Jordan Breakfast Show. And today,
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1: 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And today,
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0: 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On Jordan Good morning, Lagos. 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And today,
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0: 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On Jordan. Good morning, Lagos. Welcome to the Jordan Breakfast Show. And today,
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0: 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And today,
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0: 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Hey, you got my-

0: All right, welcome back to the show. A fantastic, fantastic good evening to you. Anywhere you are listening to us, and I trust that your day has been super splendid and amazing. Happy new week to you, just in case you're just tuning in for the first time today. And to those of you in traffic, you know, we'll not forget our own. So we are in traffic right now.
1: Social media, Facebook, Jordan 105.
0: It's moving, but it's not moving the way it should move. Unless you say you are moving Tara, you're just going on a straight line. No problem. We are here for you. All you need to give me is your ears. Please focus on what you are driving. Watch very well, because if you go and jam trailer, I'm not going to be there. We're not damn trailer in Jesus' name. But please make sure that you are maintaining every driving security and consciousness that you should. Make sure that if you have fuel enough for AC, and if your AC is working, wind up. I don't know why you're winding down. Wind up. There are certain places that you should not wind down in this Lagos. That's even a conversation for another day. But yeah, good evening to you once again. For those of you who are back from work and you're just relaxing, this is the best show for you, because we get to just talk, laugh, banter, argue, agree, disagree. My name is Olua Funke Obishaso, and I'm not alone in the studio.
2: Hello everyone, welcome back to the show. I hope you've had a great time so far, from the Real Estate Revolution to GBI to the Market Square segment, where we started our discussion on the International Day of the Girl Child. Well, you're back to the Value Talk segment, and I hope you are adhering to all the rules and regulations that Funky Funky is giving you this evening. And if you're not, please start taking notes. But my name is Oreoluwa Fatogun. You can call me DJ Orezi. You can also call me the president of the Self Love Association of this show.
0: Okay, you're welcome.
2: Yeah.
0: And we have an interesting story for today. Today is, yesterday rather, was a celebration of International Girl Child Day. We are getting to discuss that on the show today. We spoke about, the theme is End Child Marriage, and we discussed extensively on that. Again, I'd just like to put it out there that if you know anyone for child marriage, or any child that is going through any form of child abuse, and you currently reside in Lagos, this is the appropriate ministries that you should report them to. Please report them to Lagos, that's DSVA, which is Lagos State Domestic and Sexual Violence. Please, I beg you, every girl child is our responsibility. Lagos Domestic and Sexual Violence Agency, DSVA. Please, the L is missing, but it's for Lagos State.
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0: If you're not in Lagos, please, you can just check around for you and make that report. You sense that, I've not seen this girl in a long while. What's going on? What about our parents just keep seeing, please, and you suspect that they married her off either for a debt, repayment or something, please report. You don't have to be the parent, you don't have to know them. And I tell you that the government agency, they would handle a lot of things. You would even get free legal support. You get the legal support, there's no problem. And because a lot of times for many of us, the problem is, who is not going to pay for all of these things? You don't have to worry about that at all. They have a thing that would definitely free legal service, free medical and psychosocial support, emergency shelter, specialized court case tracking to ensure that the perpetrators are held accountable. So please, I beg you, every girl child matters. And in case you are wondering, boy child, don't call. Today is girl child that we are celebrating. When we are talking about boy child, we will definitely discuss that. Let's get straight into the conversation for tonight.
2: Well, for the conversation of tonight, we're still talking about girl child. Now, it's between her and her parents. So, we have a story today. So, let's give her Tito So Tito is a girl that learned graphic designing and video editing from a young age. She started doing it. She started getting gigs from a young age. She got into university and started getting like very well paying gigs that she could start making up to 5 million naira a month, depending on how many gigs she gets in a month. But on a standard month, she could get up to 5 million naira a month. And she started her university education. By 200 level, her education started to drop. Her CGPA, her GPA was already having blood pressure. It was draining. And her father said, no, it's either you stop video editing and focus on your schooling, or you stop video editing and focus on your schooling. Because according to daddy said, in our lineage, we are not a dropout. We are professors, we are doctors, we are like very, very good academically. So he didn't want video editing and graphic designing to spoil her education at all. So she said she will improve. After second semester, she improved. And her dad was like, okay, if you can stay on this CGPA that you are, you can continue with your video editing and graphic designing. Now 300 level came and Tito got a very well paying gig. The gig was for a very big brand, almost international, and the brand saw her videos and her videos impressed the brand, and they said, okay, Tito, come and work for us, come and start editing videos for us. And they were going to pay her in dollars. The conversion of the dollars for all the work she's going to do for them was going to be about 50 million naira. See how big that is. And when daddy said, you want to jeopardize your academics for one international brand gig? And daddy was of the opinion that she should drop it and drop it now, because it would not allow that work and that money to interfere with her education. Because according to him, if she starts making money at that age, she will not focus on school again. So what do you want Tito to do? Should she drop her education according to what her father said, or do you want to talk to the father today and tell him that daddy, it's not by education anymore? Education is good and great, but she also has to improve her skill. What do you want to say to either the father or to Tito this evening? Still on the International Girl Child Day, we have a girl that has already had a craft. She already has what she's good at, and it is going to pay her a very huge sum of money. But her father is saying, no, you can never go back. Oh. So what do you say? 090-6000-3352. Hello. Good evening to you. Your name and where you're calling us from? Hello. Okay, you might have to call us back over there. Your line was a bit noisy and it seems like you're not yet here. 090-6000-3352. Please reduce the volume of your radio. Thank you very much. Hello.
3: Good evening, sister, in the studio.
2: Good evening, brother, outside.
3: How is it? So this is Maxwell calling from Adnia.
2: Welcome to the show, Maxwell. Go ahead, please.
3: Yeah. The father of Tito, is a kind of, he's a member of my family.
2: Okay.
3: Honestly speaking, if you are going to school, that is exactly what I always tell my daughter. Focus on your education. Contract will still come in future.
2: Okay.
3: When once you drop, you are going to have a problem. And when you succeed, when you finish your education, you will even use that one to upgrade your standard.
2: Okay.
3: Nobody will be looking, because they will be looking at you as maybe an SSCE holder, because you don't have your degree yet. You are still an SSCE holder. But when once you finish your university, you grab that degree in your hand, other branch will call you, other brand, big other district, they will call on you.
2: Okay.
3: So my advice to the dad is, uncle, see, if this girl at this tender age, she's seeing this money, she will not want to further. Please stand your feet. Let this girl finish her degree. After how many years is remaining for her? Thank God, ASU and strike is not striking her. Please let her concentrate for the remaining 2 or 3 years with her NYC and finish it. Then see if other opportunity will not open. She has already gotten the idea. She has already gotten the knowledge.
2: Okay.
3: So it's not left for her to back it up with other certificates in her hand.
2: Okay.
3: So that would be my advice. Thank you very much.
2: Thank you very much, Maswell, for your contribution. Hey, Maswell say, if it's me, I will go on the road of the papa. Hey, what say you? You can call us on the show.
0: 0906000 3352. 0906000 3352. Or you send a WhatsApp message to 0807 2214 389.
2: Why did you sing?
0: What do you want me to
2: say? Because I just when I heard this story, I was like, hey, the conversion of the money in dollars is about 50 million naira. In as much as I might be on the side of the father, but do you know how much 50 million naira do for you? Or for the family? Or for her? If you even want her to go and further her studies abroad with this, she can.
0: Let me just, as far as I'm concerned, Daddy Tito and all her family members, they are rage baiting. You people have been rage baiting Mrs. Money on this show. Rage baiting me. Because what do you mean by she showed it's not even about the money, but have you seen what 19 years old are pulling off now? I keep saying it, the side of the media that you see is the way you react, and generally it just look like what you embrace. If you embrace something, that if you embrace positivity, you would always have a positive mindset.
2: Yes.
0: But if you are embracing the negative side of media, you would have a negative mindset. 19 years old are doing big things. God has blessed your child. God has decided to help this child create transgenerational wealth from a very tender age. And because of, if you ask him now, is what he thinks. When young children start to have money, look, there are younger people that they have money and that their parents were able to, what you need now is how to guide that girl and not to be a stingy father. Help her with investment. When she gets the money, okay, she's still in school. What else does she need to do? She doesn't have to have an establishment, because what she does, she does it online.
2: Yeah.
0: Get her a more advanced laptop. Get her that. She can
2: even get herself that go
0: from the money.
2: That's if she has not even gotten herself that, because she according to the story, she's already making 5 million naira a month. Like on a good month, she could make that.
0: And you want to deprive her of doing that? It can, you know. The thing
2: but see, let me now come from the father's side. If she starts making money, she starts rolling with some crowd. She's 18, and if he cannot follow her to the university, so she can only do what she wants to do. But when she starts seeing 50 million, it is not a small money.
0: Should I start leaving
2: school and doing other things.
0: See, I get where you are coming from, and that's why I'm saying that God has been able to bless her. What you need to do, put her in a private university where you know that, okay, they are strict with their movement.
2: Okay.
0: You can't move out of the school because, number one, she can afford to pay that money. It's that simple, right?
2: Yeah.
0: When you put her there, you've gotten her a laptop. You know what you're also doing again? You are giving her the environment to get the network of people that she needs. Because she would find
2: connections.
0: Do you get? You would also talk to, when you go, because for these private universities, they have like their what we call dummy prefect, in boarding school. They have their own person too. You can talk to that person. Oh, if the school wants to do anything, you want her to be involved. Involve her in inter-schools, ICT programs, and stuff like that. I do not think that she has to give up on her career because she's going to school. She will still leave school and come back to need this job one day. What you just need now is to guide her.
2: And that is what Maxwell is saying. She'll still leave school and meet this graphics and video editing. So why not finish the school
0: there
2: first?
0: Is something,
2: and
0: there is
2: continue.
0: Something about times and seasons. There is something about opportunities that when you miss it, you might not
2: you
0: find
2: miss it,
0: it.
2: You mess out you
0: for a very long time, except the grace of God.
2: Yeah, okay, that's true. That's true.
0: I don't think that she needs to give up on her. On her skills, something that is giving her money. Okay, it's because she has a daddy now.
2: Ah,
0: they are 18 years old outside now. They don't have daddy, they don't have mommy. They are the one fending for their life. Oh yeah, it's not because she has a daddy.
2: Well, and that's the thing. The daddy is saying, "I can provide everything you need. Why do you need to jeopardize your education because of a brand?"
0: But she's not jeopardizing this education. She is still going to go to school. What you just need now is to put her in the right environment that would help her to still be a decent person.
2: Okay.
0: That's just what you need.
2: Well, what do you say? Do you say yes, go to school? Or do you say, yes, take the brand? Or you say no, go to school, leave the brand, and face your education? Call us on 090-6000-3352. Hello.
0: Good evening.
3: Hello, yeah. Yeah, good evening, sister. It's Maxwell again.
0: Maxwell, welcome back.
3: Please, I want to. You said that the brand wants her to come and work for them.
2: Yes.
0: It's not physical.
3: Yes, it did.
0: It's not
3: no,
0: physical.
3: No, let us underline that.
2: Yeah.
3: Now that means she's going to be working. Is she going to be? Is she going to say, okay, I want to go and do part time? That is it. But if these girls, if they said, okay, come and be doing as a part-time job, that one is a different case. But this one here, come
2: she
3: and
2: can
3: work.
2: No, for graphic design and video editing, she can work remotely.
0: Yeah.
2: And it could also even be part-time. So it's not something that she needs to be in the office
0: exactly.
2: of the people every time.
3: No, you see, if everything has to be, you have to explain everything to the parent for a parent to understand.
2: Okay.
3: Because if you just jump in into it like that, the parent will just, like me, I would disagree. But if a brand comes in now and says, okay, sir, please, we love what your daughter is doing, this and that, and this is what we want her to do.
2: Mm-hmm.
3: And the first question there is it going to disturb her academic calendar? That would be the first thing that we have to iron out.
2: Okay.
3: If it's going to affect her educational calendar, then I have to let it go.
2: Mm.
3: Opportunity is not that because opportunity come but then other opportunity will come, other things will also definitely fall in place.
2: Okay.
3: So it is just if they can tell you, okay, this is the guideline, and you the father with your other family members, you look at it critically, then from there you can decide. But if it is something that is going to disturb our educational calendar, it's a no-go for me. Please, thank you very much
2: Maxwell for your contribution. Again, actually, she might not need to go to school, she might not need to go to the office. But what if the brand wants to travel and say, okay, come with us as our video editor and graphic designer? She might need to travel. 090-6000-3352 is the number to call. 090-6000-3352, or you can send us a WhatsApp message on 0807-2214-389. What do you think Tito should do, or what do you think the father should do? Because it's between both of them. The father says, no, you have to drop this thing and focus on your education. And Tito is saying, 50 million is not a money. Oh, enjoy daddy, please. Now,
0: do you know another funny thing to me? You people are talking about this 18 years old, like a 13 years old. When I was 18 years old, I was already leaving my father's house to the island. As early as 5:45 a.m. Staff bus leave by 6:20. I will leave my house down to Yanopaja to go and enter staff bus. And you know the funniest part, you know why? Because of the kind of, you know, experience that I have had.
2: Mm-hmm.
0: I will still say again. Now I remember then the job I was in at the time, I also got an internship with the bank, and I always wanted to do my internship with the bank.
2: Mm.
0: Because I had gotten a job here, my parents were of the opinion that, hey, there's no need for you to change, just stay where you are. Kiriko, kiriko. And of course, because I was much younger, where do I want to turn to? Who do I want to go and live with if they push me out of the house? You know how they can, you know,
2: yeah.
0: All of those things. I allowed it to go. I didn't see anything. fast forward to about 2 years
2: later.
0: I mean, 2 years before now, that was 2024. I had an opportunity at the bank again. And do you know one of the things that would have made me scale? An experience in banking. As little as internship alone would have made me scale. But I didn't have it. And when I had the opportunity to do it at the time, my parents said, no, don't shake a nickel. In fact, you know, banking can be money this, money that. And you know me so well that when it comes to management, I didn't manage anything. That. See, I feel, honestly, do I hold it against them? No, because, that's the level of exposure that they had at the time. But now I know better. And it would be so wrong of me to now bring a child into this world and still use that same pattern. We are in an age where everything has gone digital. You know one thing about being the best at what you do?
2: Mm-hmm.
0: You will dictate to your employer how you want to be paid. You will dictate to them how you want to run
2: your time.
0: That's what I want us to look at, because for some people you're not looking at that, especially when you are a consultant, especially when they are the one coming to meet you. If you are the one going to meet them,
2: you set the terms.
0: When they are coming to meet you, you set the terms. That's why you have to be good and excellent in whatever it is that you do.
2: That's 0906000 3352 0906000 3352, or you can send us a WhatsApp message on 0807-221-4389. Let's go and listen to some music, and when we come back, we will continue this conversation. Don't forget, we're still talking about Tito, that has gotten a brand deal of over 50 million naira, converting from dollar to naira, and dad is saying no, focus on your education. You are still 18 years old and you still have a long way to go. Do you agree with the father, or do you want Tito to take the brand deal? 0906000 3352. We'll be right back.

0: 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It's still the Value Talk segment where we discuss valuable conversations. And my name is Olua Funke Obiseson.
1: And my name is Olua Fatogun. Welcome back to the show.
0: And tonight, in the spirit of the International Girl Child Day that happened yesterday, we are currently having a conversation that we need parents to, pay attention to. So in case you're just tuning in, I'm just going to give you a little bit of breakdown. Another will do that so that you don't feel like you have missed so much.
1: Yes, so we are still talking about a girl that got a brand deal of about 50 million naira. But before I go on, we have somebody to respond. Hello, good evening.
2: Good evening,
1: good evening to you. You know where you're from.
0: Good evening to you, sir. Good evening, Pa Andrew. Welcome to the show. Go ahead, sir.
2: Thank you. Can you think to I think Tito or what do you call the melody?
0: Yeah, Tito.
2: Look, I registered my own people of others. I'm 74. Can you hear me?
0: Yes, I can hear you.
2: This letter complete our educational degree. Let us finish our degree. We are only looking at the 50 million of today. By the time you will finish something, 50 million will be nothing. We will be talking about 200 million, 75 million in the future. I can use my job as case study. In the past, about 30 years ago, we are working. And we don't want to further because this risk. Later we discover that things will not go like this. Let's go further. I have to struggle and went further. Yeah, I have my degree. And today, at my age, people are still calling me here and there. Can you hear me?
1: Yes, you can.
2: And people are still calling me, but my colleagues are disturbed in this area. That we don't go further. Today, at the time we apply for something, and I tell them this, they cannot do anything.
1: Okay.
2: I will get there. Let us finish our degree according to his father. The father said, in our house, we are doctors, we are professors, we are this, we are that. Don't let him money, don't let him put our down. We will still make money, get up 18 to 19. After that, we will be talking about 200 million, 500 million, a billion in the future.
1: Okay.
2: That's my little contribution.
1: Thank you very much, Andrew.
0: Thank you, Andrew, for your contribution. FM Lagos.
1: See, that she should also complete her education because education is very important. Right, and you coming out and saying, okay, I have my degree, and the skill is always going to be there. The skill is always going to be there. And yes, you talked about time and season, but let's take this person. Hello, hello, good evening.

0: Good evening.
1: Welcome to the show.
2: Yeah, good evening.
0: Good evening to you.
1: All right, your name and where you're
2: yes.
1: from?
2: Yeah, this is Dundee. Coming from Accra.
0: Dundee.
2: What?
1: Go ahead.
0: It's been a while. Go ahead.
2: Yeah, we're from. Maybe if you can aim. Let me say 15 months, 2 years ago. Imagine how much more aim. So, you see that, I have to say, it's a good thing to take time, yeah. So, if you can see, Kaya and the Kaya Master degree, like, come on, 15 minutes, but that's 15 minutes. So, you rather not see that kind of, like, kind of a money that, like, you can see, you know, count them. Because, like, this is what you see, this is what you see, you know, imagine how, like, you said, with me. And then, Master degree, that, you still have to, like, 300 plus. So, first, count them.
0: Okay. All right. Thank you very much for your contribution. Well, we've had both sides, and most people were of the opinion that she should contribute, she should continue her education. But we cannot continue this conversation right now. We have to go. I hope you've learned something about as a creator or somebody that has a skill that is also in school. I hope you learned something, and for a parent out there, I also hope you learned something about giving your chance, your child the chance to fly and spread their wings and fly. So that's it for me on the show.
1: All right, thank you everyone. My name is Olua Finke Obisefa. You can follow me on social media on Instagram at obisef360, obisef360, again obisef360, and on TikTok obisef, obisef.
0: And for me, my name is Ora Olua, and on Instagram I'm Ora Speaks, oraspeaks, Ora Speaks.
1: Okay, thank you so much. We'll see you again tomorrow, same time, 4:20 p.m. all the way till 8 o'clock. Ciao, ciao, drivers. Don't forget to use your seatbelt while driving. We'll see you tomorrow. Bye.
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0: morning, Lagos. 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And today...
1: Hey, everybody, this is The Sweets, and it's about to get all funky today. 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
4: We have a prayer.
2: Gbogbo ayi ta lo te bo.
4: Every one of you that
2: ti Oluwa pa mo ninu agbara e.
4: And the Lord
2: is in power. The
4: Lord protect.
2: Eni ye ni mo wa fe ba soro.
4: That the ones that want to speak.
2: Eni ta like koja.
4: The ones that pass through the storm.
2: Ti ji ye o de gbe mi.
4: And the stuff
2: that you
4: love, those are
2: men. And the
4: people
2: are
4: saved.
2: Yeah.
4: I want to pray
2: with you.
4: I hand you over to Jesus. As you are entering into the night, I will not swallow you.
2: Ah, mo gba oru oni gbe o mi.
4: I will not swallow you.
2: Bo ti wonu oru lo.
4: As you are entering into the night,
2: mo wi loruko Oluwa.
4: I seek into the name of the Lord. Everyone that says
2: amen. Epa oru oni bori.
4: Amen.
2: Epa oru oni bori.
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2: Àǹtí.
4: Ma.
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4: That journey that you encounter in your
2: job. 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
2: the
4: wilderness.
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4: Your life is taken.
1: taken to a place where it will not be better.
2: Is your ghetto for Rusisha?
1: Every witch that in your body is burning at night.
2: Is your ghetto for Ru Daniel Jueru?
1: Every witch that is destroying your journey. Share at me.
2: Oru Kodje Inamo.
1: Amen.
5: Yes.
2: Inamo.
1: Amen.
2: Is your ghetto Inamo?
1: Amen.
2: But it was up with Baba me.
1: Baba me.
2: Is that your ghetto for Ru Bisimila?
1: Is that your ghetto for Ru Bisimila? My body.
2: Edano soon.
1: Edano soon.
2: His wife is fire. Egbon ti Oluwa ni ke se.
1: Yeah, what the
2: Lord. Oluwa ni gbogbo ibi to ba tin bo mi.
1: The Lord say everywhere you are hearing.
2: Oh, join wa ba se pariwo.
1: You join me as we are shouting.
2: Shall we be is your ghetto ara?
1: Is your ghetto ara? My body.
2: To gba Oru wole.
1: To gba Oru wole.
2: Jonah.
1: Jonah.
6: Catch fire.
2: Jonah.
1: Jonah.
2: Jonah.
1: Jonah.
2: Jonah.
1: Jonah.
2: Jonah.
1: Jonah.
2: Jonah.
1: Jonah.
2: Oga. Alato lato bare labule ye.
1: That you had and you met yourself in the village.
2: Oh, my friend, one way I lost it.
1: You don't know that they are driving you backwards.
2: Oh, they're still worried.
1: And they are still looking.
2: Oh, my boy.
1: You don't know.
2: Oh, but
1: you should look at Harry.
2: Most of them were my men.
1: I was telling my children.
2: Oh, they're about to sell it. Lord, you are la.
1: What's your bad happen in your
2: dream? Oh, they bow down.
1: It can take years.
2: Oh, they bow down.
1: It can take months.
2: Oh, but it's better.
1: Once it's not manifest.
2: Oh, they bad.
1: And you do not destroy it in time.
2: Oh, but
1: in
2: here.
1: That is the end.
2: Egg boy, lay, sir.
1: Daddy.
2: You don't be.
1: You see.
2: As you left for two.
1: You cannot put it.
2: To si wan kekere so mo to ba ti digi nla
1: o won ti germinate
2: o di ko ma so
1: yes,
2: o di ko ma baja
1: you start
2: awon lu bi a

0: which is at night.
1: You don't bang your mother,
0: just destroy your womb.
1: You don't be a jail for
0: you. It's not that which is at night.
1: It's only your Lord, like you can't.
0: Stand away your benefactors.
1: Oh, my babe.
0: You not
1: my loot, only, yeah.
0: That's how that you
1: are. Oh, now that's your call, your Lord, like you can't.
0: You're not sending away your
1: ever. Baba.
0: Sir.
1: Oh, my babe.
0: You not
1: to bad.
0: In the midst of the group of people you meet yourself.
1: You go to report to what I need.
0: You have to report yourself.
1: Oh, God.
0: Sir.
1: And go to the Lord, you are lying.
0: That same cloud that
1: is on your team.
0: It is the spirit of you not amounting to your
1: team.
0: And you are looking at it now.
1: Baba.
0: Sir.
1: I
0: saw yourself in the
1: tree.
0: And you met yourself in the
1: tree.
0: You are happy.
1: Oh, my babe.
0: You not
1: what is so we
0: pay. You have said that. Your success is in the
1: tree. And you are not yet.
0: So that has changed your life.
1: You are not yet.
0: You
1: are
0: not yet. You are not yet. Make you happy tomorrow.
1: The Sabogore,
0: and you have been making efforts.
1: Subalo do Allah,
0: but in the
1: dream, Baloko.
0: You just see
1: the Baloko do only yes.
0: See that intercourse that
1: you not suffer pain.
0: He's telling you that.
1: Allah don't lalori your man.
0: Who do you have over your children?
1: I will need your share.
0: You will not permit it.
1: I call upon the Allah to unleash your
0: love.
1: I
0: pray that say your dream will not come to pass.
1: Okay,
0: I declare. The work of witches.
1: So bad one woman fear.
0: Why your children glory?
1: Yeah, you bunch of
0: you know you what I am.
1: Say a jail you budget.
2: Yes,
1: we budget more. Bit more white badua.
0: Are you the covenant of where I am?
1: We budget more. Coco white badua.
0: Are you the covenant of this is
1: it? When
0: you
1: be a man, you more badua.
0: I pray for every parent.
1: Aye, a woman that you loju.
2: Yes,
1: we see a woman that you loju.
0: This is what the Lord said.
1: Oluwa wipe.
0: The Lord said.
1: And you
0: some mothers are listening
1: what
0: to me.
1: What if I share one man? You
0: destroy the work of your children.
1: Oluwa di king shafu yipe.
0: The Lord asked me to tell you.
1: To share one.
0: Amen.
1: Oluwa di baba kan gbo mi.
0: The man is listening.
1: Oluwa di share ti dojuru.
0: The Lord said your work has come.
1: Oluwa di mo se gbo mi.
0: The Lord said you are hearing me.
1: Oluwa lo to share your
0: shit.
2: Amen.
1: Oluwa di king shafu omo koni.
0: The Lord asked me to tell that young man.
1: Only Allah ilu oyibo.
0: Dreaming of traveling abroad.
1: Psalm 27.
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1: Good today. Offering of Elevation. 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Order kinemoku. Order kinemoku. Order kinemoku. Order kinemoku. Order kinemoku. Order kinemoku. Order kinemoku. Order kinemoku. Order kinemoku. Order kinemoku. Order kinemoku. Order kinemoku. Order kinemoku. Order kinemoku. Order kinemoku. Order kinemoku. Order kinemoku. Order kinemoku. Order kinemoku. Order kinemoku. Order kinemoku. Order kinemoku. Order kinemoku. Order kinemoku. Order kinemoku. Order kinemoku. Order kinemoku. Order kinemoku. Order kinemoku. Order kinemoku. Order kinemoku. Order kinemoku. Order kinemoku. Order kinemoku. Order kinemoku. Order kinemoku. Order kinemoku. Order kinemoku. Order kinemoku. Order kin
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0: Eke, hallelujah!
1: Hallelujah!
0: And you just logo.
1: Great thanks to He that has got you. The gracious one, we thank you. God of mercy, we thank you. Everlasting rock. Our hiding place. The leader of the battle. The one that backs us. The one that's on the
0: street.
1: The God that owns the whole earth. A day like this.
0: Being Monday.
1: Being Monday. It's the covenant day.
0: Majemu agbara.
1: Covenant of power.
0: Bogwemba fe lujo laye.
1: I meant how to break through in life.
0: Bogwemba fe lujo laye.
1: I meant how to break through in life.
0: Mwa agbodo mwa fi Monday se.
1: They don't joke with Mondays.
0: Ni sori pe.
1: Because.
0: Ontom beninu Monday.
1: What is inherent in Monday.
0: Ojen to lagbara.
1: Is so powerful.
0: Bi ere bi awada.
1: Like child's play.
0: Oku ojo meni pere.
1: Then just 4 days.
0: Kama wa nilu United
1: Kingdom. That will be at UK.
0: Ejen gbadua o.
1: Let me pray.
0: O ni se lasan o.
1: Hey, man, you not labor in vain.
0: O ni ni mo gbadua fun.
1: I'm praying for you this day.
0: Oh, ne wale o.
1: You don't come downward.
0: Eh, you that
1: can feed yourself. Eh,
0: ne toro je o.
1: You don't end up begging.
0: Eh, you tell Olorun ti sile
1: kun. You that God has opened doors for.
0: Koni ti mo.
1: You don't come short.
0: Eh, you tell wo yan ti wo loke.
1: You that go looking at the door.
0: Eh, ne pada sa.
1: You don't plume down.
0: Eh, you akobi.
1: You all you first born.
0: Eh, ne seru abu.
1: You don't slept your younger ones.
0: Eh, ne kani ninu awon to ngbo mi.
1: Among those hearing me.
0: Don't read nira kan lowo.
1: Anyone that's under pain.
0: Lori se.
1: Older their work.
0: Lori gbeyawo.
1: Over their marriage.
0: Lori eto.
1: Over their finances,
0: in Iraqan,
1: whatever pay,
0: Lord connection,
1: your experience over connection,
0: and comfort travel,
1: someone to travel,
0: oh, then, sukun,
1: and they are with
0: you.
1: They keep disappointing
0: you.
1: This is what I've said to you.
0: Nilo.
1: From today,
0: oh, nini
1: jakule. Hey, man, nobody disappointed.
0: Every spirit of disappointment is hereby destroyed. In the name of Jesus,
1: hey,
0: sorry, but when I'm
1: looking, I know that I'll get the top in life.
0: Or go to Monsolo Jojuman.
1: This is of God I'm talking of everything. You must understand.
0: I want to cast it on bare.
1: Some are still asking.
0: Baba,
1: that
0: say Bogwa Molo Golo Jagun.
1: Is it that we do not tell them?
0: Ben, sir.
1: Yes, sir.
0: And so Baba Jagun
1: called.
0: Some people logo.
1: Then they don't have
0: glory. Ben, sir. Because see, any toba logo.
1: There's no one that carries glory.
0: You need to do come.
1: They don't have challenges.
0: Because some are filerio goma.
1: Once they see glory in you,
0: one need to do come.
1: They must challenge you, sir.
0: Ogoku oninka musere.
1: God is not something to
0: tell you. That's
1: what I do tell you.
0: Kori tatan gba wonu ogo.
1: The junction to glory.
0: Ona ti o straight ni.
1: Is not the straight road at all.
0: Ogo to ba gba ona to straight wobe.
1: Those that enter there in the straight
0: road. Wosi ma just gallop later.
1: They will still encounter the high hiccups.
0: Awon to safogun nibere.
1: Those that run from battle in the beginning.
0: Wopada pade eni waju.
1: They later met it in front.
0: Ojurere Olorun wa o.
1: Favor of God exists.
0: Anu Olorun wa o.
1: Mercy of God exists.
0: Ibukun Olorun wa o.
1: The protection of God exists.
0: Iranlowo wa o.
1: There is help, yes.
0: Ona si si wa o.
1: There is open way. All of them
0: is
1: good when they appear to you. After you have finished your
0: song,
1: you after
0: the
1: good news is that after these prayers,
0: hey,
1: now your ways will open. If you have anyone
0: in United Kingdom,
1: in UK,
0: please
1: help me tell them
0: Friday
1: that this coming Friday
0: on the 16th,
1: on the 16th, we are meeting.
0: It's not
1: my joking matter. What
0: did
1: the Lord say?
0: Loko awon eyan mi jo
1: assemble my people.
0: Mo fe silekun ran
1: I want to open door help
0: mo fe gba won
1: I want to deliver
0: lowo ogun to je kan wa loke kan
1: from sabi arisele
0: aye ti ri e loke
1: biba si ya ni to
0: ko ye ko tu pada ma
1: se you should not bloom down again
0: on to nbe nu adua
1: what we have in prayer
0: pelu oro ogo
1: my glory
0: o se kan kekere
1: not smart at all
0: won ti mo joseph
1: they already knew joseph
0: pelu ebun kan ninu
1: tubu with his one gift
0: ko to di pe won pe
1: before they invited him
0: doctor nilo e aye ko do ma e mo kan kan
1: with something that which you have
0: Lama fia, dua,
1: is what you have prayer
0: to
1: that we get
0: ko
1: to
0: go
1: no
0: glorious
1: time get to
0: life banua, dua,
1: without
0: koja.
1: Going through prayers
0: and to malo, mo, ba, dua.
1: God has said don't go
0: one
1: to
0: one
1: prayer
0: one way or the other
1: do not look about
0: you si pada,
1: they will still pray later
0: Jem, ba, dua,
1: let me pray for you
0: oh, ni seru,
1: hey, yeah.
0: Me, nama, lo, bia, oh, ni seru,
1: no, not be enslaved
0: then a call leo
1: not this
0: 29
1: on the 29th
0: 30 31
1: the mountain of
0: Yahweh
1: for this month.
0: Anyone?
2: Move your radio with this. Hello, Lagos.
0: I joined this program.
1: They must be in that program.
0: Move to the next level. Sorry, Peleto Kaya.
1: That next level,
0: sir. Man, you
1: fight to enter.
0: You
1: that are gifted.
0: Aboni leri.
1: Or you have promise on you.
0: Kalori.
1: You have seen something. You that know. You have big vision. You know.
0: You need breadwinner.
1: You are the breadwinner.
0: I want a simile.
1: Some are resting with this
0: breadwinner.
1: They are waiting for
0: only for Kabaleta.
1: You have to give them rest.
0: Hey,
1: you must not go. You need to run. This life is a race. I pray.
0: You
1: in the name of Jesus.
0: Amen.
1: Let me pray for you. For all those that believe.
0: Anywhere
1: you have
0: misinterpreted.
1: Those that go ahead of you. To spoil your image.
0: Where
1: you ought to receive goodness. Today. Amen. Let me pray for you. Among your siblings.
0: Among
1: your father children. And the faith and the hope is what maintain the future. I pray.
0: Power
1: of faith in you. This week.
0: Hebrews 11:6.
1: Without faith,
0: it's
1: impossible to please God.
0: Believe in that glory. You must have faith in that future. I do a lot of my
1: glory. Only prayer can afford you.
0: I want to commit suicide.
1: God that committed suicide.
0: If I go on local,
1: their faith dies.
0: I want to read. Si won quit si se won.
1: God is in that quick.
0: I want to sakpo ni boro lo sakule.
1: I ran away to the village.
0: Won ni reti money o.
1: Mo
0: lu agogo. Reti re oni ku. Reti e ko soji. In the name of Jesus. In the name of Jesus. Dabo wa so marun to.
1: I think I'm about to give you
0: the money.
1: Because
0: alaye ni baba oro.
1: We need to explain this.
0: E ja lo di pepe wa.
1: Let's go to water first.
0: Uncle kan je owo.
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0: Pe week
1: that this week
0: won lo woju mo se
1: o. We have money that before.
0: Iwo to gbagbo yen.
1: You that believe it.
0: Owo nwa ebo.
1: Money to get you.
0: So pe money.
1: So pe owo.
0: Come.
1: Ma bo.
0: So be soke dada.
1: Ma bo.
0: Igbagbo lo fi le se yen.
1: If that you can say.
0: Lo si di pepe re.
1: Go straight to your altar.
0: Hallelujah meje.
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0: Ogo meje.
1: Glory 7 times.
0: Osana meje.
1: Osana 7 times.
0: Ati.
1: Life 7 times.
0: Who is ready?
1: Talo cheto.
0: Who is ready?
1: Let me cheto.
0: Who is ready?
1: Let me cheto.
0: Who is ready?
1: Let me cheto.
0: 7 hallelujah.
1: Hallelujah, hallelujah, hallelujah, hallelujah, hallelujah, hallelujah, hallelujah.
0: Could you see another
1: come to the right place?
0: Nick by me,
1: 7 times.
0: Oh, go. Losiana Kata,
1: the third place.
0: Hosanna.
1: Hosanna!
0: God, you see on a carry.
1: Now the part play.
0: Iye. Me o mo bi to tin gbo mi.
1: I don't know what you're hearing me.
0: Sugbon ti mo gbo ni pe
1: one thing I've had is that
0: lati oni lo
1: from today
0: ati iwo
1: both you
0: aton gbogbo to ye ka
1: and all that surround you
0: to ji ya mo.
1: Hey, stop at no more.
0: Me na maragada ba second pada so.
1: Can I say it again?
0: Ati iwo
1: I mean for you
0: ati on to ye ka
1: and those things that surround you
0: to seru mo.
1: Hey, remember my statement.
0: Adua meje kan wa
1: there are some 7 prayers
0: si agbodo jogba
1: that we need to pray together.
0: Emi ati e
1: I and you
0: lajọ fẹ gbadura
1: we are praying those prayers
0: mo mama fi adura ipamọ
1: deliberately I kept this prayer
0: for ni Monday
1: for this Monday
0: toro ye ka ti gba
1: cause what I prayed there
0: latọjọ
1: Saturday
0: adura mejeje
1: these seven prayers
0: on to say
1: what they will do is so much
0: but to ba tin lo
1: but at the go
0: na mo
1: you to know
0: gbogbo en dalaye to se wahala
1: anyone that labor in life
0: see kere fun won
1: and that what is so small
0: awon lo ladura
1: these prayers are
0: good gbogbo dalaye
1: everyone in life
0: see awon eyan fojo eyan lawo
1: that people say as a big
0: but ojo eyan yepere
1: but they know they are
0: awon lo ladura
1: these prayers for
0: eyin ti adura kitete gba la
1: ayi you that don't speak clear answer for
0: egba ele
1: pray this one
0: sorry ale
1: tonight sir
0: enmi o ma bi to wa
1: I don't know where you are
0: eyin ara ijebu ode
1: ijebu ode indigenous
0: day 2 revival
1: ojo keji saju
0: ba o meta
1: 3 p.m.
0: epe gbogbo orile
1: invite the whole nation
0: epe gbogbo antem
1: invite all those you know
0: ago meta
1: 3 p.m.
0: ni osan
1: this very afternoon
0: isojo awewa o
1: e ta tete to
0: pe ago meta
1: 3 p.m.
0: ni osan
1: this afternoon
0: oni
1: today
0: ni mo so fun pe
1: I told you
0: mo ma pin ebun woli meji
1: meji I give you two proper
0: and you can kill ever fun wa
1: ni gba so
0: ba de
1: when you come
0: bi awon to wa lere
1: ajo da ke
0: mo fun lomi meji meji lana
1: give them two water each as
0: na yen lagbara
1: that is the was so powerful
0: oni ma wa le
1: you don't be able to
0: ori asiri to lu antu lowo
1: ta
0: tin ko nbe
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0: odi korodu
1: in the straight the
0: korodu ayayaya a night with God
1: oru kan
0: night that God will come down like never before
1: oru tala yo so kale
0: yo si se ti olohun
1: I see God
0: olosi ran mi si aye
1: I send me to you
0: adu akoko
1: prayer number 1
0: eyin egun adaye ba
1: every ancient guest
0: te fe ban ti mo wa se laye je
1: that want to destroy my purpose in life
0: fi aye mi sile
1: leave my life alone
0: eyin egun adaye ba
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1: that want to destroy my divine purpose
0: jade lara mi
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1: if you pray the first prayer with
0: us lori egun adaye ba
1: over ancient guests
0: mo be o
1: I beg you
0: lo psalm 9 pelu e
1: you psalm 9 with it
0: ma sere o
1: don't joke with this
0: gbo adu ati mo ba fun e
1: every prayer I give you today
0: tele o
1: follow it
0: Monday
1: ojo ake
0: ki sojo teyan fi sawada
1: it's not the day to time it
0: adu akeji
1: prayer number 2
0: em ba gba eleyi
1: anyone that pray this
0: one sir irin ajo e ma pada ya
1: their journey will surely be faster
0: okun aifojuri
1: invisible cause
0: so mi mo ogun ile wa
1: that time to ask of that
0: jalara mi
1: pray for me
0: I hear me bless his
1: sir my baby accelerated
0: eyin okun aifojuri
1: that invisible cause
0: ejo
1: pray
0: Rabaleke dozia mori ane kambe
1: I see somebody there
0: adu aketai oloni
1: this top prayer is for you
0: offa aso ni deru eyin
1: aro that makes one backwards
0: bimbo sen gbadua
1: as I'm praying
0: jade lara mi
1: out of my body
0: wagbe ese ni o
1: offa
0: aso ni deru eyin
1: aro that makes one backwards
0: jade wani le seke se
1: instantly
0: jade lo
1: out of my body
0: oyo yo yo yo yo yo yo
1: yo yo yo yo yo yo yo yo yo yo yo yo yo yo yo yo yo yo yo yo yo yo yo yo yo yo yo yo yo yo yo yo yo yo yo yo yo yo yo yo yo yo yo yo yo yo yo yo yo yo yo yo yo yo yo yo yo yo yo yo yo yo yo yo yo yo 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
0: world. 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
0: Awon si a lo si sku woli.
1: But with that went to prophet
0: this school.
1: With the elders.
0: Awon lo ye.
1: We understand.
0: So si awon kaban janka kamara
1: awon. Glow when some people are mixing things together.
0: Tabako Sam papo.
1: And we gather Sam.
0: So nto le duro ni wajwe.
1: Nothing can stand before
0: it. Eluoru ko Jesu.
1: With the name of Jesus.
0: Ta peje Jesu le meje kwari
1: ye. And the blood of Jesus on it.
0: Sorry asiri la ye.
1: This life is sick.
0: Ota yika fini Bible la.
1: That's what you have big Bible.
0: Tetun ni ogun la.
1: And you have big Bible.
0: Oni pe esi. Essay at the doctrine level.
1: You are only introduced to one of
0: spiritual at the prophetic.
1: But spiritual and prophetic.
0: Just to name you, what pastor and say, I want to
1: do. Because I think I'm to catch you.
0: Best say, what?
1: There are steps.
0: If you know, pastor, church,
1: I do a pastor by church.
0: But don't go back to
1: his church. But when to his church,
0: only I want to do a holy.
1: There are prophetic prayers.
0: You want to call what I'm on. I do a lecker.
1: Prayer number four.
0: And it don't suck good. Any
1: happy girl, part in my life.
0: See, oh, say, Safu.
1: That I cannot avoid.
0: You weak, ye. Iku mu lo.
1: Die.
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0: rest. Agbode gba.
1: They have been got of battle.
0: Eni kan te ba ri to njagun to gun yo tete se.
1: Eni see that fire battle that doesn't go with.
0: Ota lagbara kan sumo.
1: There's a strong enemy.
0: Gbogbo to se agbode gba ogun fun.
1: Eni have been got of battle in my life.
0: Iku mu lo lo se yi.
1: Die this week.
0: Oyo yo yo yo yo yo yo yo yo yo yo yo yo yo yo yo yo yo yo yo yo yo yo yo yo yo yo yo yo yo yo yo yo yo yo yo yo yo yo yo yo yo yo yo yo yo yo yo yo yo yo yo yo yo yo yo yo yo yo yo yo yo yo yo yo 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
0: So Psalm 9.
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0: Psalm 18.
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0: And Lord, prayer number 5.
1: Prayer number 5.
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1: That junction where I did bondage. I crossed over it.
0: I am a laser.
1: I crossed over.
0: Auntie, we are married by you.
1: Amen. Yeah, that's the time you married.
0: Olu alone in sobe.
1: The Lord, I should tell you.
0: You are above 50 years now.
1: But the lady, I don't
0: know. Oh, they married.
1: No marriage.
0: Lord, prepare for you. Okay, on the 29th.
1: Prepare for the marriage program.
0: 29th.
1: All of you in Lagos State.
0: And Nigeria.
1: And Nigeria.
0: On the 21.
2: Welcome to the Jordan Knight Show. And today we'll be discussing
3: the voices you need at work all day, every day. So hey,
1: on the 21,
0: on the 22, on the 23,
1: and 23.
0: Lati Lara, Bishop Ati, Mama Woli,
1: with
0: Lucas.
1: Bishop and Mommy Lucas.
0: Every year, la man go
1: we
0: okay.
1: Do go there every
0: ni
1: year.
0: Lara Ekpe.
1: Ati Lara Ekpe.
0: Oh, very important.
1: Eleshe Pataki.
0: Near Augustine University.
1: As Bishop said, Augustine University.
0: Google Magbe.
1: Google it.
0: Thousands of people. Every year, la man lo.
1: We always meet every year.
0: Mama Walati Canada.
1: They come and do from Canada.
0: Mama Walati Canada. Ori Oke Ogo.
1: We come from the
0: of
1: to meet at the
0: mountain of
1: Meru.
0: This
1: only days
0: I'm
1: will go again. It will be massive.
0: Pray
1: this prayer. I jump over that jungle. Where I meet in battles. I meet in glory.
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1: Hand that do steal from you.
0: Lost a Lord.
1: Day and night.
0: That
1: make you not understand
0: the way you get
1: us. Hey, man, you are cut off.
0: How did
1: you come up? I don't know.
0: Hey, you that
1: always
0: labor
1: but the answer is yes. Be obedient today.
0: Be obedient today.
1: I pray.
0: Latoni Lord.
1: From today.
0: Hey, Jack Bessemon.
1: Hey, man, no more death.
0: Ibuko ma jet
1: here. Yes, it should be a
0: person.
1: Pray on about
0: six. Like
1: I love this one.
0: Oluwa.
1: Oh Lord, all my good losses.
0: And
1: Monday,
0: Monday,
1: restored to me. All of my good losses.
0: Social
1: media. Believe. Whether I believe or not. Want to do this assignment to you? Share this video. Share this video. 21 times. Don't joke with
0: no word.
1: You will share. I take back my losses. I take back my losses. I take back my losses.
0: Elevate me. Let me be free.
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5: e ti kole kokoro re so la lo do le dai la mo ba iwo no de bere ile bai you also ask for your own house ask for house bere pe le ti o oluwa mo bere kokoro ile in Jesus name e ko la ko ya ile simi mo ko ni wo pa yin in Jesus name omo e na pari school ayo e pa to fun ya nu la e
1: Moso tele si o.
6: I profess unto you.
1: Awon erite ti e ngbo
6: yi. This testimony you are hearing.
1: Ti e ma ju bere.
6: Hey, my own be greater.
1: Seri awon eri kan wa.
6: There are some testimonies.
1: Mo ma tun tule kan ni.
6: We do the job.
1: Ro ba ti kan ki nlo.
6: When it's time to use
1: now. Sori oro ati bukun.
6: What I'm blessing, sir.
1: Mo tele gbagbo ni.
6: They go with your faith.
1: Eni kan to fa ni bukun.
6: Anyone that wants to have blessings.
1: To fa jeyan.
6: They want to be great.
1: Ko do gbagbo.
6: They need to believe.
1: Gbagbo nu ara e.
6: They believe in themselves.
1: Gbagbo nu to nse.
6: Believe in what you are doing.
1: Gbagbo pe future.
6: Believe that the future
1: is God. When you come better, and
6: then believe that someone sent to you.
1: Oh, let my God meet to you, my boy.
6: He had me up there like this.
1: If I'm not sent
6: to you, I'm not sent to you.
1: Share in tebak ba woli bo.
6: You that believe in the prophet.
1: Lord God,
6: Jordan. In the name of God,
1: Emma Jere woli.
6: You will be have the prophet.
1: I will yambere lawa mi pe se bari la rola.
6: I will let God be tomorrow morning.
1: At fagba.
6: At fagba.
1: La rola.
6: Tomorrow morning.
1: One king.
6: That was no controversy.
1: It's
6: a global market.
1: Now, it's modern, but I say, Lola.
6: And the work I'm going for tomorrow
1: has
6: to do with your glory and destiny.
1: When Tobam Bolola,
6: anyone coming there tomorrow,
1: put on a candle white.
6: You must go with a white candle.
1: A so
7: your faith,
1: your con,
6: a foot of your or two.
1: Oh, they might get your authority
6: and
1: in the church.
6: But it's
1: in back party, say,
6: when we finish it as I
1: mean, most second last week.
6: I did one last week.
1: More baraye wari.
6: If you have never been there,
1: what's your la?
6: I also
1: want
6: you
1: all.
6: I also want you
1: all.
6: I'm going to get you
1: all
6: of prosperity. You need to break through. That's why I keep coming.
1: I do
6: just pray.
1: Send to God.
6: The Lord that prays there.
1: Show no mercy.
6: That will have answers.
1: But if you need Psalm,
6: I'm giving you the first Psalm.
1: Psalm 9.
6: Psalm 18.
1: Psalm 35.
6: Or
1: something like 121. Yeah, God.
6: I told you pray with that.
1: Open ways and
6: help.
1: God.
6: I'm praying for you.
1: Learn.
6: I'm not going to be
1: able to go there. Now, sorry, Monsoro.
6: I was talking about faith at that time.
1: Man, you back bad.
6: If you don't pray,
1: Monique Bagwe Maku,
6: your faith will surely die.
1: Now, another thing, talk about my bad.
6: Another reason why you must pray is that
1: Olo Majaki Olon to one in SES.
6: If you allow God in you to continue existing,
1: if you don't pray again,
6: oh, back bad.
1: You may lose God.
6: You see, your expression is dying. Even the love for this program, we
1: die. Want
6: to stop praying. Number 4.
1: To back bad.
6: If you stop praying,
1: Otamak Boguti
6: Obo. Enemy attack your glory.
1: Go to the
6: name. And that glory you have.
1: Otamak Bodo Baje.
6: Enemy should not destroy it. Number 5.
1: I badua.
6: Your lack of prayer.
1: Amo Banto Daje.
6: We destroy good things.
1: Whatever that is good.
6: Oh, go to bad.
1: You need prayer to maintain.
6: Only as well as the
1: Kamo. Number 6. So fake badua.
6: You want to pray.
1: Aje Profedi.
6: Then you want to believe it.
1: Embank badua.
6: Because the more you pray, the
1: only one can see you.
6: You cannot be delayed.
1: Okay,
6: you always get to the top. Number 7. Why you must pray?
1: So that good is to be
6: destroyed. And to have
1: Psalm 91.
6: Psalm 91. He that sits in the secret of the Most High shall abide under the shadow of
1: Almighty.
6: I serve the Lord. You are my protection. I am my word. I pray. As many that believe as same. You kept your promise.
1: Say
6: that. Bring out that money.
1: Feel your seat.
8: put the bishop
9: on it
8: today.
9: Gbogbo eyi ti e batisan re lori eto
8: iri. You that have not given up on this program before.
9: Eni ojo kejila.
8: Today the 12th.
9: Mo le be oko se.
8: I can be sick to do it.
9: Mo te fe ko dan
8: wo le. In fact, I want you to try to
9: sign da mewa.
8: Give your time.
9: Sign je to je.
8: Pray that
9: sore.
8: Pay that
9: off. Ko wa wo nti Olorun fe fi san pada.
8: And see what God will repay you.
9: Na gaba le mazua. Emi Oluwa lo ni so fun
8: e. Spirit of God, I should tell you.
9: Pe ko se.
8: You should do it.
9: Emi ri se awon eyan to dide.
8: I see people struggling with this.
9: When you then regret,
8: and people will never regret.
9: Because
8: I need that.
9: You see,
8: because an angel appeared to
9: me.
8: He said,
9: "According to that way,
8: the judge of India,
9: you won't cross on that side.
8: They should cross on the other
9: Ati
8: side." We have used prayers.
9: Ati Lord Allah.
8: We have used the word.
9: We have used
8: your hand.
9: Feel your hand. Walk well away.
8: Grab your hand and
9: walk with that. Walk me, yo.
8: Grab my hand.
9: Let's see, Lord.
8: From today,
9: oh, Jack Bissima,
8: you'll never be dead.
9: Oh, what move is so
8: wise? I put money in my hand.
9: You're not move is simple.
8: I put salt on it.
9: God say,
8: throughout this week,
9: I
8: will be making you
9: come. God, the King is
8: here. I'll go out and make you.
9: Laugh for me.
8: My way will
9: open. Go me for
8: my way will speak. I'll have way out.
9: Run
8: I'll have way through.
9: Amen.
8: Amen.
9: Amen.
8: Amen.
9: Amen.
8: You are not putting that salt in water.
9: UK.
8: UK.
9: Friday, yo, yeah.
8: Remember this Friday, no shaking.
9: Ogo ya bujade.
8: Hey,
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9: Oh, go around in wallet.
8: Your joy will not be very.
9: Oh, tire.
8: You will accept.
9: Monday, February.
8: This Sunday, February.
9: That the local
8: city. You can make it.
9: In Jesus.
8: Amen.
9: But when to
8: everyone you see.
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1: Good morning, Lagos. Welcome to the Jordan Breakfast Show. And today,
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0: October. 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
0: Ojo aje ojo Monday.
1: Monday the day of
0: God. 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
1: God be thank you.
0: Gbogbo ope gbogbo eyin.
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1: The one that owns the day.
0: Gboro bi orun.
1: The one that owns the sun.
0: Alakanle to sumare.
1: The one that goes round.
0: Oni maje mu ododo.
1: The one that has the greatest
0: covenant. Ipa to wonu ipa.
1: The power and all power.
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1: The mighty in all might.
0: Tire ni iyin ati ogo.
1: So you belong glory and honor.
0: Tire ni ola.
1: Honor and praise.
0: Tori ogbogbo to se.
1: For all things that you are doing.
0: E je yile fun loni.
1: So let God find today.
0: For anu oju koroju.
1: For the visible mercy
0: o se deny.
1: That no one can deny.
0: For awon anu.
1: For those mercies.
0: Ti o se so pe ko ri be.
1: That you cannot say it's not so.
0: Mo gbe oga. Mo gbe oga. 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
1: Ni ayi baba.
0: Anything you

0: Brothers, full of honor and praise. We give Hosanna unto
1: you.
0: For what you have done that we can see. Even what you want to do that we cannot see.
1: So
0: it can never change as you have said it. Hallelujah. Everything God created. You holy angels in heaven. Hear me this day. Any son that I come out of this people. Because I am sent unto them. Covenant that I carry.
1: Matthew 7:7.
0: Say I should ask. And I will receive. I will seek. And I will find. I should knock. And it shall be open. Today. I'll be praying on water.
1: Go for Rossi.
0: You add oil to it. And you will drink it up. People have been afraid of what my father has done with this works. It is a man think I'm impossible. God has done it by his power. I enter to this house today. Everything your power could not do.
1: Matthew chapter 10.
0: It was Matthew Origawa.
1: Most of them go both weekend.
0: I will tell you to
1: have
0: I am sent.
1: Matthew 10.
0: It will Matthew
1: Etutuka, verse 1.
0: And I shall be healed. Save me. And I shall be saved. Every demonic spirit troubling these people. Today is the last day. You are moving out.
1: Organic Sunday paper.
0: Go to your altar now, sir.
1: Hallelujah. Major.
0: Seven hallelujah.
1: Now if you want
0: to enter with.
1: It did you think hallelujah.
0: It is why we shout hallelujah. Many don't understand.
1: In Revelation chapter
0: 19.
1: In verse 1.
0: In verse 1.
1: Can you be barely women?
0: Lying
1: come on ye.
0: Hallelujah!
1: Ogo meje.
0: Ogo, ogo, ogo, ogo, ogo, ogo, ogo.
1: Hosanna meje.
0: Hosanna, Hosanna, Hosanna, Hosanna, Hosanna, Hosanna, Hosanna.
1: Iyele meje.
0: Iye, iye, iye, iye, iye. Iye, iye.
1: Bayi ni Oluwa Jehovah wi.
0: God says the Lord Jehovah.
1: Mo dunnu eru Jacob.
0: I stand the day of Jacob.
1: Nitori ariwo hallelujah.
0: God don't shout of hallelujah.
1: Ogujija re tan.
0: Your battle is over.
1: Ogujija re
0: tan. Your battle is over.
1: Ogujija re
0: tan. Your battle
1: is over. Isegude.
0: Your heart victory.
1: Isegude.
0: Your heart victory.
1: Gbogbo eyi ti ade.
0: All of it that abound.
1: Sikoro.
0: Into corner.
1: Atu isile.
0: You are loose.
1: Se omi re ti ready.
0: Your water ready sir.
1: Ati ororo.
0: And your oil.
1: Mo fe missi.
0: I want to breathe on it.
1: I want to come back.
0: There are some.
1: Mo pray for
0: that I need to pray for.
1: Number one.
0: Akoko,
1: boy, Larry,
0: okay.
1: Boy, no.
0: They hear vision of being at the top.
1: They
0: have been told that they'll be great. But the power binds them down. They cannot get to
1: that top.
0: I prophesy.
1: Runny.
0: Today. Every power.
1: So, you're okay.
0: They cannot get to that
1: top. And you see, you're blocking.
0: You are the one blocking away.
1: You are
0: the tie down.
1: Focus, Sammy.
0: Come up to serve.
1: Atuala.
0: Hey, man. You are the
1: leader. Badass, okay.
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4: 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So
6: on opposed lesson.
4: Yes, sir.
6: Eh, will let the bo.
4: You better, sir.
6: Eti wole.
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6: mo fe ki ile ran olowa
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6: gbogbo bi to ba gbe oja re
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6: anywhere to ba lo
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6: ni week
0: this week
6: ile yo ran
0: olowa let the earth help you
6: aseke jire
0: mo
6: fe ko lorun ba fe fe fun
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6: ko gbe oruko re lo si oka won ala
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6: ki a fe fe blow oruko
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6: ki oki ki e kan do
0: won ti o se lo let the rest of
6: those that we have
0: you for the Israel's not ourselves
6: so pe a fe fe ni week
0: yo send me this week
6: wa ran mi lowo
0: come and help me
6: a fe fe ni week
0: the wind this week
6: dari ore
0: si that a blessing to me
6: oba to ndari a fe fe Oba to ndari afefe e dari alaanu sibi ti mu wa o
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6: famara lotu famara
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0: le ma
6: fa sodo emi ni keran lowo
0: mi ma help me this thing
6: eyin ten when te be ko
0: woran lo
6: eyin te be ju
0: ona la ni pa don
6: te when te be ju ona
0: la ni pa so do to
6: eyin ten when te be mu
0: lo ki pa don ko
6: te eyin ten when te be pisi
0: lo ki pa don da
6: ero nu ka mi eyin
0: I am very much.
6: To je pe be ba na kan te kini
0: I don't you don't get another thing you
6: feel like to ba na kan to
0: kini you know that you feel that you have that
6: doesn't come
0: this week
6: o ni ani to o ni ani wa o mi kan ba mi so wo sira owo e
0: rabbit
6: o ma so tele
0: I begin to see after me
6: ojo lo nigba iri o nigba
0: the rain has time but the dew doesn't
6: ojojumo to mi ba tin kan omi
0: any day my hand touches water
6: ki owo ma tan lowo mi
0: let money never finish for me
6: asiri loro
0: is a secret
6: to mi ba wa lowo e
0: if you have water with you
6: sira owo
0: Rabbit.
6: Pashe.
0: You begin to
6: authorize.
0: Anyone that drinks water. Anyone that uses water. Support me with money. Water doesn't drive from the sea. Money will not drive from here again. From today. I
6: wonder
0: from money to money.
6: Holy Samuel Adebayo. When God sent
0: me.
6: He will perfect.
0: God
6: will perfect.
0: He will not
6: be in the future.
0: Anything that we should use together,
6: oh, down.
0: Surely must answer.
6: For you see,
0: put all your hand in your
6: pants.
7: Asha,
8: not decree,
7: Madali, Egede Beruasa, Enabaliasa, Dabia, Ibio Yibati Wale,
8: Rama, everywhere holding his hands together,
7: Ibimba Joko Silos,
8: everywhere I sit this week,
7: Ibimba Lolos,
8: everywhere I go this week,
7: and your Lord Lala, Ejade,
8: Ramadoni,
7: and for one of me,
8: somebody with money,
7: me, Bodo Padalofo,
8: I must not go back and
7: pay, Ne Asheni, Nanamanana, I want me on Nimo Polos,
8: I will not grant it,
7: no Nimo Polos,
8: I will not grant it,
7: Lanus. Me, me, oh,
8: my work, I will not grant it.
7: Me, oh, reduce.
8: I will not be reduced.
7: Mama increase.
8: Let that be increased.
7: Oh my God.
8: I'm increasing.
7: Ayaya na na na na na na na na na na na na na na na na na
8: na na na
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8: all that you have said
7: ami meta
8: with the three ladder
7: ko ri
8: so shall be hey hey hey
7: fi ororo si owo
8: put a little oil on your head
7: ramo owo yen
8: rabbit rabbit rabbit rub your hands with that. Rub it on your head.
7: Let
8: the Lord is my shepherd. I shall not lack. Now you go down.
7: Let
8: the presence of my enemies.
7: Down,
8: let my head be
7: going.
8: My God, brother,
7: come on.
8: I use oil today. Blessing from heaven.
7: Oro.
8: Wealth,
7: Allah,
8: honor,
7: Ojete,
8: and my passion,
7: Ori me,
8: my head,
7: Odori Akwesi,
8: become the head of the Gentiles.
7: Ayana Maha,
8: in the name of Jesus,
7: Enegedua,
8: in the name of Jesus,
7: Enyolola, Yoloro,
8: you want you want,
7: Ewana Milo,
8: come and help me this week.
7: Me Oba, and we in Lasan
8: Sema, I know my God to be Sunday people,
7: Isalesumi,
8: I'm caught up in that level,
7: Mojade,
8: I'm coming out,
7: Lari, and we in
8: Lasan Sema, from among God to be people,
7: Seda, me O,
8: my destiny,
7: Yoba, want to look,
8: go and speak to them as God,
7: Benny,
8: socialism,
7: Awuna, Olorun fi Awuna,
8: Hey, thank you, Father.
7: On to fe fowo se to gbele yi.
8: What you want to do with money that is still pending?
7: Mo ri to nto fe fowo se joko.
8: I see just pending.
7: Tori iran lowo ti pin.
8: Because help has finished.
7: Ni week yi.
8: But this week.
7: Enikan.
8: Just one person.
7: Eyan kan.
8: Just one person.
7: To je gbegberun.
8: That's more than 1,000.
7: Yo dide.
8: Yes, man, you are right.
7: Yo begberun.
8: Yo happy guy that body.
7: Yo begberun.
8: Happy guy your body.
7: Awon Yoruba wipe.
8: Yoruba de se.
7: Yo made ba ti ri oyin.
8: When the child sees honey.
7: A de so akara.
8: Ere tu already been cake.
7: Oh my God.
8: Let me say.
7: Awon to ma gbe eni arigbeju
8: arigbeyo carry you like a newborn baby
7: lato ni ki won be si gbe
8: na mi ki to carry you now
7: on to ma se yen
8: na fit your competitor
7: lo se waju awon eyan gidi
8: you go that wrong that's
7: not self putting two ala
8: ti pe you got been interpreting
7: people la le won
8: they have been drifting in
7: so ala lo fi si soro
8: you got drift that push me
7: but lojo to su ni waju farao
8: they say the pamperu
7: o gba oka oba
8: he received his king
7: o gba di oba
8: he received the king's
7: crown o gba ru keri oba
8: he received the king's
7: crown o joko lori asi oba
8: and he sat on the heart of the king
7: o wole oba
8: he entered the king's palace
7: I
8: never came out again.
7: Aya, master.
8: Oh, thank you, Jesus.
7: That's
8: what you are good at. Your gift. Your work.
7: Hey,
8: that brain you have. That your potential.
7: Ni week
8: this week.
7: Go down, sinu owo.
8: Hey, man, we push you to money.
7: My leader, sir.
8: In the name of Jesus.
7: Don't say you have a man show, but
8: if what you are good at, don't bring you money.
7: Yes, said
8: I. In like Western Airport,
7: Benny, Yagaba, Lazy,
8: Western Airport.
7: Oh, Tom, I say, good boy.
8: What you are good at, not able to feed you.
7: Go to Seku.
8: I never have left of
7: one. Tom, I say,
8: that's what you are good at.
7: See, I better than say,
8: that you miss also do it.
7: See, one day, Yori,
8: and they are getting through.
7: See, what about say,
8: when you do it,
7: I'd be a sin.
8: It seems like disgrace.
7: Matuni, oh, man,
8: say, you are not good at it.
7: Nitori, po, say,
8: because you have not done it.
7: Before
8: the right set of people.
7: Oh, but yes, starting cat.
8: at work.
9: Our Lord has that drink at work.
8: And here,
9: I've heard it.
8: So bad luck, mommy.
9: No money. She be at work.
8: But Lord, you're turning. Why do you
9: have that? She walk before the king.
8: Oba no, but what?
9: The king said the scepter.
8: Ori kaka wara.
9: Because I
8: sent
9: that to her. I pray.
8: On so much.
9: That's the job good at.
8: Now say
9: it. This week.
8: Young boy, you're the
9: next. Hey, man, I celebrate you.
8: On so much.
9: That's the job good at.
8: Oh,
9: my father.
8: Ni why do you have your money?
9: Before that, we buy it.
8: Why must?
9: Hey, man.
8: Ni week.
9: This week, I say.
8: I need that one area, Yori.
9: Yes, that's the job good at.
8: Sorry, but when to lomba fek bega.
9: Anyone go want to elevate that?
8: Syria koko ni
9: bo. Number one secret is.
8: Won't put a sumo long.
9: They must connect with God.
8: Ori olon ni kaniki jia.
9: It's only God's friends that will not suffer.
8: Afigbati pe teru suma
9: jesu. Peter attacked to Jesus.
8: Ni wan to time here.
9: Before his knees could be met.
8: Won to je ko ma jeya.
9: For you to be suffering.
8: Bi agutan ba safolu so agun.
9: If a sheep runs away from the shepherd.
8: Ke ni un le gbeje.
9: The lamb is swallow him o.
8: Sumo long.
9: Draw close to God, please. Come back to your maker.
8: Mo ma po ti su e.
9: I know yes you are fed up.
8: Sugbon se die
9: si. But try a bit
8: more. Awon mo kini wa ma
9: salai. You don't have to
8: suffer lack. Ama
9: and they go hungry.
8: Sugbon to fe Oluwa.
9: But God that loves the Lord.
8: Kin si alai.
9: Never lack.
8: On to da.
9: Mo
8: gbadua.
9: I pray.
8: O ni salai.
9: You will not lack.
8: Ibi ti oro wa.
9: Where there is
8: that fit pe o mu mi lo si e o mi di dakere
9: ro. Let's say you to play.
8: Olorun lo mo bi to ti sere.
9: God knows where you will prosper.
8: My God. Bo se so mo ko mo sere.
9: Hey, let's connect them.
8: Number 2 man by turning.
9: Number 2, go by leading.
8: By leading.
9: Itani.
8: Olorun so fa Abraham.
9: God told Abraham.
8: Go lay baba.
9: Leave your father's
8: house. Genesis 12.
9: Then tell you get
8: see bit my
9: boy. Then I'm taking you.
8: Olorun faru ipade ale.
9: Let's talk about tonight's program.
8: Gbogbo en ti e wa ni Eko.
9: All of you in Lagos.
8: Agbegbe elemo.
9: All the environs.
8: Pe ni ale.
9: This night.
8: Ikorodu.
9: You know that Ikorodu.
8: Lati ma pade.
9: He's going to host us.
8: For Isoru.
9: For a mighty vigil.
8: Ola.
9: Tomorrow.
8: Ijebu ode.
9: It's been turn of Ijebu ode.
8: For Isoru.
9: For vigil.
8: Aro ola.
9: Then tomorrow morning
8: also.
9: Long pastor.
8: Ni fagba.
9: At fagba.
8: Iye ma wa lego.
9: Hey, that was good.
8: Tuesday.
9: But this Tuesday.
8: Se na ma ma ran mi si.
9: The Lord deliberate this time to you.
8: Eh, o de ma ko won ran mi si.
9: And we know I am
8: ni aro la.
9: That tomorrow morning.
8: Tori I need the oyin kan.
9: We need the honey.
8: Tell me at fe fi sise.
9: That I got to work.
8: Wa gbo eleyi.
9: Hear this.
8: Gbogbo bi to ti saseti.
9: Where you have been failing before.
8: O sase yo.
9: Hey, now you succeed.
8: Eleketa.
9: Number 3.
8: Ma gbadua.
9: Please pray.
8: Oh my God.
9: Pray.
8: Ninu adua.
9: In prayer.
8: La yan mo jabesi ti yi.
9: The so stand around.
8: Oh,
9: it talk for better.
8: Oh,
9: it talk for better.
8: Number 4.
9: Number 4.
8: So fair genius.
9: You want to be great?
8: Oh, fair goki.
9: Let me sir.
8: Oga.
9: It's my brother.
8: So my wallet and
9: connect with your sense.
8: Second Chronicle
9: 2020.
8: Believe Lord your God. You shall be established. Belief is perfect. You will prosper. Only gbogbo tori ton so
9: eri. That's why it's just dream testify.
8: Awon eri ta fe ma gbo wa so radio a man jowo.
9: In fact, that person you are bringing me do
8: stuff. Emi o fe ko wu oju.
9: We don't want that to be too heavy.
8: O ma ba so mi do
9: Lord. So that I will not talk to God.
8: Mo ti bela
9: mi. I know what I can.
8: Mo awon to lo nti lo.
9: I know God God has said.
8: Mo re jade lo
9: wi. I send you for this week.
8: Ki ola ti ola kun owo e.
9: Yes, now what an only
8: come to. Ki ojure ko je ti.
9: Yes, what be your portion?
8: O ni jiya.
9: You know sir.
8: Emi mo ni o.
9: I know it.
8: Iye o ni jiya.
9: You know sir.
8: O de ni ola.
9: I will have wealth.
8: O ni ola. In the name
9: yeah.
8: of
9: God.
10: Come in, Adebusu, in favor. Lati Akure. Oh, you're going to give testimony. Mo give a little radio, but mo dupe won gbe. August 17th, ni Oshele. Ojojo birthday me, and it was on Monday. Ojojo Aje. Lori radio ni, babangba dra, kwe week nye. 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
15: ariwo ore a ma lo
16: you will shout it
15: egun to ni asan
16: ni mo ma that case come in
15: vain ma pada lo fo
16: come back in vain
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3: 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In the name of Jesus.
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3: In the name of Jesus.
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3: Hey, let me testify about it.
2: Psalm 118:24.
3: Psalm 118:24.
2: Only this is the day.
3: Ó ní lọ́jọ́ náà.
2: That the Lord has made.
3: Tí Olúwa ti yàn.
2: We will rejoice.
3: Àwa yọ.
2: And be glad.
3: How do my
2: so this day.
3: Only.
2: Psalm 102.
3: Psalm 102.
2: Verse 13. Thou shalt arise.
3: Only what is it?
2: And have mercy on
3: me. Because
2: the time. To favor Sarah
3: has come.
2: To akoko man.
3: There is always time.
2: Tolo nka man be awe.
3: You are going to visit me.
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3: So you are sending to you.
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3: Because of the assignment I'm sent.
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3: 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That top position is supposed to be.
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3: 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That all parents that are close to you group with
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1: o logo re
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1: e dey to fi gbodo logo
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1: dey bi ti ogo re ti tan
2: the banner of glory shine
1: to ba de tantan
2: another shining
1: come up to tan
2: to not be finished
1: come and continue
2: to shine
1: arise shine for your light is come and the glory of the Lord just that point iredi ni pe
2: anything is it
1: number one,
2: I go to
1: be a year being to multiply.
2: You must live life as someone that has been multiplied. And only in glory can you be multiplied.
1: Oh, God, so
2: you must not remain stagnant.
1: Genesis 1:28.
2: Arise,
1: shine.
2: Only the death.
1: And God bless them.
2: And say unto them,
1: be fruitful.
2: Ever be seen. You be okay, Yanu. Adura
3: Munga. 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
1: by late,
2: anyone that prays this
1: song, in your dream, my father, yeah,
2: that shall usually be faster.
1: Oh, quite for jury,
2: invisible cause,
1: so me more will
2: that time it has of that
1: jalara,
2: pray for me.
1: I hear me, brother,
2: sir, be accelerated,
1: and you're quite for jury,
2: that invisible cause,
1: and jar, pray. Baba, man, and you're quite for jury.

0: wa.
1: Yes.
0: O ni oko ja wa yo.
1: He said because he broke down, we escaped.
0: Oko ja.
1: They called it broke.
0: Wa yo.
1: And we escaped.
0: Gbogbo item be ninu ajaga idile.
1: All of that I have so bondage.
0: Gbogbo yin pamo.
1: That hid you.
0: Leni.
1: Today.
0: Ide yin ja.
1: Yes. My bondage broke.
0: Mano zafa. Araba leke dozia. Mori ane kambe ye.
1: I've seen somebody there.
0: Adua ketai oloni.
1: This God prayer is for you.
0: Ofa aso ni de rueyin.
1: Arrow that makes one backwards.
0: Bimbo seng badua.
1: As I'm praying.
0: Jade lara mi.
1: Out of my body.
0: Wagbe ese ni o.
1: Lift your leg as you
0: pray. Ofa aso ni de rueyin.
1: Arrow that makes one backwards.
0: Jade.
1: Out.
0: Wanile sekese.
1: Instantly.
0: Jade lo.
1: Out of my body.
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0: awon psalm ti mo ba fun e
1: any psalm I give
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1: remove your shame for the
0: sori asiri to nbe lori keyan gbesa lele ka psalm
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0: psalm when we were
1: learning
0: prophetic asiri to gani to ba de fe ka psalm so mi
1: and go to read psalm to water
0: sori e
1: you open the
0: to kasams
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0: water you ma gbara to benu sam awa si a lo si school wo ni
1: lodo
0: awon agba
1: with the elders
0: awa loye
1: we understand
0: so ti awon kan ba njan kankan mara
1: won when some people are mixing this
0: together aba ko sam papo
1: and we gather sam
0: so to le duro ni waju
1: nothing can stand before
0: pelu oruko jesus
1: with the name of jesus
0: ta je jesus le meje pari e
1: the blood of jesus on
0: this sori asiri laye
1: this life is sick
0: o ta yin kan fini bible la
1: that's what you have
0: to ni ogun la
1: you have big
0: bad oni pe Essing at the doctrine level.
1: You are only introduced to religion and
0: spiritual at prophetic.
1: But spiritual prophetic.
0: Just to name it, what pastor and say I want to
1: do. Because I think come to catch you.
0: Ibese wa.
1: There are steps.
0: Even now, pastor or church.
1: I do a pastor by church.
0: But when
1: pastor is taught,
0: only I want to do a holy.
1: There are prophetic prayers.
0: You want to call what I am
1: saying.
0: I do a lecture.
1: Prayer number four.
0: And it don't say God is by Ogoni no ayem.
1: Any happy girl part in my life.
0: See or say safu
1: that I cannot avoid.
0: Any week.
1: This week,
0: iku mu lo.
1: Die.
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1: Then you ask Psalm 35.
0: And Lord, prayer number 5.
1: Prayer number 5.
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1: This fifth prayer.
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0: More ibe koja.
1: 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Gbogbo
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1: 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That junction where I meet with bandits.
0: More koja.
1: I cross over it.
0: I am a laser.
1: I cross over.
0: Anti wa mari bayo.
1: Amen. That is how you marry.
0: Oluwa lo ni so be.
1: The Lord that should tell
0: you. You are above 50 years now.
1: Olu leni agota odun.
0: Oh, the marriage.
1: No marriage.
0: Lord, prepare for the okay on the 29th.
1: Prepare for the marriage program
0: 29th.
1: All of you in Lagos State.
0: And Nigeria
1: and Nigeria.
0: On the 21.
1: On the 21.
0: On the 22.
1: 22.
0: On the 23.
1: And 23.
0: La lo se ori okay pe.
1: We are going to have the marriage.
0: Ni ori okay yanu.
1: Martin of Kerala.
0: Ni Lara.
1: Ati Lara.
0: Bishop ati Mama Woli Lucas.
1: With Bishop and Mommy Lucas.
0: Every year la man gori okay.
1: We do go there every year.
0: Ni Lara pe.
1: Ati Lara pe.
0: Oh wa very important.
1: Ele se pataki.
0: Ni Egbe Augustine University.
1: As Mr. said, Augustine University. Google it.
0: Thousands of people. Every year la man lo.
1: We always meet every year.
0: Man wa lati Canada.
1: They come out from Canada.
0: Awa ma wa lati Canada.
1: We come from the mountain of God.
0: And the Lord
1: to meet at the mountain of God.
0: Ojo me tamo fi man wa mbe.
1: These only days that man
0: has said. Ama lo lo do ina.
1: We'll go again this year.
0: Yosi lagbara.
1: It will be massive.
0: Egba dua yo.
1: Pray this prayer.
0: More korita ye koja.
1: I jump over that jump.
0: Ni piti mo ti npade ogun.
1: Where I meet in that.
0: Mo pada pade ogun lona.
1: I meet in glory now.
0: Mo deri ogun lo.
1: I meet. Oh,
0: Let me
1: pray for him
0: to come.
1: That dream you really have. That sends you back to square one.
0: Bo se sami.
1: At the same.
0: Allah yedakeje.
1: Hey, let the dream be silenced.
0: Do elekeji.
1: Hear this.
0: Owo to man je lole.
1: Hand that do steal from you.
0: Losan loru.
1: Day and night.
0: Ti oro re fi ye mo.
1: That make you not understand
0: the case again. Owo yedigige da.
1: Hey, man ti akoto.
0: Mi o mo bele se waye.
1: How did you come up? I don't know.
0: Eyin to se ton pada ja si gbese.
1: You that always labor but the ends.
0: Eyin egboran leni o.
1: Be obedient today.
0: Egboran leni o.
1: Be obedient today.
0: Loko baba tomo.
1: I pray.
0: Latoni lo.
1: From today.
0: Hey,
1: hey,
0: man,
1: number dead.
0: Ibuku ma jeti.
1: Blessed to be a person.
0: Egbadua kefa.
1: Prayer number 6.
0: Emi like elege.
1: I love this one.
0: Oluwa.
1: Oh Lord.
0: Gbogbo ikolo mi ni rere.
1: All my good losses.
0: Eni ni Monday.
1: Today's Monday.
0: Eda pada.
1: They restart to me.
0: Gbogbo ikolo mi ni rere.
1: All of my good losses.
0: Share it on social media.
1: Don't have on social media.
0: Egbagbo o.
1: Believe.
0: Egbagbo o.
1: Whether I believe or not.
0: Eba le sise marogo.
1: Want to do this assignment to you.
0: Share video yi.
1: Share this video.
0: 21 times.
1: 21 times. Don't joke with
0: no,
1: it.
0: No, what? I'm
1: stretch out the
0: coma, kibbe.
1: You will shout. I take back my losses. I take back my
0: losses.
1: I take back my losses.
0: Oh, yo, yo, yo, yo, yo, yo, yo, yo, yo, yo, yo, yo, yo, yo, yo, yo, yo, yo, yo, yo, yo, yo, yo, yo, yo, yo, yo, yo, yo, yo, yo, yo,
1: And don't forget, pray with such
0: your war
1: and money.
0: Hello, Bobo, meaning
1: use all your spirit.
0: Angeli, come by, Mr. Lowe.
1: Yes, and that's speaking with me right now.
0: Oh, Kosare.
1: The name written on him.
0: Oh, Nioro.
1: It's wealth.
0: Onini, Ojoke Jila.
1: Today, the 12th.
0: Mayena Masanda. Oh, Suele Kewa.
1: In the month of October.
0: What is so 12?
1: Anything called 12.
0: What is the Majem?
1: The Advent Covenant.
0: Mejila Lostoa Nord.
1: There are 12 months in the year.
0: 12
1: disciples.
0: And you're the 12th, by.
1: Today, we're on the 12th.
0: Nino spiritual.
1: Prophetic. In prophetic.
0: Oh, no man doubt about that.
1: It's a day of restoration.
0: Oh, you go iti eti sore majemuri.
1: You that are not giving your covenant.
0: Sunday ni ojo aje.
1: Do it today, be Monday.
0: Emma kolon walai.
1: No God exists.
0: So kisere o. No fisere o.
1: Don't play with it.
0: Egbadua.
1: Pray.
0: Olu agbe mi didelen.
1: Lord, elevate me today.
0: Juo joti adam mi duro.
1: More than the days I've been delayed.
0: Egbe mi didel.
1: Elevate me.
0: Yeru o ba mi.
1: Let me be
0: free. 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
3: e ti ko le kokoro re so that Lord will be dying lab mobile. You want to know the building in Levi. 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Ask for house. In Jesus' name. 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I'm not Paris school. I'm not for you.
1: Must I tell us,
3: 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I protest unto you.
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1: kan. You must go with a white candle.
0: Eso eyokan.
1: A foot of your choice.
0: O de le jemeji.
1: Or two.
0: O de ma get omi authority
1: and
0: in church.
1: And you get authority what I do.
0: Sori ti ma pari ise yi.
1: When we finish it assignment.
0: Mo se kan last week.
1: I did one last week.
0: Mo bara ye wari.
1: If you have never been there before.
0: Wa ti ola.
1: Come
0: I want cani ororo.
1: I also want few oil.
0: Dem afungo boyani oil of prosperity.
1: I never get the oil of prosperity.
0: Eko don lani sa.
1: You need to break through.
0: Ontoje ma wabi ni.
1: That's why I keep coming.
0: Adu ame jeta agbatan
1: ye. It's not just pray.
0: Kosento agbadu aye leni.
1: The one that prays there.
0: Show ni resi adu.
1: That have answers.
0: But if we ni Psalm Mary.
1: I'm giving you the first Psalm.
0: Psalm 9.
1: Psalm 18.
0: Psalm 35. Osovi pe kafu 121 ye agbadu.
1: I told you pray with that Psalm 121.
0: Fuo na lati ran lo.
1: For open ways and help.
0: Mo agbadu afu.
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0: Laani bo.
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0: now, sorry, mo sorry,
1: I was talking about faith at that time.
0: Ben, yo, badua.
1: If you don't pray,
0: Moni, bagbo, ma ku.
1: Your faith will surely die.
0: Now, another thing, talk about my badua.
1: Another reason why you must pray
0: onipe,
1: is that
0: Olo ma jeki Olo nto wa ninu esi exist.
1: If you allow God in you to continue existing,
0: if you don't pray again,
1: oh, badua,
0: you may lose God.
1: Ole, padano, Olo,
0: oh, onipe, mi sinu enku.
1: You see, your spiritual
0: if eto onisi eto egan le ku.
1: Even the Lord for this.
0: Want
1: to stop praying.
0: Elekerin.
1: Number 4.
0: Toba gbadua.
1: If you stop praying.
0: Ota ma gbogun ti
1: ogo. Attack your glory.
0: Ogo to de ni.
1: And that glory you have.
0: Ota ugbodo baje.
1: Enemy should not destroy it.
0: Elekerin.
1: Number 5.
0: I gbadua.
1: Your lack of prayer.
0: Ama ban to da je.
1: We destroy good things.
0: Whatever that is good.
1: Ogo to ba
0: da. You need prayer to maintain it.
1: As well at the camp.
0: Number 6.
1: Ikepa.
0: So fe gbadua.
1: You want to pray.
0: Aje po fe dide.
1: Then you want to be lifted.
0: Enpa gbadua.
1: Because the more you pray.
0: Dan ni won ki si loju
1: kan. You cannot be delayed.
0: Okay, na
1: you always get to the top.
0: Keje,
1: number 7.
0: To put up badua,
1: why you must pray?
0: Ki to da ma babaje,
1: so that good is
0: to be destroyed.
1: And to have protection.
0: Psalm 91.
1: If
0: that
1: speaks in the secret words of those
0: time,
1: shall abide under the shadow of Almighty.
0: I've
1: served the Lord. You are my protection.
0: I'm
1: my word.
0: Mo badua o,
1: I pray.
0: Mo gbani kani,
1: as many
0: to gbagbo to
1: sami, that believe and say
0: me. You kept your
1: promise.
0: Say me. Gbe owo yen jade.
1: Bring out that money.
0: Fi yo si.
1: Put the picture
0: sorry ni
1: today
0: gbogbo eyin ti e ba ti san re lori eto iri
1: you that I've never given up on this program
0: ni ojo kejila
1: today is the 12th
0: mo le be oko se
1: I can be sick to do it
0: mo ti fe ko dan wo le
1: but I want you to try to
0: sign da mewa
1: give your time
0: sa eje to je
1: pray that
0: sore
1: pay that
0: off o wa wo nti olorun fe fi san pada
1: see what God will repay you
0: na gaba le mazua emi oluwa lo ni so fun e
1: speak to God that you tell you
0: pe ko se
1: you should do it
0: emi ri se awon eyan to dide
1: I see people talk being
0: and when you then regret
1: and people will never regret
0: because an angel can you see
1: because an angel appeared to
0: me
1: he said
0: ikori ta tan wa yi
1: the judgment there
0: you won't cross on that side
1: they should cross on the other side
0: ati lu adua
1: we have used prayers
0: ati lu oro lo
1: we have used the word
0: wa lu oro re
1: we have used your
0: fi yo yara owo pelu owo
1: yi have your hand and money with that
0: owo mi yo
1: you have my hand
0: lati oni lo
1: from today
0: o je gbese mo
1: you will never be in debt
0: owo ni mo fi so wo yi
1: I put money in my hand
0: yo ni mo fi si be
1: I put salt on it
0: gbogbo ose yi
1: throughout this week
0: ki ma pawo la la
1: I will be making you come
0: jade ki ri se
1: I go out and make you
0: no laugh for me.
1: My way will
0: go me for.
1: My way will speak. I'll have way out. I'll have way through.
0: Amen.
1: Amen.
2: Station with a voice for entrepreneurs.
0: Amen.
1: Amen. Amen.
0: Amen. Amen.
1: You are not putting that salt in what I
0: let say. Laro, let say la.
1: Let it be my night.
0: Bossa say.
1: But make sure you
0: cargo me di la tolu.
1: Before 12
0: p.m. On Monday.
1: On Monday.
0: Hold your long.
1: You see God.
0: Eni arai jebu
1: oje. Jebu oje.
0: Go meta.
1: 3 p.m.
0: Nbo ma kpade ile.
1: I'll meet you today.
0: Si ani ani mbe.
1: No doubt about it.
0: Aro la.
1: Tomorrow morning,
0: Fagba,
1: it will be at
0: Korodu Alei.
1: It goes to tonight.
0: One cent for you, man.
1: No need to beg
0: for that.
1: That
0: bet
1: will be fit to
0: Sule Alei.
1: That bet at
0: Toba wa Lagos State.
1: If you are in Lagos State,
0: sir, a fair way boy.
1: Want to make that sacrifice?
0: A fair dowry, magic.
1: Want to give the governor seat?
0: Okereton.
1: At least
0: check by 2,000.
1: 52,000.
0: Follow my friend Lagbara.
1: And God give you power more than that.
0: See oni se.
1: Do it.
0: Ransi bukun e.
1: Send it to your blessing.
0: Ransi bikan.
1: Send it somewhere.
0: Olorun to ba pe baba authority.
1: Now when you talk about authority,
0: mo fi ora ese nkan bayi.
1: I do this something for
0: the Chinese.
1: Let the
0: device
1: to
0: UK.
1: UK.
0: Friday, yo, yo.
1: Remember this Friday, no shaking.
0: Ogo ya bujade.
1: Aye, sir.
0: Sir. 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
1: Ogoro ni wole.
0: Your joy will not be buried.
1: Oh, tayo.
0: You will accept.
1: Monday, February.
0: This Monday, February.
1: Daddy, look, oh,
0: you will not make it.
1: In Jesus.
0: Amen. Everyone you see.
1: Feel boy,
0: tell
1: suffer.
0: Them confidently.
1: We pray.
0: I will use my glory.
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